0: immediate threats posed by Iranian forces attempting to emplace mines. The operation occurred amid ongoing ceasefire negotiations and efforts toward an interim deal, with US Central Command emphasizing restraint while maintaining defensive capabilities. No immediate casualties were reported from the strikes. Rescuers raced to free seven trapped in Laos flooded cave. International rescue teams, including Thai cave experts, are racing against time to reach seven villagers trapped in a flooded cave in Laos Sajos Sombun province. The group became stranded last week after heavy rains caused flash flooding while they searched for gold ore. Divers have navigated narrow submerged passages, but persistent rainfall continues to hamper pumping efforts and access. An eighth person escaped and raised the alarm, prompting a multi-day operation now in its fifth day. China coal mine gas explosion kills at least 82. A gas explosion at a coal mine in China's Shenzhi province has killed at least 82 workers, marking the country's deadliest mining disaster in over 15 years. The blast occurred late on the 22nd of May, with two people still missing in collapsed tunnels and flooding. Authorities have launched a full investigation into safety violations at the facility previously flagged for risks. President Xi Jinping has ordered maximum rescue efforts and province-wide inspections, leading to temporary closures of other mines. Woman shot dead outside Sheffield Bar. A 30-year-old woman died after being shot outside the 141 Bar on West Street in Sheffield city centre in the early hours of Bank Holiday Monday. Police responded to reports of serious injuries around 2:45 a.m. and launched a murder investigation. Three people, two men aged 30 and a 32-year-old woman, have been arrested on suspicion of murder and remain in custody. Officers have appealed for witnesses and closed off parts of the area as their inquiries continue. And in other news, Radio 1's Big Weekend delights crowds with star lineup. Radio 1's Big Weekend Festival wrapped up with performances from headliners including Olivia Dean, Sara Larson and Fatboy Slim, drawing thousands of fans across the bank holiday. The event featured a mix of chart-topping acts and rising stars delivering high-energy sets. Organisers hailed it as a success, celebration of British music and summer spirit. This was the news brought to you by Pure247NewsHub.com.
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1: On the Pure 24/7 News Hub, this is Jojo reporting. US launches self-defense strikes on Iranian targets. Rescuers race to free seven trapped in Laos flooded cave. China coal mine gas explosion kills at least 82. Woman shot dead outside Sheffield bar. US launches self-defense strikes on Iranian targets. US forces conducted targeted self-defense strikes on Iranian missile launch sites and boats near the Strait of Hormuz. Officials described the action as necessary to protect troops from immediate threats posed by Iranian forces attempting to emplace mines. The operation occurred amid ongoing ceasefire negotiations and efforts toward an interim deal, with US Central Command emphasizing restraint while maintaining defensive capabilities. No immediate casualties were reported from the strikes. Rescuers race to free seven trapped in Laos flooded cave. International rescue teams, including Thai cave experts, are racing against time to reach seven villagers trapped in a flooded cave in Laos Sajos Sombun province. The group became stranded last week after heavy rains caused flash flooding while they searched for gold ore. Divers have navigated narrow submerged passages, but persistent rainfall continues to hamper pumping efforts and access. An eighth person escaped and raised the alarm, prompting a multi-day operation now in its fifth day. China coal mine gas explosion kills at least 82. A gas explosion at a coal mine in China's Shenzhi province has killed at least 82 workers, marking the country's deadliest mining disaster in over 15 years. The blast occurred late on the 22nd of May, with two people still missing in collapsed tunnels and flooding. Authorities have launched a full investigation into safety violations at the facility previously flagged for risks. President Xi Jinping has ordered maximum rescue efforts and province-wide inspections, leading to temporary closures of other mines. Woman shot dead outside Sheffield bar. A 30-year-old woman died after being shot outside the 141 bar on West Street in Sheffield city centre in the early hours of Bank Holiday Monday. Police responded to reports of serious injuries around 2:45 a.m. and launched a murder investigation. Three people, two men aged 30 and a 32-year-old woman, have been arrested on suspicion of murder and remain in custody. Officers have appealed for witnesses and closed off parts of the area as their inquiries continue. And in other news, Radio 1's Big Weekend delights crowds with star lineup. Radio 1's Big Weekend Festival wrapped up with performances from headliners including Olivia Dean, Sara Larson and Fatboy Slim, drawing thousands of fans across the bank holiday. The event featured a mix of chart-topping acts and rising stars delivering high-energy sets. Organisers hailed it as a success, celebration of British music and summer spirit. This was the news brought to you by Pure247NewsHub.com.
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1: From the Pure 24/7 News Hub, this is Jojo reporting. US launches self-defense strikes on Iranian targets. Rescuers race to free seven trapped in Laos flooded cave. China coal mine gas explosion kills at least 82. Woman shot dead outside Sheffield bar. US launches self-defense strikes on Iranian targets. US forces conducted targeted self-defense strikes on Iranian missile launch sites and boats near the Strait of Hormuz. Officials described the action as necessary to protect troops from immediate threats posed by Iranian forces attempting to emplace mines. The operation occurred amid ongoing ceasefire negotiations and efforts toward an interim deal, with US Central Command emphasizing restraint while maintaining defensive capabilities. No immediate casualties were reported from the strikes. Rescuers raced to free seven trapped in Laos flooded cave. International rescue teams, including Thai cave experts, are racing against time to reach seven villagers trapped in a flooded cave in Laos Sajos Sombun province. The group became stranded last week after heavy rains caused flash flooding while they searched for gold ore. Divers have navigated narrow submerged passages, but persistent rainfall continues to hamper pumping efforts and access. An eighth person escaped and raised the alarm, prompting a multi-day operation now in its fifth day. China coal mine gas explosion kills at least 82. A gas explosion at a coal mine in China's Shenzhi province has killed at least 82 workers, marking the country's deadliest mining disaster in over 15 years. The blast occurred late on the 22nd of May, with two people still missing in collapsed tunnels and flooding. Authorities have launched a full investigation into safety violations at the facility previously flagged for risks. President Xi Jinping has ordered maximum rescue efforts and province-wide inspections, leading to temporary closures of other mines. Woman shot dead outside Sheffield bar. A 30-year-old woman died after being shot outside the 141 bar on West Street in Sheffield city centre in the early hours of Bank Holiday Monday. Police responded to reports of serious injuries around 2:45 a.m. and launched a murder investigation. Three people, two men aged 30 and a 32-year-old woman, have been arrested on suspicion of murder and remain in custody. Officers have appealed for witnesses and closed off parts of the area as their inquiries continue. And in other news, Radio 1's Big Weekend delights crowds with star lineup. Radio 1's Big Weekend Festival wrapped up with performances from headliners including Olivia Dean, Sara Larson and Fatboy Slim, drawing thousands of fans across the bank holiday. The event featured a mix of chart-topping acts and rising stars delivering high-energy sets. Organisers hailed it as a success, celebration of British music and summer spirit. This was the news brought to you by Pure247NewsHub.com.
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1: From the Pure 24/7 News Hub, this is Jojo reporting. US launches self-defense strikes on Iranian targets. Rescuers race to free seven trapped in Laos flooded cave. China coal mine gas explosion kills at least 82. Woman shot dead outside Sheffield bar. US launches self-defense strikes on Iranian targets. US forces conducted targeted self-defense strikes on Iranian missile launch sites and boats near the Strait of Hormuz. Officials described the action as necessary to protect troops from immediate threats posed by Iranian forces attempting to emplace mines. The operation occurred amid ongoing ceasefire negotiations and efforts toward an interim deal, with US Central Command emphasizing restraint while maintaining defensive capabilities. No immediate casualties were reported from the strikes. Rescuers raced to free seven trapped in Laos flooded cave. International rescue teams, including Thai cave experts, are racing against time to reach seven villagers trapped in a flooded cave in Laos Sajos Sombun province. The group became stranded last week after heavy rains caused flash flooding while they searched for gold ore. Divers have navigated narrow submerged passages, but persistent rainfall continues to hamper pumping efforts and access. An eighth person escaped and raised the alarm, prompting a multi-day operation now in its fifth day. China coal mine gas explosion kills at least 82. A gas explosion at a coal mine in China's Shenzhi province has killed at least 82 workers, marking the country's deadliest mining disaster in over 15 years. The blast occurred late on the 22nd of May, with two people still missing in collapsed tunnels and flooding. Authorities have launched a full investigation into safety violations at the facility previously flagged for risks. President Xi Jinping has ordered maximum rescue efforts and province-wide inspections, leading to temporary closures of other mines. Woman shot dead outside Sheffield bar. A 30-year-old woman died after being shot outside the 141 bar on West Street in Sheffield city centre in the early hours of Bank Holiday Monday. Police responded to reports of serious injuries around 2:45 a.m. and launched a murder investigation. Three people, two men aged 30 and a 32-year-old woman, have been arrested on suspicion of murder and remain in custody. Officers have appealed for witnesses and closed off parts of the area as their inquiries continue. And in other news, Radio 1's Big Weekend delights crowds with star lineup. Radio 1's Big Weekend Festival wrapped up with performances from headliners including Livia Dean, Sara Larson and Fatboy Slim, drawing thousands of fans across the bank holiday. The event featured a mix of chart-topping acts and rising stars delivering high-energy sets. Organisers hailed it as a success, celebration of British music and summer spirit. This was the news brought to you by Pure247NewsHub.com.
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1: From the Pure 247 News Hub, this is Jojo reporting. US launches self-defense strikes on Iranian targets. Rescuers race to free seven trapped in Laos flooded cave. China coal mine gas explosion kills at least 82. Woman shot dead outside Sheffield bar. US launches self-defense strikes on Iranian targets. US forces conducted targeted self-defense strikes on Iranian missile launch sites and boats near the Strait of Hormuz. Officials described the action as necessary to protect troops from immediate threats posed by Iranian forces attempting to emplace mines. The operation occurred amid ongoing ceasefire negotiations and efforts toward an interim deal, with US Central Command emphasizing restraint while maintaining defensive capabilities. No immediate casualties were reported from the strikes. Rescuers raced to free seven trapped in Laos flooded cave. International rescue teams, including Thai cave experts, are racing against time to reach seven villagers trapped in a flooded cave in Laos Sajos Sombun province. The group became stranded last week after heavy rains caused flash flooding while they searched for gold ore. Divers have navigated narrow submerged passages, but persistent rainfall continues to hamper pumping efforts and access. An eighth person escaped and raised the alarm, prompting a multi-day operation now in its fifth day. China coal mine gas explosion kills at least 82. A gas explosion at a coal mine in China's Shenzhi province has killed at least 82 workers, marking the country's deadliest mining disaster in over 15 years. The blast occurred late on the 22nd of May, with two people still missing in collapsed tunnels and flooding. Authorities have launched a full investigation into safety violations at the facility previously flagged for risks. President Xi Jinping has ordered maximum rescue efforts and province-wide inspections, leading to temporary closures of other mines. Woman shot dead outside Sheffield bar. A 30-year-old woman died after being shot outside the 141 bar on West Street in Sheffield city centre in the early hours of Bank Holiday Monday. Police responded to reports of serious injuries around 2:45 a.m. and launched a murder investigation. Three people, two men aged 30 and a 32-year-old woman, have been arrested on suspicion of murder and remain in custody. Officers have appealed for witnesses and closed off parts of the area as their inquiries continue. And in other news, Radio 1's Big Weekend delights crowds with star lineup. Radio 1's Big Weekend Festival wrapped up with performances from headliners including Olivia Dean, Sara Larson and Fatboy Slim, drawing thousands of fans across the bank holiday. The event featured a mix of chart-topping acts and rising stars delivering high-energy sets. Organisers hailed it as a success, celebration of British music and summer spirit. This was the news brought to you by Pure247NewsHub.com.
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1: On the Pure 247 News Hub, this is Jojo reporting. US launches self-defense strikes on Iranian targets. Rescuers race to free seven trapped in Laos flooded cave. China coal mine gas explosion kills at least 82. Woman shot dead outside Sheffield bar. US launches self-defense strikes on Iranian targets. US forces conducted targeted self-defense strikes on Iranian missile launch sites and boats near the Strait of Hormuz. Officials describe the action as necessary to protect troops from immediate threats posed by Iranian forces attempting to emplace mines. The operation occurred amid ongoing ceasefire negotiations and efforts toward an interim deal, with US Central Command emphasizing restraint while maintaining defensive capabilities. No immediate casualties were reported from the strikes. Rescuers raced to free seven trapped in Laos flooded cave. International rescue teams, including Thai cave experts, are racing against time to reach seven villagers trapped in a flooded cave in Laos Sajos Sombun province. The group became stranded last week after heavy rains caused flash flooding while they searched for gold ore. Divers have navigated narrow submerged passages, but persistent rainfall continues to hamper pumping efforts and access. An eighth person escaped and raised the alarm, prompting a multi-day operation now in its fifth day. China coal mine gas explosion kills at least 82. A gas explosion at a coal mine in China's Shenzhi province has killed at least 82 workers, marking the country's deadliest mining disaster in over 15 years. The blast occurred late on the 22nd of May, with two people still missing in collapsed tunnels and flooding. Authorities have launched a full investigation into safety violations at the facility previously flagged for risks. President Xi Jinping has ordered maximum rescue efforts and province-wide inspections, leading to temporary closures of other mines. Woman shot dead outside Sheffield bar. A 30-year-old woman died after being shot outside the 141 bar on West Street in Sheffield city centre in the early hours of Bank Holiday Monday. Police responded to reports of serious injuries around 2:45 a.m. and launched a murder investigation. Three people, two men aged 30 and a 32-year-old woman, have been arrested on suspicion of murder and remain in custody. Officers have appealed for witnesses and closed off parts of the area as their inquiries continue. And in other news, Radio 1's Big Weekend delights crowds with star lineup. Radio 1's Big Weekend Festival wrapped up with performances from headliners including Olivia Dean, Sara Larson and Fatboy Slim, drawing thousands of fans across the bank holiday. The event featured a mix of chart-topping acts and rising stars delivering high-energy sets. Organisers hailed it as a success, celebration of British music and summer spirit. This was the news brought to you by Pure247NewsHub.com.
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1: From the Pure 24/7 News Hub, this is Jojo reporting. US launches self-defense strikes on Iranian targets. Rescuers race to free seven trapped in Laos flooded cave. China coal mine gas explosion kills at least 82. Woman shot dead outside Sheffield bar. US launches self-defense strikes on Iranian targets. US forces conducted targeted self-defense strikes on Iranian missile launch sites and boats near the Strait of Hormuz. Officials described the action as necessary to protect troops from immediate threats posed by Iranian forces attempting to emplace mines. The operation occurred amid ongoing ceasefire negotiations and efforts toward an interim deal, with US Central Command emphasizing restraint while maintaining defensive capabilities. No immediate casualties were reported from the strikes. Rescuers raced to free seven trapped in Laos flooded cave. International rescue teams, including Thai cave experts, are racing against time to reach seven villagers trapped in a flooded cave in Laos Sajos Sombun province. The group became stranded last week after heavy rains caused flash flooding while they searched for gold ore. Divers have navigated narrow submerged passages, but persistent rainfall continues to hamper pumping efforts and access. An eighth person escaped and raised the alarm, prompting a multi-day operation now in its fifth day. China coal mine gas explosion kills at least 82. A gas explosion at a coal mine in China's Shenzhi province has killed at least 82 workers, marking the country's deadliest mining disaster in over 15 years. The blast occurred late on the 22nd of May, with two people still missing in collapsed tunnels and flooding. Authorities have launched a full investigation into safety violations at the facility previously flagged for risks. President Xi Jinping has ordered maximum rescue efforts and province-wide inspections, leading to temporary closures of other mines. Woman shot dead outside Sheffield bar. A 30-year-old woman died after being shot outside the 141 bar on West Street in Sheffield city centre in the early hours of Bank Holiday Monday. Police responded to reports of serious injuries around 2:45 a.m. and launched a murder investigation. Three people, two men aged 30 and a 32-year-old woman, have been arrested on suspicion of murder and remain in custody. Officers have appealed for witnesses and closed off parts of the area as their inquiries continue. And in other news, Radio 1's Big Weekend delights crowds with star lineup. Radio 1's Big Weekend Festival wrapped up with performances from headliners including Olivia Dean, Sara Larson and Fatboy Slim, drawing thousands of fans across the bank holiday. The event featured a mix of chart-topping acts and rising stars delivering high-energy sets. Organisers hailed it as a success, celebration of British music and summer spirit. This was the news brought to you by Pure247NewsHub.com.
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1: Good morning and welcome to this, The Wake Up Call, here on Pure 24/7 Radio. I am Stephen D, host of the show, here to help you wake up and start the day right on this Wednesday morning. We kickstarted the show with the Ting Tings, great DJ. That seems like the fitting song as I come onto the air. And now we have Adele with Rumour Has It.

And that was Adele with Rumour Has It here on Pure 24/7 Radio. You are listening to The Wake Up Call Show with me, Stephen D, here to help you wake up and start the day right. Each and every weekday from 7 till 10, starting the day is quite a challenge. It's quite a hard thing when you are happily, comfortably in bed and, you know, all is well, and then your alarm clock goes off and it's time to begin the day. That can be quite rough if you're not a morning person like me. So we try to make the best of it as we can with some brilliant music to help us get going. And we'll have our wake up song around about 25 to 8, a song specifically chosen to help wake us up, you know, energetic, that kind of thing. So we've got that around about 25 to 8-ish. It's not exact science. As something I heard Dan Rouse say the other day, don't set your watches off our features, which was just a brilliant line. So we also have our challenge of the week, which we're continuing from yesterday. I'll jump into that in a couple songs' time. We'll have our spell check challenge after 8 o'clock. And as I mentioned, lots of great music to help us get going this morning, just like this next one.

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Very happy song there from Mercy Me. That was So Long Self. You're listening to Pure 24/7 Radio, and it is, of course, the wake-up call. It's about that time in the show where I'll be giving you the challenge of this week. So I introduced this yesterday. Since we've had such a heat wave over the weekend, it got me thinking about the importance of hydration, making sure we're drinking enough water. Certainly been on my mind over the weekend, especially on Monday when it was so very, very hot. Making sure I was drinking enough water was very much on my mind, and it should be on the mind of many people. So my challenge of the week: remain consistently hydrated. It's actually a challenge of the week we've done before, but it's just so very important, especially as it's been so hot, and I think it's going to be pretty fairly warm throughout the rest of the week. So just remaining consistently hydrated, that's the challenge of the week. I was reading up, apparently it's 2.7 to 3.7 liters of water that we need on average per day, and that doesn't necessarily all come from drinking fluids, because actually there's quite a bit of moisture comes in the food that we eat, which is interesting enough. But there's loads of different factors that will make the amount of water we need vary, the amount of exercise, the temperature that you're, the environment you're in, age, weight, height, all these sorts of factors will make the amount of water we need vary. But somewhere between 2.7 and 3.7 liters of water apparently is how much we need. And that can come in all shapes and sizes. You can have, I don't know, teas, coffees. I'm sure that they all count, squashes, sweet drinks. They all count as fluids. Water is obviously the most healthiest thing, but all these other drinks will count as well. So remaining consistently hydrated is my challenge of the week.

That was Melanie C with I Turn to You, and that was the remixed version, which is, if I'm not mistaken, more popular, the Hex Hexter radio mix, which was, as I understand it, even more popular than the original song, but it is also like a minute or so shorter as well, so interesting stuff. We have more brilliant music coming your way as I continue to help you wake up and start the day right on this Wednesday morning. Our challenge of the week, remaining consistently hydrated, something that's very important since we've experienced quite a change in the weather, particularly over the weekend with a real heat wave. It's fairly cool today, but I think throughout the rest of the week and presumably for many weeks to come, it will be quite warm, you know, like 20 degrees or so in the UK, as a high temperature, by the way. So it's going to be really important to remain consistently hydrated. And so they reckon around 2.7 to 3.7 litres of water is what we need on average each day. And that will obviously vary depending on the environment you're in, how active you are, all other sorts of factors. So remaining consistently hydrated, super important. And it's my challenge of the week. We've used it before as a challenge because it seemed appropriate and healthy then. But since the weather has turned, it's even more important now. So that's my challenge of the week.

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So apparently there's a new study that says those that rise earlier in the morning are happier and healthier. We'll get into that in a bit. I'm skeptical, but we'll unpack that in a moment. Before we enter that, we do have our wake-up song of the morning here on the wake-up call on Pure 24/7 Radio. We have a song specifically chosen to help wake us up. Now, this is a song which I've used quite a few times as a wake-up song because I can't think of much better to help get us going in the morning than the Cranberries with Zombie.

that was the Cranberries with Zombie, our wake-up song of the morning. I've used that a few times as a wake-up song because it is just exceptional. It's absolutely everything you want in a song to get you going in the morning. Now, I mentioned before that how I had covered a new study which says early risers are happier and healthier. My first instinct to that is, really? But apparently there may be some truth to this. As I read it, I'm starting to wonder, maybe they're probably correct. So this new study found that if you're up before 7 a.m. in the morning, you might be setting yourself up for a healthier and happier life. Now, that seems a bit over the top, but there could be something to this. Research shows that early risers report higher levels of life satisfaction, more positive emotions, and fewer symptoms of depression and anxiety. It sounds like it can do a lot, but I think the long and short of it is to do with the morning light exposure as a key factor, because it helps regulate your body's internal clock. And if your internal clock is happier, a lot of other things kind of fall into place throughout the rest of the day. Can boost serotonin, whatever that is, as well as other different things. So if you're getting up earlier before 7 a.m. each morning, you may be healthier. Now, I'm sure that probably one thing this study hasn't mentioned is it depends what time you get to bed. If you get to bed at midnight, getting up at 7 might be a little bit harder. So, you know, it's kind of balancing it all out. At one level, you're going to be happier and healthier with a slightly early start to the day, but that's only going to work if you get to bed earlier as well. So it's interesting to read. I'm not sure how true it is. I've been getting up earlier as I've been hosting the wake-up call since I started this at the beginning of last year, and I have been getting up earlier. And only now I'm beginning to see that my body clock is actually starting to adjust to it. So if I don't set an alarm on like the weekends and stuff like that, I'm actually waking up considerably earlier than I used to. So my body clock is finally adjusting. I've only been doing this show for nearly 6 months now, but it's taken a while for my body to actually adjust. So body clocks are a funny thing, but apparently getting up by before or around 7 a.m. is going to improve your body clock, which will make your life healthier and happier, according to this study. I don't know how true that is.

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That was a cool song there from the Levelers, Hope Stream. Before that, a powerful song from Jeremy Camp with He Knows. Got two more songs left of this morning's first hour of the Wake Up Call. We've got more brilliant music coming your way throughout the next couple of hours as well. But in the next hour, we do have our spell check challenge. I've got a brilliant word lined up for you, which I'll give you, and I'll ask you a question about its spelling, and I'll give you the answer just before 9 o'clock. So it's a great way of helping you warm up your brain in preparation for the day, because there's a few different aspects of being awake and ready for the day. You can look awake, but that's not necessarily the same as being awake. It's a common thing that we might come across amongst, if you're anywhere and it's just in the morning, you kind of want to seem presentable as like awake in the morning, but actually you're not really feeling awake inside. I know this because I'm not a morning person.

course, was Blur with The Universal here on Pure 24/7 Radio. Just one more song left of this, the first hour. We're going to end with Queen, I Want to Break Free. What a brilliant song. That'll take us up into the hour news. And in the next hour of the show, we'll be doing our spell check challenge. So I'll give you a word, I'll ask you a question about its spelling, and it's just a great way to help you wake up your brain in preparation for the day, but also to gauge how awake you actually are. This could be rather interesting. We'll get into it, as I say, after the hour news. Taking us up into the hour news, we've got a brilliant song from Queen, I Want to Break Free. This is Absolute Ace. Enjoy.

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1: From the Pure 24/7 News Hub, this is Jojo reporting. US launches self-defense strikes on Iranian targets. Rescuers race to free seven trapped in Laos flooded cave. China coal mine gas explosion kills at least 82. Woman shot dead outside Sheffield bar. US launches self-defense strikes on Iranian targets. US forces conducted targeted self-defense strikes on Iranian missile launch sites and boats near the Strait of Hormuz. Officials described the action as necessary to protect troops from immediate threats posed by Iranian forces attempting to emplace mines. The operation occurred amid ongoing ceasefire negotiations and efforts toward an interim deal, with US Central Command emphasizing restraint while maintaining defensive capabilities. No immediate casualties were reported from the strikes. Rescuers raced to free seven trapped in Laos flooded cave. International rescue teams, including Thai cave experts, are racing against time to reach seven villagers trapped in a flooded cave in Laos Sajos Sombun province. The group became stranded last week after heavy rains caused flash flooding while they searched for gold ore. Divers have navigated narrow submerged passages, but persistent rainfall continues to hamper pumping efforts and access. An eighth person escaped and raised the alarm, prompting a multi-day operation now in its fifth day. China coal mine gas explosion kills at least 82. A gas explosion at a coal mine in China's Shenzhi province has killed at least 82 workers, marking the country's deadliest mining disaster in over 15 years. The blast occurred late on the 22nd of May, with two people still missing in collapsed tunnels and flooding. Authorities have launched a full investigation into safety violations at the facility previously flagged for risks. President Xi Jinping has ordered maximum rescue efforts and province-wide inspections, leading to temporary closures of other mines. Woman shot dead outside Sheffield bar. A 30-year-old woman died after being shot outside the 141 bar on West Street in Sheffield city centre in the early hours of Bank Holiday Monday. Police responded to reports of serious injuries around 2:45 a.m. and launched a murder investigation. Three people, two men aged 30 and a 32-year-old woman, have been arrested on suspicion of murder and remain in custody. Officers have appealed for witnesses and closed off parts of the area as their inquiries continue. And in other news, Radio 1's Big Weekend delights crowds with star lineup. Radio 1's Big Weekend Festival wrapped up with performances from headliners including Olivia Dean, Sara Larson and Fatboy Slim, drawing thousands of fans across the bank holiday. The event featured a mix of chart-topping acts and rising stars delivering high-energy sets. Organisers hailed it as a success, celebration of British music and summer spirit. This was the news brought to you by Pure247NewsHub.com.
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That, of course, was R.A.M. with Everybody Hurts, bringing us into this, the second hour of this morning's Wake Up Call with me, Stephen D, here to help you wake up and start the day right on this Wednesday morning. Now, we've got some brilliant music to help you do that. We also have our spell check challenge, which we'll be jumping into in a moment. I'll give you a word. I'll ask you a question about its spelling. I'll give you the answer just before 9 o'clock. It's a great way to help wake up your brain in preparation for the day. So we'll be jumping into that in among some great music during this hour.

Look up. That was Lauren Daigle with Look Up Child here on Pure 24/7 Radio. So the spell check challenge this morning, I actually came up with this yesterday. I thought it'd be a really good one. Repertoire. Now, this is, I presume, it's probably got some French origins. I don't even need to look that up. It sounds French. Repertoire. Now, this is a word I use now and then. It basically means something, stuff, your own selection of stuff you are good at or that you're, you know, sufficiently proficient with doing. So someone might say it's not in their repertoire to bake, for instance, or they might say that it is in their repertoire to bake, or, you know, any other number of skills or abilities. So that is the word and what it means. The question is, how many of the letter R is in the word repertoire? How many of the letter R in the word repertoire? And I think it is a commonly misspelled word. Pretty sure I saw that. So that's why it's this morning's spell check challenge. I'll be giving the answer just before 9 o'clock. And between nine and now, we'll be playing lots of great music for you. But the question is, how many of the letter R in the word repertoire? Are we giving the answer just before nine? You can get in touch with your answers. 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Or there's WhatsApp, which is the green button at the bottom of the website.

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That, of course, was Dido featuring Kendrick Lamar with Let Us Move On. And before that, we heard Switchfoot here on Pure 24/7 Radio. So we're in the second hour of this morning's wake-up call, which means we're doing the spell check challenge. Actually, it occurs to me, today is Wednesday. Normally on a Wednesday, we would be joined by Simon Allaby to talk about the news and kind of relate that to some deeper subjects. But since we had a bank holiday at the beginning of this week, it just sort of throws the whole week out. So we weren't joined by Simon Allaby this morning. Instead, we're doing the spell check challenge. And the word is repertoire, which has some French origins. It's got a French sounding to it, doesn't it? Repertoire. And the question I'm asking is, how many of the letter R in this word? How many of the letter R in the word repertoire? And repertoire just simply means stuff that you are good at. So you could have, you might say that the full extent of your cooking repertoire is pasta. That could be the full extent of your repertoire when it comes to cooking. That's a way of using the word. I'd often say, oh, it's not in my repertoire, in reference to something that someone brings up as a skill or ability. If I'm unable to do it, I would say it's not in my repertoire. If I am, then it would be within my repertoire. I'm pretty sure I'm using that word correctly. That's how I've been using it in conversation for quite some time. So I'm thinking that must be the right way. But the question is, how many of the letter R in the word repertoire? You can let me know your answers. Email is hello@pure247radio.org. hello@pure247radio.org. And there's WhatsApp, which is the green button at the bottom of the website. Now, we're about to play for you a song from U2, which I absolutely love. I do love the band U2, but I think this song is also very, very good. It's Your Song Saved My Life from Sing 2. I think it's the second film. They actually wrote it for the film, and it's just brilliant.

I enjoyed that. You two with your song Save My Life from the soundtrack to the film Sing 2, and I do believe it was actually written for the film. Now, this morning's Spellcheck Challenge repertoire, how many of the letters are? Well, Jo has got in touch via email and given her suggestion for an answer, and she is in fact correct. Let me just find out the... here you are. That's the prize for getting the correct answer. Well done, Jo. It is in fact... I'll give you the answer just before 9 o'clock. I nearly gave it away then. It's too early in the show. I'll be giving the answer just before 9 o'clock. How many of the letter R in the word repertoire? Well done, Joe, for getting correct.

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1: 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Yes, all of that. Plus some other random chat besides. 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

That was Sheryl Crow with Weather Channel. Really relaxing tune for you this morning. It's interesting, the weather the last few days has been a huge talking point. In fact, I spent a lot of yesterday speaking about how hot it had been, how hot it was. Even in the studio, it's like 7-8 o'clock in the morning. It was really rather hot yesterday. So it's been a big talking point from the past week or so, because we knew the heat wave was coming. It was really cold. I remember being cold at the beginning of last week, and it was really hot over the weekend. Into the bank holiday, we saw a high of 30 or 32 degrees. I think it was reported as being one of the hottest May bank holidays in quite a while. So, you know, it was rather hot. And so there was a lot of talking about that. I haven't once mentioned the weather today, which isn't bad. I think, to be honest, because there's not much to say, it's kind of what you'd expect here in the UK. It's overcast, slightly grey, kind of cool. It's a bit of a relief from yesterday because it was way too hot. So it's kind of a relief from that. It's a little bit of breeze. It's not much to talk about. It's kind of your typical British day, isn't it? It's not raining though, I suppose. In fact, there's a puddle that you can kind of, it's not too far from where I am now. And if I look at that puddle, I can tell if it's raining or not, how much it's rained of late. It's kind of a really good gauge for the current state of the weather. And there's usually a couple ducks that hang by it. I don't know why, because sometimes it's hardly a puddle, but it's this little uneven bit of ground that gets filled with water, and it's kind of an indicator for what the weather is doing. At the moment, I would say it's really rather dry because there's not much water in that puddle at all, and it has been dry for quite a few days. So that's kind of like the gauge. People spend, you know, hundreds of pounds on clever equipment to measure the weather, but all you need is a good puddle and you can kind of see what's happening with the weather. Anyway, we have another song to do with the weather, Katie Tunstall, Under Weather, which I'll play for you in a moment. But this morning, we're doing the spell check challenge in this, the second hour of the show. So we've been asking the question, how many of the letter R in the word repertoire? How many of the letter R in the word repertoire? You can let me know your answers. 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There's also WhatsApp, which is green button at the bottom of the website. And I will be giving the answer just before 9 o'clock.

Another soft and gentle song there to do with the weather. That was Katie Dunstall with Under the Weather. And just a moment ago, we played Sheryl Crow with Weather Channel. I love it when songs have a connection in that during, you know, in the title. There's something about that that just brings a smile to my face that I don't know why. It's just one of those things. If you see songs with similar titles and you didn't even put them there, which is what happened today, they're just there. It just is brilliant. Anyway, let's move on to some more music, a little bit more energetic and upbeat after a couple of gentler songs.

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That was Keen with Somewhere Only We Know, and before that, LZ7 Stolen Voices featuring Martin Smith from the band Delirious. That's a brilliant song, that. A bit more upbeat and energetic, because we played a couple of really gentle ones from Sheryl Crow and Katie Tunstall, both with Weather in the title. And I wasn't even deliberate, I just noticed the two of them and thought, well, that's a good little segue into talking about the weather, because it

has been crazy over the past like week or so. We've seen such varied temperatures, such extreme differences from really, really cold last week. Sometimes I'm pretty sure it's pretty cold. And then over the weekend, really, really hot with some ridiculously high temperatures. So a couple songs talking about the weather seemed appropriate to just mention what was going on in the weather. We have a couple more brilliant tunes of this hour, and we'll be giving you the answer to this morning's spell check challenge. We've been asking the question, how many of the letters are in the word repertoire? How many of the letters are in the word repertoire? It may be a slightly easier spell check challenge than I had previously thought. I had read that it was a commonly misspelt word, and it is. It also has some French origins, which can make it seem harder than it is, but it's actually been really straightforward. So how many of the letters R do you reckon there are in repertoire? I'll be giving the answer in just a moment.

Shed 7 with High Hopes. And the answer to this morning's spell check challenge, let's jump right into that. The word was repertoire. I've been asking how many of the letter R in this word repertoire. And the answer is 3. There are 3 of the letter R's in the word repertoire. It's a commonly misspelled word. It does have some French origins, which may throw people off, but it is 3 R's in the word repertoire. So that's the answer to this morning's spell check challenge. I will be keeping you company, continuing to keep you company in the next hour of the show with some more brilliant music. We've got my favorite feature of the show, the Wake Up Call Sandwich, and also I'll give you a heads up what's coming up throughout the rest of today. So looking forward to that. I've got tons of great music for you, including Oasis taking us up to the news.

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1: From the Pure 24/7 News Hub, this is Jojo reporting. US launches self-defense strikes on Iranian targets. Rescuers race to free seven trapped in Laos flooded cave. China coal mine gas explosion kills at least 82. Woman shot dead outside Sheffield bar. US launches self-defense strikes on Iranian targets. US forces conducted targeted self-defense strikes on Iranian missile launch sites and boats near the Strait of Hormuz. Officials described the action as necessary to protect troops from immediate threats posed by Iranian forces attempting to emplace mines. The operation occurred amid ongoing ceasefire negotiations and efforts toward an interim deal, with US Central Command emphasizing restraint while maintaining defensive capabilities. No immediate casualties were reported from the strikes. Rescuers raced to free seven trapped in Laos flooded cave. International rescue teams, including Thai cave experts, are racing against time to reach seven villagers trapped in a flooded cave in Laos Sajo Sombun province. The group became stranded last week after heavy rains caused flash flooding while they searched for gold ore. Divers have navigated narrow submerged passages, but persistent rainfall continues to hamper pumping efforts and access. An eighth person escaped and raised the alarm, prompting a multi-day operation now in its fifth day. China coal mine gas explosion kills at least 82. A gas explosion at a coal mine in China's Shenzhi province has killed at least 82 workers, marking the country's deadliest mining disaster in over 15 years. The blast occurred late on the 22nd of May, with two people still missing in collapsed tunnels and flooding. Authorities have launched a full investigation into safety violations at the facility previously flagged for risks. President Xi Jinping has ordered maximum rescue efforts and province-wide inspections, leading to temporary closures of other mines. Woman shot dead outside Sheffield bar. A 30-year-old woman died after being shot outside the 141 bar on West Street in Sheffield city centre in the early hours of Bank Holiday Monday. Police responded to reports of serious injuries around 2:45 a.m. and launched a murder investigation. Three people, two men aged 30 and a 32-year-old woman, have been arrested on suspicion of murder and remain in custody. Officers have appealed for witnesses and closed off parts of the area as their inquiries continue. And in other news, Radio 1's Big Weekend delights crowds with star lineup. Radio 1's Big Weekend Festival wrapped up with performances from headliners including Olivia Dean, Sara Larson and Fatboy Slim, drawing thousands of fans across the bank holiday. The event featured a mix of chart-topping acts and rising stars delivering high-energy sets. Organisers hailed it as a success, celebration of British music and summer spirit. This was the news brought to you by Pure247NewsHub.com.
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And that was Charlie XCX with Red Balloon, bringing us into this, the third and final hour of this morning's Wake Up Call here, only on Pure 24/7 Radio with me, Stephen D. And as we enter this, the third and final hour of the show, it's time for my favourite feature of the show. We'll get into that in just a moment. We will also be giving you a heads up what to expect throughout the rest of today, what's on the schedule, who's presenting what shows. There's a couple of variation. No, there's at least one variation to the schedule, as well as I think most of the normal shows you'd expect on a Wednesday. And we've got something very exciting, a very exciting announcement coming up on one of the shows. So I'll tell you all about that before the end of this hour. But let's jump into our favourite feature, well, my favourite feature rather. We have No Doubt with Spiderwebs, sandwiched between Alan Walker and Reverend and the Makers. This is our wake-up call sandwich for today, my favourite feature of the show.

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1: So you've just heard the Wake Up Call sandwich for today. Three songs in a row and sandwich in the middle, a song which I especially like. So in reverse order, Alan Walker with Faded. Before that was No Doubt with Spiderwebs. And before that, Reverend and the Makers with Heavyweight Champion of the World. Now, the purpose of the Wake Up Call sandwich is to play for you a song which I especially like, which is what we did. No Doubt with Spiderwebs. Thoroughly enjoyed listening to that. We often talk about here on Pure 24/7 Radio how music can move us in good or bad ways. And in terms of memories, there's a lot of memories that come around with music, and for me, No Doubt is the kind of music that was on in the car, hot summer's day, windows down, blaring out through the speakers, and it just brings back for me very good memories. So Spiderwebs, that's the opening track to one of the albums. I forget, is it Tragic Kingdom? I'm pretty sure. Let me just verify. I probably should have done this before I started speaking. But here we are. Yeah, Tragic Kingdom, which came out in 1995, according to the information in front of me. Don't know how true that is, but 1995 album Tragic Kingdom by No Doubt. The opening track is Spiderwebs, which is what I played for you on the Wake Up Call sandwich. Really enjoyed listening to that song. We have plenty more where that came from.

Kelly Clarkson with Breakaway. And during the weekend when we were at Clifffest, Nathan Thomas and I jumped on the radio for a bit and we were just talking about all kinds of random things. We started talking about artists, whether they were singer-songwriters or just singers. And it was interesting to sort of compare that. And we talked about how Kelly Clarkson, that song Breakaway, was originally written for Avril Lavigne, but Avril Lavigne didn't want it. So Kelly Clarkson made really good use of it. And it actually became the title track for her album, which came out in 2005. I was close. So yeah, it's funny the things you can discover and learn about when it comes to music. There's lots of really interesting information out there, lots of interesting trivia and stuff like that, which is really good fun to look into, how songs came to be, how musicians wrote them. Really interesting stuff out there.

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2: I was about 5k off the coast paddling, and I was watching this storm on the land, and it hit, literally hit a mountain. Rather just going over the top of it, just turned and just came straight at me. You can't stay on the board in that instance, so I literally am jumping off the back of the board. I've got everything tethered down on the board. I'm just holding on to the back of the board.
3: As I walked in, there was a fight going on the floor. There was a police sergeant sailing over the desk to help with restraining somebody. And the doors were clanging shut, all the big metal gates, and there were alarms going off and radios. And I felt this most enormous peace come over me because I realised that this is where God wanted me to spend my career behind bars.
4: It was like a baptism of fire, and it was like the most socially deprived council wards in Britain. And then we were going into schools, and then kids were coming to the gigs, but then knocking on my door at night, and I was out there playing football to 11:30 p.m. at night, 12 o'clock, feeding kids, running youth clubs.
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Now, we're in the last portion of the show, which means it's about time for me to give you a little bit of a heads up what to expect throughout the rest of the day. We have one scheduled change for today. We also have most of the usual shows, but we have a really exciting announcement coming up after 4 o'clock on the Get Your Home Show with Andy B, as he'll be introducing us to a new presenter on the station. Really looking forward to that after 4 o'clock on the Get Your Home Show. But we also have, as I say, a schedule change. So Wednesday, Pure Brunch, normally hosted by Jojo, but this morning it'll be hosted by Katie Mack. So she'll be on from 10 till 12. You've got the late lunch show with Nathan Thomas as normal. You've got Schools Out with Peter. You've got the Get Your Home Show from 4 till 7, including the introduction of a new presenter. And Andy B will also be joined by, after 5 o'clock, Louise Johnson, who's from the Sheffield Christian Film and Media Festival. So she'll be joining him on the radio after 5 o'clock. Today is Wednesday, so you've got your usual Wednesday evening shows. The Energize Show with Peter from 6 till... No, not sorry, still not 6 to 8. From 7 till 9, rather. And then from 9 till 11 p.m., you've got Midweek Worship with Dan Rouse. That's the schedule for today. A couple of great evening shows, the usual schedule throughout the day, with the exception of the Pure Brunch Show, and a really big announcement coming up after 4 o'clock.

there, The Small from the band M People, and that was Proud. Brilliant song. Really enjoyed listening to that. It's there's something about it. It's really cool. So the Pure Media, the magazine, and Pure Men's Mag, I haven't mentioned these for a while, but over the weekend we were at Cliff Fest. So it's at the Cliff College in the Peak District. It's really beautiful landscape, quite steep hills, which was definitely felt when you're driving in. And so we were there, we were doing live radio on location, which was really good fun. It's always good when we're out on a different site doing a slightly different schedule, you know, different bit of radio. It was really good fun. We had some great conversations on the Saturday with various people, and with some brilliant music brought to you from on location at Cliff Fest, which was ace. But whilst we were there, as we do when we do any kind of on-site or on-location broadcasting, we have a stand set up, you know, all our magazines on display. We're talking to people about Pure Media Magazine and Pure Men's Mag. And what really surprised me is how enthusiastic some people were for Pure Men's Mag. So I was chatting to people, talking about Pure 24/7 Radio, telling them about the great radio station that you're listening to. And of course, talking about Pure Media Magazine, which is kind of a very natural extension of the radio. We love sharing people's stories through the various interviews that we've done, and those very naturally feed into Pure Media the magazine, along with lots of other great content that we're able to provide. And so I was talking about that, and then I was just mentioning Pure Men's Mag to one or two people who I didn't think would really be interested, and it surprised me how interested they were, how much of a gap was definitely there needed for pure content for men, wholesome content, which is what we create through Pure Men's Mag. 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

So we have pretty much come towards the end of this morning's Wake Up Call. Only a couple of songs left to go. It's about less than 10 minutes, before Katie Mack will be taking over with the Pure Brunch from 10 till 12. Today's Wake Up Call, we've had our spell check challenge, which was repertoire, a bit of a French sounding word, which simply means your skills or abilities and stuff like that. So that was our spell check challenge. We've got our challenge of the week, which is to stay hydrated. Very, very important since it's been so warm of late. We had a really good wake up song, really good Wake Up Call sandwich. We've had tons of great music. And now, as I say, just two more songs left to go.

Very catchy one there from The Feeling. Love it when you call. The penultimate song of this morning's wake-up call. Now just one more left to go. We've got Kings of Leon with Tonight taking us up into the hourly news, after which it'll be this morning's Pure Brunch hosted by Katie Mack. Thank you so much for joining me today. Looking forward to being back again tomorrow from 7 till 10 with the wake-up call. But stay tuned to Pure 24/7 Radio. There's a lot happening today, and don't forget we've got a big announcement at 4 o'clock today.

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1: 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US launches self-defense strikes on Iranian targets. Rescuers race to free seven trapped in Laos flooded cave. China coal mine gas explosion kills at least 82. Woman shot dead outside Sheffield bar. US launches self-defense strikes on Iranian targets. US forces conducted targeted self-defense strikes on Iranian missile launch sites and boats near the Strait of Hormuz. Officials described the action as necessary to protect troops from immediate threats posed by Iranian forces attempting to emplace mines. The operation occurred amid ongoing ceasefire negotiations and efforts toward an interim deal, with US Central Command emphasizing restraint while maintaining defensive capabilities. No immediate casualties were reported from the strikes. Rescuers raced to free seven trapped in Laos flooded cave. International rescue teams, including Thai cave experts, are racing against time to reach seven villagers trapped in a flooded cave in Laos Sajos Sombun province. The group became stranded last week after heavy rains caused flash flooding while they searched for gold ore. Divers have navigated narrow submerged passages, but persistent rainfall continues to hamper pumping efforts and access. An eighth person escaped and raised the alarm, prompting a multi-day operation now in its fifth day. China coal mine gas explosion kills at least 82. A gas explosion at a coal mine in China's Shenzhi province has killed at least 82 workers, marking the country's deadliest mining disaster in over 15 years. The blast occurred late on the 22nd of May, with two people still missing in collapsed tunnels and flooding. Authorities have launched a full investigation into safety violations at the facility previously flagged for risks. President Xi Jinping has ordered maximum rescue efforts and province-wide inspections, leading to temporary closures of other mines. Woman shot dead outside Sheffield bar. A 30-year-old woman died after being shot outside the 141 bar on West Street in Sheffield city centre in the early hours of Bank Holiday Monday. Police responded to reports of serious injuries around 2:45 a.m. and launched a murder investigation. Three people, two men aged 30 and a 32-year-old woman, have been arrested on suspicion of murder and remain in custody. Officers have appealed for witnesses and closed off parts of the area as their inquiries continue. And in other news, Radio 1's Big Weekend delights crowds with star lineup. Radio 1's Big Weekend Festival wrapped up with performances from headliners including Olivia Dean, Sara Larson and Fatboy Slim, drawing thousands of fans across the bank holiday. The event featured a mix of chart-topping acts and rising stars delivering high-energy sets. Organisers hailed it as a success, celebration of British music and summer spirit. This was the news brought to you by Pure247NewsHub.com.
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3: Welcome to Pure Brunch Wednesday with me, Katie Mack. Now, having done nearly a year on the radio station, well, actually it's not quite a year, May, June, July, August, September. Okay, 4 months short, 8 months on the radio station, I have always been Pure Brunch Monday until the last month, where I've done Pure Brunch on a few different days. Thank you, Maybank Holidays. It has given me a different day to be around. So this is Pure Brunch Wednesday with me, Katie Mack. Hope you had an amazing bank holiday weekend. I did. I was up in York with my husband. Went to an incredible space called Poolbridge Farm, where they had these incredible sort of outdoor... they were outdoor. Of course they were. Silly sausage. They were like wild swimming lakes. They had these like kind of three different lakes you could swim in, do some wild swimming. It was over 17 degrees in the water, so it was absolutely beautiful. I did a couple of hours paddleboarding and finally got my husband on a paddleboard. I was very excited about that. Not to mention the incredible weather. Wasn't it beautiful? I really hope that you are, you enjoyed the sun. It wasn't too much for anybody. I personally felt it was absolutely fantastic. I was in a caravan, like I say, for the weekend up in York. But just felt it was absolutely lovely and had a great time on the water, swimming and paddleboarding. Even did a sauna with wild swimming straight afterwards, which was also absolutely fab. So, if you're not used to coming to Pure Brunch Wednesday, with me, Katie Mack, Welcome. My name's Katie Mack. I live in the lovely Midlands in a place called Ashby de la Zouche in the East Midlands. Live here with my husband Mark, my son Tom, who is 16 and doing GCSEs, though he's off this week for half term, and then he has two more weeks of GCSEs when he goes back to school next week. I also have two older children, Lauren and Daniel, away at university in Leeds, and they are having a whale of a time up there in their second years, coming to the end of their second years. I like to start my Pure Brunch time with a particular artist that I will start and end my show with, a bit different from everybody else, but I like to pick an artist, I don't know, just that I enjoy or that I thought would fun and that I like to celebrate. And this week I have chosen the lovely Adele. Now, I actually picked this song, Set Fire to the Rain, at the weekend when it was just so hot. And then I think it was, I want to say it was the Friday night, we had a sudden downpour of rain and it was really nice because we really needed it. It was so, so warm. Me and my husband were giggling and this song just happened to come on the radio and I was like, oh, I want to play it again. So here is Set Fire to the Rain by Adele.

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1: As I said earlier, I was camping at the near Paulbridge Farm up in York at the weekend. And I just thought I'd give them a little shout out. I mean, I'm not sure if they listen to the show. I hope they do. Why wouldn't they listen to Pure 24/7 Radio? But it was absolutely wonderful. And as I said, I spent an amazing, I think we got there at 3:30. We were there till nearly 8 o'clock at night, swimming in their beautiful lakes that they have there. We had a sauna experience. Well, I had a sauna experience. My husband went in for 2 minutes and decided it wasn't for him. He's not a big fan of saunas, but I thought I'd try it one more time. It's still not a fan. But we had this lovely time paddleboarding and swimming and just really, really enjoying ourselves. And it was super cheap. It was like maybe £9 for the day to go paddleboarding and spend a day at the lake. So highly recommend it. If you want to try somewhere beautiful, Paulbridge Farm is what it's called, near York. You can book online and it was absolutely lovely. So just a free little bit of advert for them. Absolutely fantastic time, and the staff were just wonderful. They were so kind. It was, as I said, it was so warm, and they were so gracious watching people pull around paddleboards and play that they were getting in and out of the water. The lifeguards and everybody were just lovely, and it was just such a wonderful experience. So I suppose carrying on a bit of a theme, it has been beautiful this week. Is beautiful again today, and I played 2 hours of netball Tuesday evening. I played an hour of netball, then I umpired for an hour, and man, it was hot, 25 degrees. Didn't expect to be quite so warm, but it was a really nice day out in the sunshine. So I thought I'd play some kind of summery songs that make me think of summer anyway. So enjoy a few tunes, as I hope you're enjoying the sunshine today.

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1: Summertime anthem there from the Jonas Brothers, Venus by the Syncast, and then A Little Respect by Erasure. Love a little bit of Erasure. Always makes me feel like summer. I don't know why. There's something about A Little Respect that always makes me think of summer. I always think of, like, maybe I've just had a lot of discos maybe in my past, and always think of, like, dancing around to the song. But there you go. Loving it. So yeah, I wonder what you got up to over the weekend. Did you do anything nice for the summer? Did you hide away? My son, bless him, got out the air conditioning unit. Always a sign that it's too warm. He, bless him, he sleeps in our attic space in our house. Not like I don't shove him into the attic. That sounds awful. He has an attic converted bedroom, but it means it gets incredibly hot. And he, when we came back from the weekend away, he was saying that he couldn't figure out how to turn the aircon on. He had tried, but couldn't figure out how to turn it on, so had ended up sleeping downstairs for a couple of days. So when we got back Monday, we showed him how to turn on the aircon, and we didn't see him for the rest of the day. He just sat enjoying the aircon, enjoying the coolness that brought to him. Thinking of more sunshiny songs, though, I just found this one from Bruce Springsteen, which I don't think I've had before. Maybe I have, but I couldn't think of it. It's called Waiting on a Sunny Day. So I thought I'd play that, following that with Joy by the lovely Ellie Goulding.

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4: You do never quite know what you're going to get, but today you're getting me. This is Pure Brunch Wednesday today with me, Katie Mack. Changing it up a little, as I had another Monday off thanks to the lovely bank holiday. And today I've been playing mostly sunny, or I feel like quite sunny tunes. We just listened to Waiting on a Sunny Day by Bruce Springsteen, followed by Joy by the lovely Ellie Goulding. And sunshine does bring me joy. I know we're all quite different, but for me, sunshine brings joy. Sunshine just makes me think of warmth and warm cuddles. And even though Frozen's one of my favourite movies, I quite like watching Frozen in the summer as well, mainly because I think Olaf is very, very cute and he likes warm hugs. And obviously he always talks about summer. And I've, you know, you're very lucky that I haven't as yet put that into the show, but I might. You might catch a little Olaf coming up later on with In Summer, because I just love it. I love it so much. And I don't know about you, but I was away at the weekend, but I ate pretty much non-stop, I feel, for 4 days. I used to think that sunshine, certainly when I was younger, put me off food. I wanted to drink more, but certainly the last 4 days does not think so. Neither does my waistline. I think I put a couple of pounds on over the weekend. Just ate and ate and ate and ate. In fact, I had pizza 2 full days in a row. We went to Pizza Express, mostly because it was really well air conditioned. And I had a pizza that had more calories in it than I could probably usually eat in a day. And I had a whole one of those, as well as all the other food I ate as well. So I do probably deserve the few pounds that I put on. I just find I eat all the time. And if you're used to my show on a Monday, I play music around 10:45, and I will do so again today. Kind of music to get you up and moving around, because I just feel like I really need to eat, but I feel like I need that kind of music now. So I'm going to play some kind of upbeaty music for the rest of this hour, I think, just to keep us going. And if you need to have a little snack crawl as you go along, you feel free. We'll certainly be having a snack by 11, because I would need it by then. My tummy is already starting to rumble. It's a good job you probably can't hear it. So coming up next, we've got Rock This Country, Shania Twain, and Country House by Blur.

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1: Hi, Adelaide, in a little Katrina and the Waves there after Country House with Walking on Sunshine. And that came out of me reminding myself that it was this time, around this time a year ago, that I joined, or that I was invited to join, the Pure 24/7 radio team when the lovely Andy B came to visit me at Christians Against Poverty and do that lovely day of recording that he did with us. And I think I've spoken quite openly before about my past. I was in debt, an incredible debt, got into debt quite young, started really when I was at university. It was so easy to get credit, so easy to get an overdraft. I made very little money and had to, yeah, back then my rent was £75 a week without food. I needed about £110 a week to live, including food and bills. And there was no minimum wage. I was making about £3 an hour, and I pretty much had to work a full-time job and a part-time job just to make things work. So I got into debt by the time I was in my mid-20s. My debt was over £53,000. And when I was stressed out and creditors would call me, Walking on Sunshine by Katrina and the Waves is what I used to play to make me feel better. Anyway, been debt-free for quite some years now. Praise God. So going into some music now to get you up and dancing. As I said, this time of day, I get a bit hangry. I hope these songs will take you through to the news, get you up out of your seat, get you moving, and yeah, hopefully it will take off those hunger pains.

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1: From the Pure 24/7 News Hub, this is JoJo reporting. Major chemical explosion at Washington paper mill. Exceptionally early heat wave shatters May records across Europe. A major chemical explosion at Washington paper mill. A chemical tank containing corrosive white liquor exploded at the Nippon Dynawave packaging, pulp and paper mill in Longview, Washington on the 26th of May. The incident resulted in one confirmed death, 9 workers still missing and multiple injuries including chemical burns and inhalation issues. Emergency responders supported by local fire departments, hazardous materials teams and the National Guard continue recovery efforts at the facility along the Columbia River. Authorities have confirmed no immediate environmental risk to the surrounding community or waterways, though air quality monitoring remains active. Exceptionally early heatwave shatters May records across Europe. An exceptionally early heatwave has shattered temperature records across Western Europe this week, with temperatures soaring above seasonal norms under a persistent heat dome. The UK recorded its hottest day in May ever at 35 degrees Celsius in London, breaking previous records by a wide margin. In France, at least 7 deaths have been linked to the heat, including drownings and incidents at sports events. Authorities in multiple countries have issued health alerts. Train collides with children's minibus in Belgium. In Bougerhout, Belgium, a passenger train collided with a small school bus at a level crossing on the 26th of May, resulting in 4 fatalities, 2 children aged 12 and 15, the 49-year-old bus driver and a 27-year-old chaperone. 5 additional children sustained injuries and were hospitalised for treatment. The accident occurred during the morning rush hour, despite activated safety signals and barriers. UK and Poland sign new defence treaty. Britain and Poland are set to sign a landmark defence and security treaty on the 27th of May in London. The agreement to be finalised between UK Prime Minister and Polish Prime Minister aims to strengthen military cooperation, improve border security, tackle organised crime and counter hostile threats across Europe. It builds on similar pacts with France and Germany, deepening ties within the broader European security framework and signalling a renewed commitment to collective defence amid ongoing regional instability. And in other news, hometown band The Lottery Winners prepares for historic local stadium headline show. In lighter UK news, indie pop group The Lottery Winners from Lee in Greater Manchester are preparing to headline their hometown venue at Lee Sports Village Stadium. The upcoming concert marks a significant milestone for the band and joins a select list of major acts to perform at the local stadium. The announcement has generated considerable excitement among fans and the wider community ahead of the summer event. This was the news brought to you by Pure247NewsHub.com.
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3: I do not have too much time on their hands, but I do now have a snack in my tummy, so I feel a little better. Before the news we had, Here Comes the Weekend by Roxette, God's Great Dance Floor, Chris Tomlin, one of my favourite songs, Let's Dance, David Bowie, and Spinning Around by the wonderful Kylie Minogue. I am now all snack full. I am no longer hangry and I've had a little boogie, so I'm feeling great. And it's nearly time to go into Three on a Theme. Not quite yet, though. I'm not ready yet. Three on a Theme. Actually, you know what? I think I might do it after 11:30. Can I do it after 11:30? I think I can. I think I might do it after 11:30. I'm going to make you wait for my Three on a Theme this week. I did want to share with you, though, some other great stuff that has been coming up recently for me and for my lovely little family. Apart from having a lovely weekend away in York, I'm going to go away to stay with my friend in a couple of weeks. So it is my birthday soon. The 5th of June, it will be my birthday. Date of birth, 5678. Yes, there is a step song named, well, not named, but sang for me. We sing it every year on my birthday. Have done it for, since I was about 18, given my age away. It's a very old song, that one. So it's my birthday in a couple of weeks. We're going to stay for the weekend with some friends. And really looking forward to just having a few days away up there. What I love about Staithes, I don't know if you've ever been to Staithes up in I think it's, where exactly is it? Is it called Northumbria, Northumberland? You know what? I'm going to check exactly where it is. I know it's up north. So now I'm Googling on my phone at the same time as talking to you, so you can only imagine what that craziness is like. Staithes, a village in England. It is a village in England. Where is it? In North Yorkshire. Well, that, no, that bit I knew. Oh, well, no. Yeah, it's in North Yorkshire, near Port Mulgrave, oh, Runswick Bay. Anyway, it's very, very beautiful. Very, very beautiful, not far from the, well, it is literally right. We're actually in a port where we stay. And actually, oh, the Cobb and Lobster's there. We're going to go to the Cobb and Lobster. Fantastic pub in Staithes. And I like to take my paddleboard out there if the waves are letting me. It depends just how crazy it is. Just you kind of have the port and then just round to the left, there's a space where you can take your board out if it's not too crazy, not too... the waves aren't too feisty. But yeah, going to Staithes. And thing I like about Staithes and also dislike about it is it is at the bottom of a great big hill. So you can't take your car down there. You kind of can to unload, but when we stay in a friend's cottage in there, but then you have to take your car back up to the top of this great big hill and walk down it. And last year when I was staying there with my friend, we were going to walk all the way up the hill to get my car. Then we'd have driven it down. We were collecting all our things to go home. And I was nearly at the top of this great big hill when I realised I'd left my car keys in the cottage. And my friend, being a loving friend, really supportive, went, "I'm not going back with you." And it made me go back down on my own. So, yeah, that was not the best. But, yeah, we're going to stay there for my birthday. So it'd be really nice. Myself, my husband and two of my closest friends. I don't think my son's coming with me. I think he's decided not for him this time because he's been in the middle of his exams and he wants to, spend some time revising. Don't blame him at all. But yeah, never been before. Do have a look at Staithes. Staithes. Staithes has a lovely harbour. It's just beautiful. North Yorkshire. And really, really like it. I don't really know where I was going with that. I think I was just letting you know that I was going away. And it was my birthday, so I'm very excited to be a year older. Though, if anybody asks, I'm 45 and I'm staying there. Coming up, some more great music from Cher, Queen, and the Wonder Stuff and Vic Reeves.

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1: Got myself a nice cup of tea, chilling out now as we're getting into the last 40 minutes of the show. Is it just me or does 2 hours go really, really quickly? Well, it does when you've got some great music. And coming up, I've got two artists that I thought I'd share with you because they're two of my favourite. I say everything's my favourite, don't I? You can tell that's the ADHD in me. But two particular artists I listen to all the time. One is Lauren Daigle. And the other one, Matthew West. And at the moment, I'm listening to a song by Matthew West called Good, which we don't have at the radio station just yet, but we will. I'm going to sort that out and get it for the radio station because I think it's such a great tune. But I picked two songs that I really enjoy that I wanted to share with you now. So, yeah, this one is called I Am Yours by Lauren Daigle, and the next one is The Healing Has Begun by Matthew West.

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4: It's come to that time of the show where we are going to do three on a theme. Now, I've picked, I think this is quite an easy theme, but there are some things with it, so I wonder if you can potentially name the theme and the potential movies associated with a couple of these songs. I've got three songs, all on one theme. Can you figure out what it is? This is, don't phone, this is just for fun. Plus, I kind of like these three songs, so enjoy and let's see if you can figure it out.

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1: Did you get it? I mean, I thought it was pretty easy, as I did put the title in one of the songs. But there was Love Is All Around by Wet Wet Wet, came from the movie Four Weddings and a Funeral in the late 90s. I think it was 98. Then we had Crashed the Wedding by Busted. No movie associated, though there was a movie called, I think it was called Wedding Crashes. I'm sure it's called Wedding Crashes, though that's not where the song was from. It was just a really great movie. If you're interested, Wedding Crashes, thought was hilarious. Owen Wilson and Vince Vaughn. But the song wasn't from there. It was just called Crashed the Wedding by Busted. And then Blue Eyes Blue by Eric Clapton came from the movie Runaway Bride, also at the late end of the 90s. I think it was 99. That was a Julia Roberts and Richard Gere movie. Obviously, in my personal opinion, not as good as Pretty Woman, but it was a great movie. And so the theme was weddings. So I hope you got that. I'm in a very wedding-y mood. Summer always makes me feel like I'm in a wedding-y mood. So a lot of lovely weddings in this summer, isn't there? I've already been to one this year and got more coming up. So that was my three on a theme. I hope you got it. You may not have done. Don't beat yourself up at the end of the day. It's just for fun. We're not judging anybody here. We're just hoping that you enjoyed it. Just while I've got you, because let's face it, where can you go? You're listening to me, right? Want to just do a quick plug for our magazines. I don't know if you've ever had our magazines, but Pure Media, the magazine, is out right now. And in the May issue, they did the spotlight on Wintershall and their incredible performance of The Passion of Christ in Trafalgar Square. It features exclusive interviews with director Ashley Herman and producer Charlotte Declee, as well as loads of amazing shots of the event. It was a real highlight, I know, for Andy B and team as they went to see that. And the Pure Men's Magazine, again, don't know if you're aware, I hope you are, but we now have a Pure Men's Magazine, brand new magazine, first ever edition, is out now. It's brought to you by the same obvious fabulous people that do Pure Media the magazine, but this is around life, motoring, fitness, sport, technology, health and hope. 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Maybe a Father's Day gift coming up. Let's not forget that it is Father's Day in June. I think I'll be buying a subscription for my father-in-law and my husband, I think, for the upcoming Father's Day next month. So yeah, that's what we've got going on, so please do watch that. After my show today, we'll be going into Pure Lunch. I really want to say that's what it's called. It's not called Pure Lunch, is it? It's called The Late Lunch. So sorry. Nathan's like, what's she talking about? Late Lunch with the lovely Nathan Thomas. Do stay with us for that. I know he's got some great music coming up. Next, what have we got? Oh, a couple of more great songs. One coming up now from Texas and another one by The Cause.

0: 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Everything you could ever want or need.
1: And that's it. We've come pretty much to the end of the show. I hope you've enjoyed yourself. This has been Pure Brunch with me, Katie.

0: this Wednesday. Like I say, not usually a Wednesday for me. If you want to hear me again, please do check me out on it. Check me out? Oh, that sounds a bit weird. Anyway, you know what I mean. You can come listen again to Pure French Monday. Don't check me out. That'd freak me out. Pure French Monday next week. Any feedback, do give it to the Pure Brunch guys. Sorry, to the Pure 24/7 guys. Oh, gosh. It's a good job it's only been 2 hours, people. Feel free to WhatsApp, email, all complaints, FAQs, at Andy B. I'm sure he'd love to answer them. But yeah, I hope you've had a great time. Two more songs left. Now, I said I start and end my show with one particular person. That is going to be Adele, and we're going to end the show with Someone Like You. But before that, I may have threatened it earlier. I can't help myself. Wanted to play you just a little something from a little friend of mine who really likes the summer too. I think you're going to know what this is. I'm sorry for anybody who doesn't like Frozen, but here's In Summer from Olaf.
1: Really? I'm guessing you don't have much experience with heat.
2: Nope. But sometimes I like to close my...

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Put them together, it just makes sense. 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

0: 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When I finally do what frozen things do in summer.
1: I'm gonna tell him.
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1: From the Pure 247 News Hub, this is JoJo reporting. Major chemical explosion at Washington paper mill. Exceptionally early heat wave shatters May records across Europe. A major chemical explosion at Washington paper mill. A chemical tank containing corrosive white liquor exploded at the Nippon Dynawave packaging, pulp and paper mill in Longview, Washington on the 26th of May. The incident resulted in one confirmed death, 9 workers still missing and multiple injuries including chemical burns and inhalation issues. Emergency responders supported by local fire departments, hazardous materials teams and the National Guard continue recovery efforts at the facility along the Columbia River. Authorities have confirmed no immediate environmental risk to the surrounding community or waterways, though air quality monitoring remains active. Exceptionally early heatwave shatters May records across Europe. An exceptionally early heatwave has shattered temperature records across Western Europe this week, with temperatures soaring above seasonal norms under a persistent heat dome. The UK recorded its hottest day in May ever at 35 degrees Celsius in London, breaking previous records by a wide margin. In France, at least 7 deaths have been linked to the heat, including drownings and incidents at sports events. Authorities in multiple countries have issued health alerts. Train collides with children's minibus in Belgium. In Bougerhout, Belgium, a passenger train collided with a small school bus at a level crossing on the 26th of May, resulting in 4 fatalities, 2 children aged 12 and 15, the 49-year-old bus driver and a 27-year-old chaperone. 5 additional children sustained injuries and were hospitalised for treatment. The accident occurred during the morning rush hour, despite activated safety signals and barriers. UK and Poland sign new defence treaty. Britain and Poland are set to sign a landmark defence and security treaty on the 27th of May in London. The agreement to be finalised between UK Prime Minister and Polish Prime Minister aims to strengthen military cooperation, improve border security, tackle organised crime and counter hostile threats across Europe. It builds on similar pacts with France and Germany, deepening ties within the broader European security framework and signalling a renewed commitment to collective defence amid ongoing regional instability. And in other news, hometown band The Lottery Winners prepares for historic local stadium headline show. In lighter UK news, indie pop group The Lottery Winners from Lee in Greater Manchester are preparing to headline their hometown venue at Lee Sports Village Stadium. The upcoming concert marks a significant milestone for the band and joins a select list of major acts to perform at the local stadium. The announcement has generated considerable excitement among fans and the wider community ahead of the summer event. This was the news brought to you by Pure247NewsHub.com.
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3: That we are. Good afternoon, hello and welcome to the Late Lunch Show. My name's Nathan Thomas and it's now time for me to take the radio reins, as it were, for the next little while. I hope you're doing well today. It is Wednesday, the 27th of May. And a massive thank you to Katie Mack for a fantastic Pure Brunch covering for JoJo today, because it's a bit of a different week with the bank holiday Monday and all the rest of it. So thank you so much, Katie Mack. I know she was talking a lot about she's playing a bunch of sunny songs, which I love, because you know, it's summer and there is certain music that kind of reminds you of summer, doesn't it? It kind of brings that summery mood. And I quite like to play those during winter, but even more so during summer. And I believe she did slip in that song from Frozen, Josh Gad performing in summer, which is very good. Anyway, great to be with you today. We've got some wonderful music and great stuff coming up to keep you company and while away your lunchtime. Great music and sophisticated chat with myself, Nathan Thomas, as usual. But we're going to get this show on the road with some Eric Clapton right after this one from Taron Egerton.

0: The legend Eric Clapton, Lay Down Sally, and a wonderful cover of I'm Still Standing by Taron Egerton to get us started today. I hope you're doing well. Thank you so much for tuning in to Pure 24/7 Radio today. It is a fine Wednesday. It's a bit cooler today, which is not such a bad thing. We've got the windows open still, just enjoying that cool, refreshing breeze. It's very pleasant because we've had a bit of a heat wave recently in the UK. Not just I don't like a heat wave, not just I don't enjoy the heat, but you know, there is something nice and refreshing about a cool breeze after a couple of days of basically constantly sweating. But anyway, I hope you're doing well. We've got plenty to come on today's show. Our usual features with the late lunch learning curve after 5:30. We have our millennium moment to look forward to from 1 o'clock. And I can tell you, I've already got all the songs picked out for that. Following on actually quite nicely from Katie Mack's theme of quite a few sunny songs, upbeaty, I think was one of the words she used for it. We've got actually 4 very summery songs, which I think you'll enjoy. 2 from before the millennium, of course, and 2 from after the millennium. And just give you a very brief sneak peek. I can tell you one of them is from REM and one is from The Cause. But that's all I shall say for now, because there will be 4 songs in total and they're going to be epic. Also, the Decade Disco comes after 2 o'clock. That's when we bring you music from across the decades, giving you a little flavour of each era from the 70s all the way through to the noughties. Like I say, plenty to come. Glad you could join me. Up next, let's have some Anastasia, shall we?
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So this is the Wednesday Late Lunch Show, and it's great to be keeping you company today. It's been quite a busy week. We've been working hard in the office. We had a bit of a chat about various things, and we do that frequently because it's really important when to keep things working smoothly for you, so you can keep on enjoying the radio and of course the magazines and of course the news from the Pure 247 News Hub. It's important to meet together frequently as a team. What we call the core team. So it's kind of, we have quite a large team of people involved in bringing you the radio, all the presenters, in bringing you the magazines, all the writers, and all the people who bring you the news, and all the rest of it. There's so many different people involved in it, and it's such a wonderful thing to be able to work with these people on a regular basis, including our regular specialists like Anne Lord Jackson, Andy Godfrey, Simon Allaby, and more. And honestly, the team is just exceptional. It really is. But we meet together now and then, some of the core team, just to sort of chat about some of the systems, really. Because if you've been around for a while, you know that systems and sort of the way you organize things has a massive impact on the ultimate results. And if something's not arranged very well, or if you're something kind of not put together sort of far enough in advance, you find yourself having to kind of go through the actual event far in some times rather clumsily. Over the course of the last few years, really, I've realized more and more the importance of thinking ahead, being proactive. And again, we're working on doing that even better, because, as things grow, you've got to kind of rearrange your you've got to redo your posture, really, and reevaluate some of the things that perhaps have worked brilliantly for a while, but need some extra work just to make them work smoothly again. It's like a car, really, or a nice car. You start building it up, you're making it work. I think that's where we got to after the first few months, really. Surprisingly, people were saying, wow, you must have been around for years as a radio station. But no, just a few months. But then over time, you're building it up, you're adding all the parts, you're adding all the furnishings, you're adding the paint job. There's lots of different aspects of it. You're fine tuning the engine, but it takes a lot of work. And as it kind of develops, you need to reevaluate certain things. Perhaps the parts that you had originally, they worked at the start, but now that you've upgraded it and you've improved it, now they're just not quite right. Actually, that can happen on any kinds of things. We've had it with boilers and various other items, complicated odd objects you have in your house. And when you replace one part, you realize actually the other parts, now they're no longer suitable and they need to be replaced. And so, it's a constantly developing thing. It's constantly evolving and changing. And it's exciting because we get to be a part of this. So yeah, that's been my morning primarily, but it's exciting stuff, and it's wonderful to be on the radio with you today. More great music is coming throughout this next few hours. Right now, I've got a song from Katie Melua for you. This is actually a cover of a Bob Dylan song. It's very, very good. I think it's going to rain today.

0: Never mind. I actually thought I had something that I didn't.
1: That's 1224 Outcast. And just before that, Katie Melua with a cover of Bob Dylan's I Think It's Going to Rain Today. I'm pretty sure it's Bob Dylan. I'd have to confirm that. But anyway, it's good to be with you. This, is it Wednesday? Yeah, I think it's Wednesday. Yeah, it's hard to keep track, isn't it, these days? But yeah, I hope you're doing well today. We've got a song from Tom Wells, which is sort of Lift Your Spirits Now, Never Gonna Let Me Go. And coming up very shortly, our Late Lunch Learning Curve. This is where I share my latest musings or reflections or life lessons. And sometimes they're not particularly grand or revolutionary, but hopefully they will inspire you, encourage you. And in many cases, there, it's a good way to just remind myself of lessons that I've already learned, but perhaps it's worth being reminded of. So that is coming up in about 10 minutes' time. Coming up later, also, the Millennium Moment. And I stress that this is going to be a brilliant Millennium Moment because it's going to be a bunch of really summery tracks. You know, there are just certain songs, you hear it and you think, yes, that feels like summer. It feels light. It feels happy. Because there's no doubt about it. When it comes to summer, we tend to be, generally speaking, the general atmosphere is, it's happier, isn't it? Because you can be outside more, you can enjoy the outdoors more, and that is really where we're designed to be, you know. And it's hard when you're cooped up a lot at winter time because we generally speaking, you have to be, don't you? I mean, there are some cases where you can get outside and you can enjoy the winter, and there's so many things I do love about that season. However, summertime, there is just nothing that quite like it, is there? So yeah, the landscape comes alive in a way it doesn't during winter. There's no doubt about it. The world is a bit more colourful during summertime, and that of course boosts your mood. There's more birds singing. That is great for you. I mean, science has proven that is incredibly good for you mentally and emotionally to hear bird songs. So again, there's so many reasons why summer is so great for us. And so I thought we'd do a few songs that are all very summery. That's coming up after 1 o'clock. But right now, this one, it's not far from a summery song. It's pretty cool. Tyrone Wells, Never Gonna Let Me Go.

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2: I was about 5k off the coast paddling, and I was watching this storm on the land, and it hit, literally hit a mountain. Rather just going over the top of it, just turned and just came straight at me. You can't stay on the board in that instance, so I literally am jumping off the back of the board. I've got everything tethered down on the board, and I'm just holding on to the back of the board.
3: As I walked in, there was a fight going on the floor. There was a police sergeant sailing over the desk to help with restraining somebody. And the doors were clanging shut, all the big metal gates, and there were alarms going off and radios. And I felt this most enormous peace come over me because I realized that this is where God wanted me to spend my career behind bars.
4: It was like a baptism of fire, and it was like the most socially deprived council wards in Britain. And then we were going into schools, and then kids were coming to the gigs, but then knocking on my door at night, and I was out there playing football to 11:30 p.m. at night, 12 o'clock, feeding kids, running youth clubs.
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So here on the Late Lunch Show, it's now time for our Late Lunch Learning Curve. We're going to get into our newest one for today. But we need a bit of music, I think, to accompany this feature, don't we? So my learning curve for today, it's actually inspired by some musings about various systems, the ways we work as people. It occurred to me that sometimes we can get so caught up in seeing, you know, how we've got things wrong, the mistakes that we've made, or, you know, we can easily kind of focus so much on all the ways that we're not doing what we do as well as we think we could, that we actually forget that we're actually doing it at all, you know, and that the fact that we are doing it at all is really, really good. And we kind of, it's almost like we lose sight of the big picture because we focus on one or two small errors, one or two small tweaks that need to be made. And we lose sight of the fact that the other 95% is really good. We kind of, that 5% is all we see. And it just got me thinking, actually, yesterday was about perspectives and how contrast can often lead us to think we understand something that we don't really understand because all we know is there's a difference. And this is similar in this case because, again, it's about perspective. And when we focus closely on where things haven't gone very well, we can kind of lose sight of the big picture, the fact that we are doing it at all. I mean, take, for example, very simply, parenting. It's very easy, I suppose, to get focused on where things aren't going well. Or perhaps in your workplace, you can think, well, I keep missing these, or I'm not hitting those deadlines as well as I'd like, or I keep getting stressed about this. And we can focus on those so much, we actually forget, actually, I'm still turning up to work every day. I'm still doing everything I need to. Or as if you're a parent, I'm still actually raising a child well. They're still healthy and well-fed. There was this brilliant line, it occurs in a few films. Somebody will say, I'm doing a rubbish job in all these areas. And they say, well, you know, you've had three square meals. You are, you know, you got everywhere you needed to be on time. And actually, when you stop and think about it, you're probably doing a lot better than you think. And I think that's my learning curve today. We need to be careful we don't focus so much on where things are going wrong, that we lose sight of the big picture.

I Will Be by Leon and Lewis. What a tune there for you. And before that, you heard Delta Goodrum with My Big Mistake, which followed on nicely from my learning curve today, which was all about how, you know, we can easily focus too much on our mistakes, can't we? And that can kind of spoil everything else. It reminds me, actually, there's a few permutations of this particular phrase, but there's a particular image which is used to kind of help people when you're really struggling with a mistake you've made.

And then actually come along and you remind yourself, actually, okay, what about the other, like, all the other 99 days you consistently went? And that one day, you're going to let it spoil the other 99 days of work and consistency and you know, hard work? Well, that would just be silly, wouldn't it? You know, why would you throw away an entire car because one part was done, was put in badly, or one part has malfunctioned? You don't do that. No, of course not. You repair the part and you move on. You carry on. And that is the kind of philosophy we need to adopt, isn't it? Not to let those little things destroy everything else. I have it when I'm learning to drive, actually, because, you know, sometimes you make a mistake and it's easy to let that ruin the entire drive and think, oh, just beat yourself up for that. That isn't going to help anyone. First of all, you'll be distracted by it. And second of all, it's going to make you feel worse and lower your confidence far more than it needs to. We can often let these things completely destroy our confidence, destroy our belief, our faith in ourselves. But we don't need to, do we, actually? Because these small things, yes, we made a mistake. Usually we don't even need anyone to tell us we've made a mistake. We can just see it, we learn from it, and we move on.

0: love that one from Coldplay, Warning Sign. Such a timeless sound to that one. This is the Late Lunch Show, and we're nearing the 1 o'clock news. We've got a couple more tunes before we hit that yet from Bon Jovi and Sarah Reeves. I know, an interesting couple of song artists to play alongside one another, but they are coming up right next to take us up to the news. From 1 o'clock, we've got our Millennium Moment to look forward to, and I can tell you they're all going to be very summery tracks. So I'm very much looking forward to playing those for you. But right now, we've got Bon Jovi and Sarah Reeves taking us up to the hourly news.
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1: From the Pure 247 News Hub, this is JoJo reporting. Major chemical explosion at Washington paper mill. Exceptionally early heat wave shatters May records across Europe. A major chemical explosion at Washington paper mill. A chemical tank containing corrosive white liquor exploded at the Nippon Dynawave packaging, pulp and paper mill in Longview, Washington on the 26th of May. The incident resulted in one confirmed death, 9 workers still missing and multiple injuries including chemical burns and inhalation issues. Emergency responders supported by local fire departments, hazardous materials teams and the National Guard continue recovery efforts at the facility along the Columbia River. Authorities have confirmed no immediate environmental risk to the surrounding community or waterways, though air quality monitoring remains active. Exceptionally early heatwave shatters May records across Europe. An exceptionally early heatwave has shattered temperature records across Western Europe this week, with temperatures soaring above seasonal norms under a persistent heat dome. The UK recorded its hottest day in May ever at 35 degrees Celsius in London, breaking previous records by a wide margin. In France, at least 7 deaths have been linked to the heat, including drownings and incidents at sports events. Authorities in multiple countries have issued health alerts. Train collides with children's minibus in Belgium. In Bougerhout, Belgium, a passenger train collided with a small school bus at a level crossing on the 26th of May, resulting in 4 fatalities, 2 children aged 12 and 15, the 49-year-old bus driver and a 27-year-old chaperone. 5 additional children sustained injuries and were hospitalised for treatment. The accident occurred during the morning rush hour, despite activated safety signals and barriers. UK and Poland sign new defence treaty. Britain and Poland are set to sign a landmark defence and security treaty on the 27th of May in London. The agreement to be finalised between UK Prime Minister and Polish Prime Minister aims to strengthen military cooperation, improve border security, tackle organised crime and counter hostile threats across Europe. It builds on similar pacts with France and Germany, deepening ties within the broader European security framework and signalling a renewed commitment to collective defence amid ongoing regional instability. And in other news, hometown band The Lottery Winners prepares for historic local stadium headline show. In lighter UK news, indie pop group The Lottery Winners from Lee in Greater Manchester are preparing to headline their hometown venue at Lee Sports Village Stadium. The upcoming concert marks a significant milestone for the band and joins a select list of major acts to perform at the local stadium. The announcement has generated considerable excitement among fans and the wider community ahead of the summer event. This was the news brought to you by pure247newshub.com.
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3: That's right. Thank you, Andy B. That is actually, I think, taking inspiration from a particular U2 song. Even better than the real thing. Anyway, this is the Late Lunch Show on Wednesday. I hope you're doing well. Thank you so much for joining me. Coming up very shortly in this hour, we're going to have our Millennium Moment. And this is where we bring you, generally speaking, 4 songs, but always at least one from before the millennium and one from after the millennium, specifically the year 2000. So sometimes you compare a song to perhaps, I don't know, indie rock tracks. It might be one from the 60s and one from the 10s. I might just have fun and choose one from 1999 and one from 2001, literally just 2 years apart, but still either side of the turn of the millennium. Today we do have 4 tracks and we're going to be moving across 4 different decades in total. And they're all going to be very summery tracks. So I'm looking forward to playing you those and hopefully lifting your mood this Wednesday. But before we get to that, we've got a song from Dido and I wanted to let you know, have you seen on our socials, we've teased a new presenter joining the team very soon. So the identity of this particular presenter will be revealed in good time. In fact, if you tune into the Get Your Home show from 4 p.m. today, Andy B will let you know who is joining the team of presenters and what show they'll be hosting very soon. So check that out. Tune in from 4 p.m. for the Get Your Home Show with Andy B. I mean, you always want to enjoy the Get Your Home Show with Andy B, but particularly today, so you can find out who this new presenter is. Again, we've teased it on the socials. We've got this golden silhouette, and I wonder if you can work out who it might be. But you'll find out on the Get Your Home Show later this afternoon. So don't miss that. It's going to be great. Always exciting when we have a new member joining the Pure Media family. And they'll be joining us very, very soon. Anyway, let's have this first song to get us started on this hour of the Late Lunch. We've got Dido for you next, and then we'll jump into our Millennium Moment.

Okay, so it's time for the Millennium Moment. Are you ready for these super summary tracks coming your way? We've got two songs from before the Millennium. Let's start with those, shall we? We've got Margarita Time by Status Quo, which feels very summery indeed. This is a song from the British rock band Status Quo, absolute legends. They've been around since about, when they've been around, was it 1960s? I think so, yeah, 1962. One of the longest active bands ever, I think, for like 60 consecutive years, which is amazing. They've had so many chart hits. They're very consistent as a band, which is really cool. Anyway, the song Margarita Time came out on their 1983 album Back to Back, and it's a very big hit from that. Our second song from pre-millennium era is Shiny Happy People. So this is by the rock band REM, came from their album Out of Time in 1991, one of their most successful commercial albums, and it features the vocals of Kate Pearson, of course, from the B-52s, which I think is a really brilliant choice there. The complimentary voices are excellent. So here are our first two tracks for the Millennium Moment today, our first two summary tracks, starting with Status Quo, Margarita Time.

The one and only REM there, Shiny Happy People, featuring the vocals of Kate Pierce, and of course that was from 1991. And just before that you heard Margarita Time by Status Quo, our first two very summary tracks on the Millennium Moment today. That covers the 80s and the 90s, and we're going to move on to the post-millennium next. We actually have two songs from only a year apart, as it happens. One of them, as far as I'm aware, was actually released on this very day in 2016. That's LZ7 with Perfect Day, because I think it came on their album Home, which was apparently released on the 27th of May in 2016. So there you go, exactly 10 years on the dot. So that's our second song. But before we get to that, we've got one from The Cause. This one came out on their album White Light, their sixth studio album, released in 2015 in Europe. And then 2016, just a little bit later, and then outside of Europe, basically. Anyway, it was a wonderful song, and it was actually about 11 years since their previous albums. Quite a gap between the two, but it's a really wonderful album following their 10-year hiatus, and this is one of the songs from that one. It's called Unconditional, by far the happiest, most summery track on the album, although all the tracks do have a certain very summery appeal. So anyway, here are our two post-millennium tracks today. We've got The Cause, Unconditional, and LZ7, Perfect Day.

0: wherever, whenever. We'll be here for you.
1: We certainly shall. 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Well, we've just finished off our Millennium Moment, and boy, was I enjoying those tunes. Status Quo, Margarita Time, REM, Shiny Happy People, Unconditional by The Cause, and finishing off with Perfect Day by LZ7. Oh, so good. And that was our summary-themed Millennium Moment. We'll see where we go tomorrow. Who knows? I tend to just make it up as I go along. I find that's usually the best way. But, you know, there's some planning involved as I bring together the tunes to try and create a nice flow. And I hope you enjoyed that one. We've got another song coming your way now from the OJs, going back to the 70s now. And there's plenty more great music and sophisticated chat with yours truly, Nathan Thomas, coming up on today's Late Lunch.

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The Noisettes Cheap Kicks right here on Pure 24/7 Radio. My name's Nathan Thomas and this is the Late Lunch Show on Wednesday. We've got a kind of overcast sky with little patches of sunlight throughout. There's a lovely cool breeze which is very

The amazing Natalie Imbruglia there, Intuition. That was on her debut album from 1997. And I love that one, the idea of intuition. It reminds me of a particular set of characters on How to Train Your Dragon series, Roughnut and Toughnut. They're these two very silly twins, and they talk about intuition at one point. It's absolutely hilarious. Their idea of intuition is not quite right, and they have coined this phrase, twintuition. The fact that they're able, as twins, to understand one another. As you can imagine, that'd be a bit crazy, because they're not the most, how does one put it, not quite all there. A few cylinders short of a V8, you know what I mean? Anyway, good fun. That is Intuition by Natalie Imbruglia. We've got a few more songs on this second hour of the show. And of course, from 2 o'clock, the Decade Disco will be coming your way. This is where we bring you songs from across the decades, 70s, 80s, 90s, and noughties, although sometimes we like to mix it up. It's always good fun. And I'd like to once again point out that there is a new presenter joining the team very soon. And we've teased this with a little golden silhouette, which you can find on our socials. I wonder if you can guess from that who it might be. All shall be revealed on the Get Your Home Show this afternoon. Join Andy B as he tells you not only who is this person, but what show will they be hosting when they officially start, which is not long now, actually. I think maybe a week or two before they officially start, which is really, really cool. Always exciting. We have a brand new person joining the team. And yeah, of course, all our presenters have done a wonderful job at making them feel so welcome and getting them set up and ready. So we're really looking forward to that coming in the next couple of weeks. Also, what's coming up in the next couple of weeks, we are literally just 4 days away from June. And of course, on the 1st of June, you know what happens on the first day of every month? Well, a new edition of Pure Media, the magazine, and Pure Men's Mag will be coming out. So we're really excited about this. It'll be the second Pure Men's Mag, and it'll be the 17th, I think, for Pure Media, the magazine, which is so, so cool. It's the June edition, and on the June edition for Pure Media, the magazine, you've got Next Gen Leaders, the

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we as human, with a really heartfelt rock track there, We Fall Apart. So beautiful, actually. The lyrics in that, quite profound. Each one of us, we are broken by different parts of life. We are injured by different parts of life, psychologically, mentally, emotionally, and spiritually, or even physically in some cases. But we all have that reason for falling apart or whatever it might be. That's such a great track. We've got one from Erasure now to take us up to the hourly news. More to come in the final hour of the show, the Decade Disco, of course, and more great chat and music with myself, Nathan Thomas. This is quite a classic from Erasure, and this one, I know Jojo loves Erasure, so this was one from 1988 called Stop, taking us up to the hourly news, and on the other side of that, you can look forward to today's Decade Disco.

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1: From the Pure 247 News Hub, this is JoJo reporting. Major chemical explosion at Washington paper mill. Exceptionally early heat wave shatters May records across Europe. A major chemical explosion at Washington paper mill. A chemical tank containing corrosive white liquor exploded at the Nippon Dynawave packaging, pulp and paper mill in Longview, Washington on the 26th of May. The incident resulted in one confirmed death, 9 workers still missing and multiple injuries including chemical burns and inhalation issues. Emergency responders supported by local fire departments, hazardous materials teams and the National Guard continue recovery efforts at the facility along the Columbia River. Authorities have confirmed no immediate environmental risk to the surrounding community or waterways, though air quality monitoring remains active. Exceptionally early heatwave shatters May records across Europe. An exceptionally early heatwave has shattered temperature records across Western Europe this week, with temperatures soaring above seasonal norms under a persistent heat dome. The UK recorded its hottest day in May ever at 35 degrees Celsius in London, breaking previous records by a wide margin. In France, at least 7 deaths have been linked to the heat, including drownings and incidents at sports events. Authorities in multiple countries have issued health alerts. Train collides with children's minibus in Belgium. In Bougerhout, Belgium, a passenger train collided with a small school bus at a level crossing on the 26th of May, resulting in 4 fatalities, 2 children aged 12 and 15, the 49-year-old bus driver and a 27-year-old chaperone. 5 additional children sustained injuries and were hospitalised for treatment. The accident occurred during the morning rush hour, despite activated safety signals and barriers. UK and Poland sign new defence treaty. Britain and Poland are set to sign a landmark defence and security treaty on the 27th of May in London. The agreement to be finalised between UK Prime Minister and Polish Prime Minister aims to strengthen military cooperation, improve border security, tackle organised crime and counter hostile threats across Europe. It builds on similar pacts with France and Germany, deepening ties within the broader European security framework and signalling a renewed commitment to collective defence amid ongoing regional instability. And in other news, hometown band The Lottery Winners prepares for historic local stadium headline show. In lighter UK news, indie pop group The Lottery Winners from Lee in Greater Manchester are preparing to headline their hometown venue at Lee Sports Village Stadium. The upcoming concert marks a significant milestone for the band and joins a select list of major acts to perform at the local stadium. The announcement has generated considerable excitement among fans and the wider community ahead of the summer event. This was the news brought to you by pure247newshub.com.
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3: 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Brightness and joy and hope and everything good to brighten your life. Thank you, Stephen D. This is the Late Lunch Show. It is Wednesday, the 27th of May, and we've just ended our final hour together. I'm Nathan Somers, keeping you company every weekday, 12 till 3 p.m. And in this next hour, you've got some wonderful tunes from across the 70s, 80s, 90s, and noughties to enjoy as we dust off some older tracks and get a feel for these different eras of music. So, first up, 70s, and I'm delighted to say we're starting with ABBA. Yes, this big hit from 1974, it's Waterloo, which is probably their most well-known song. It was the song that won the Eurovision Song Contest for Sweden as well in 1974, as JoJo's been telling us about over the past couple of weeks on the 70s show. We've then got some Billy Joel, and we'll finish with the Doobie Brothers. This is our first decade on the Decade Disco. Let's get started.

0: Wonderful track there from the Doobie Brothers and a personal favourite of mine, Long Train Running. That was a wonderful track finishing off our Taste of the 70s. 1973 from the American rock band that actually first formed in 1970, so fairly early on in their career. Real good flexibility in their ability to produce music across various genres, which is very, very cool. Moving on to the 80s next then, we've got three songs from this era. One is a bit longer, from Guns N' Roses. We've also got The Stone Roses, and we'll finish off with Miami Sound Machine. We have a movie track, As It Happens, which was used on the soundtrack to Top Gun, Hot Summer Nights. That's coming up shortly, but right now, first up, it's The Stone Roses, So Young.
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none other than Guns N' Roses, of course, Paradise City. That was a bit of a longer track, one that would not generally appear in the mix because it's nearly 7 minutes long, but I think it's worth every second and I hope you enjoyed it. Paradise City by Guns N' Roses, following on from the Stone Roses, another Roses, with So Young. We're going to finish though. We've got Miami Sound Machine now, 1986. This was used on the soundtrack of Top Gun and featuring the vocals, of course, of Gloria Estefan. I was confused by that one because it's Gloria Estefan and Miami Sound Machine at one point, but they were just known as Miami Sound Machine at a different point. And of course, Gloria Estefan has her own solo music, so it gets a bit complicated in my mind. But this is just Miami Sound Machine, or MSM, with their hit single, Hot Summer Nights.

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1: Thank you, Helen. 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We are coming fast to June, which is exciting because, of course, the next two editions of Pure Media, the magazine, and Pure Men's Mag will be coming very, very soon. We are moving on to the 90s on our Decade Disco next, and we've got three wonderful songs from this era. First up is Desiree with Life. This is a kind of a more of a pop, almost dance track from 1998. We're then moving on to Ocean Colour Scene, and then we'll finish off with Michael Jackson, known as the King of Pop, but this is more of a soul track, which is coming your way shortly. First up, though, to start us off, on our Taste of the 90s, Desiree with Life.

40 past midnight. That was Ocean Colour Scene finishing off our, not quite finishing off, our Taste of the 90s. We have one more for you. This is from Michael Jackson, and this is a nice sort of gentler tune, more of his rhythm and blues and soul style of music. From 1995, we have this wonderful track, Childhood.

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1: That's right. Thank you, Gareth Higgs. This is the Late Lunch Show on Wednesday, and we've just had some wonderful 90s tunes, including Michael Jackson with Childhood. What a beautiful song. We're now moving on to the noughties in just a sec. But I wanted to tell you, I went for a run yesterday. I got up nice and early to avoid the heat of the day because it was quite hot again. I was forecast to be as much as possibly 30 degrees, as well as hot as it was basically on Monday. Anyway, got out during the cool of the day, which was very pleasant indeed, very refreshing. And you know when you go out and do something like going for a run and you feel really good about yourself, you know, feel really chuffed, you know, I got out for a run, I've done some good with stuff, I'm exercised, everything's good, life is good, because, you know, it does only make you feel good, doesn't it? I mean, they say that it gets a release of endorphins, and also there's the kind of reduction of stress hormones when you go out exercising. So of course I felt brilliant, but then you wake up the following day and then you think, why do I do this to myself? Why on earth would I do this? And I kind of feel a little bit like that today. In fairness, if I went running more often, I wouldn't feel quite so sore and stiff after running, because I haven't been for possibly a couple of weeks, 3 weeks. I don't know. I've lost track. But either I need to do it a lot more or a lot less. Now, I prefer the latter, but I'm thinking it's best to try and keep up a healthy, regular habit of going for exercise, and particularly running, because it's really good for you in many ways. And also, as I was remarking the other day, you get the advantage of being outside in nature, and particularly where we live, we get some beautiful countryside views, and you get to see those with your own eyes, you know, in the kind of the solitude of nature, which is really, really pleasant. So again, there's so many upsides, but you know, sometimes there are, it's not always easy, is it? So yeah, anyway, let's move on to our final section of today's Decade Disco. It's the noughties coming away now, and we're going to start off with Steve Zealous Core.

A wonderful cover of Paint It Black by Vanessa Carlton that concludes today's Decade Disco. Brings us basically to the end of the Late Lunch Show. It's been an absolute pleasure to keep you company this Wednesday. Hope you enjoy the rest of your day. Stay safe. I'll be back tomorrow from 12, and you've got Peter on next with Schools Out. I will see you soon.

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1: From the Pure 24/7 News Hub, this is JoJo reporting. Major chemical explosion at Washington paper mill. Exceptionally early heat wave shatters May records across Europe. A major chemical explosion at Washington paper mill. A chemical tank containing corrosive white liquor exploded at the Nippon Dynawave packaging, pulp and paper mill in Longview, Washington on the 26th of May. The incident resulted in one confirmed death, 9 workers still missing and multiple injuries including chemical burns and inhalation issues. Emergency responders supported by local fire departments, hazardous materials teams and the National Guard continue recovery efforts at the facility along the Columbia River. Authorities have confirmed no immediate environmental risk to the surrounding community or waterways, though air quality monitoring remains active. Exceptionally early heatwave shatters May records across Europe. An exceptionally early heatwave has shattered temperature records across Western Europe this week, with temperatures soaring above seasonal norms under a persistent heat dome. The UK recorded its hottest day in May ever at 35 degrees Celsius in London, breaking previous records by a wide margin. In France, at least 7 deaths have been linked to the heat, including drownings and incidents at sports events. Authorities in multiple countries have issued health alerts. Train collides with children's minibus in Belgium. In Bougerhout, Belgium, a passenger train collided with a small school bus at a level crossing on the 26th of May, resulting in 4 fatalities, 2 children aged 12 and 15, the 49-year-old bus driver and a 27-year-old chaperone. 5 additional children sustained injuries and were hospitalised for treatment. The accident occurred during the morning rush hour, despite activated safety signals and barriers. UK and Poland sign new defence treaty. Britain and Poland are set to sign a landmark defence and security treaty on the 27th of May in London. The agreement to be finalised between UK Prime Minister and Polish Prime Minister aims to strengthen military cooperation, improve border security, tackle organised crime and counter hostile threats across Europe. It builds on similar pacts with France and Germany, deepening ties within the broader European security framework and signalling a renewed commitment to collective defence amid ongoing regional instability. And in other news, hometown band The Lottery Winners prepares for historic local stadium headline show. In lighter UK news, indie pop group The Lottery Winners from Lee in Greater Manchester are preparing to headline their hometown venue at Lee Sports Village Stadium. The upcoming concert marks a significant milestone for the band and joins a select list of major acts to perform at the local stadium. The announcement has generated considerable excitement among fans and the wider community ahead of the summer event. This was the news brought to you by Pure247NewsHub.com.
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Well, once again, as always, after 3 p.m, it is time for the School's Out Show, which you are tuned into right now. You just heard a brilliant tune by Franz Ferdinand, Take Me Out, beginning the School's Out Show. I think that's a good track to begin the School's Out Show. Always like to begin the show with a slightly more upbeat track, but I always like to continue the show with an upbeat track. Now, this is a really good one. We played it not too long ago, I think last week. It was a really good tune, so we're playing it again this week. It was In the System from the film Sing, the first film, if I'm not mistaken. Scarlett Johansson set it all free.

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1: Yes, that is true. We are available wherever you are. Now, certain shows, though, happen at certain times. So as long as you tune in from 3 to 4pm, you can catch the Schools Out show. That's every weekday, the Schools Out show happens. Nothing too complicated on the show. Always try and keep it nice and simple, because there's always something complicated or difficult happening. So it's good to try and keep things a little simpler when and where you can. By the way, thank you to Nathan Thomas. Forgot to say thank you to him at the start, but thank you to Nathan Thomas for keeping us company during our lunch break on the last hour of the Late Lunch Show. It was, of course, the Decade Disco, where he goes through different decades, three tunes from a certain decade, and he goes up. So it starts in the 70s, on into the 80s, on into the 90s, and noughties. I think he actually is able to make it into the 10s as well. But always playing great tunes. It's always a fun part of the show to listen into. And if you want to kind of hear entire shows dedicated to certain decades, tomorrow, actually, it's going to be 90s tunes presented by Andy Brown from 7 till 9pm. 7 till 9pm tonight, actually, or this Wednesday, is going to be myself. And so the Schools Out soundtrack will have a song from the energy category. Not too energetic, but still suitable for the Energized show to get you in the frame of mind later on. That's going to be the Schools Out soundtrack. I'll go into more detail about that. But other than the Schools Out soundtrack, just plenty of great tunes and a bit of pure fun. Nothing too complicated. We like to keep things simple. So let's enjoy some more music, shall we?
2: And claw, hardcore, rock you down to the floor. Fossy Slayer on the ball.

0: That's quite a nice song, that there, isn't it? By Anastasia, How Come the World Won't Stop Spinning. I believe that was the name of the song, yeah. Great tune. That was the main gist of it, really. Why won't this world stop spinning around? And I'm sure we all have moments like that where things are going pear-shaped, but we're like, why won't the world just stop just for a moment so you can catch up? Well, if you're having a bit of a moan and hitting your head against a brick wall, well, don't worry, just stay tuned into the School's Out show, although I wouldn't advise hitting your head against a brick wall. That could get a bit painful and probably distracting for those around you. But yeah, I wouldn't advise it. But if you're not having the best of days, hopefully we are cheering you up. And actually, the Energize show, if you're not having the best of weeks, feeling a bit worn out, going to need a bit of a pick-me-up kind of a thing, 7 till 9pm tonight, I will be doing the Energize show, all energetic music to help you to get through the rest of the week. That's what I'll be doing later on today. But right now, just having the School's Out show, nothing too complicated on this show. A little bit after 1:30, we're going to be having our School's Out soundtrack. So you can look forward to that a little bit later on. But by the way, this week has been slightly different in many ways because obviously it's Bank Holiday Monday, so we didn't have the usual shows. And so Katie Mack didn't do Pure Brunch Monday as she would normally do. So I actually almost forgot that Katie Mack this morning was doing the Wednesday Pure Brunch. I was asking Jojo, don't you have a show to go up to? And then she said, no, Katie Mack is doing it. And yes, that's what Katie Mack was doing. A brilliant job on Pure Brunch Wednesday today from 10 till 12. Always someone keeping you company on your Pure Brunch break, or if that's what you want to call it, and keeping you company from 3 till 4pm. It's myself, Peter, following the Late Lunch show and prior to the Get Your Home show. After 4pm, Andy B will be helping to get you home. But we've got some more music coming your way. In a sec, we've got something by Annie Lennox.
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0: You know, I just realized actually when I went into those two tracks, we had Annie Lennox and Freddie Mercury, two brilliant artists, both got very impressive vocals. Obviously, Freddie Mercury from the band Queen originally, later on did some solo work. Same for Annie Lennox from the Eurythmics, where she was perhaps most famous for. And then she went on to do her solo career and do plenty more great music. That was quite a good kind of two for two for you there. But we're going to be having our Schools Out soundtrack very shortly, a little bit after 3:30, thereabouts. So we're going to be having our Schools Out soundtrack. I'll go into more details about what that track is, a bit of why I chose that song, perhaps a little bit about the artist as well. We'll get into that, though, after these announcements.
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3: I was about 5k off the coast paddling, and I was watching this storm on the land, and it hit, literally hit a mountain. And rather just going over the top of it, just turned and just came straight at me. You can't stay on the board in that instance, so I literally am jumping off the back of the board. I've got everything tethered down on the board, and I'm just holding on to the back of the board.
4: As I walked in, there was a fight going on the floor. There was a police sergeant sailing over the desk to help with restraining somebody. And the doors were clanging shut, all the big metal gates, and there were alarms going off and radios. And I felt this most enormous peace come over me because I realised that this is where God wanted me to spend my career behind bars.
5: It was like a baptism of fire, and it was like the most socially deprived council wards in Britain. And then we were going into schools, and then kids were coming to the gigs, but then knocking on my door at night, and I was out there playing football to 11:30 p.m. at night, 12 o'clock, feeding kids, running youth clubs.
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0: Yes, this is Pure 24/7 Radio, and right now it is time for the Schools Out soundtrack. This is the third week that we're doing this feature. Jojo had the brilliant idea to add this to the Schools Out show, and we have done that. Now, our Schools Out soundtrack for today, well, let me just explain what the Schools Out soundtrack is. It's a tune from the genre or kind of type of music that you'll be hearing later on. So from 7 till 9 p.m. Every weekday, there is a different show. Monday, it's the rock show. On a Tuesday, it's Pure 70s. And on a Wednesday, it's the Energize show, which actually I am slightly biased here because I present that show. But yes, so that's what I'll be doing from 7 till 9 p.m. tonight. If you need a bit of a midweek pick-me-up, that's what I will be doing, 7 till 9 p.m. But found a tune from the energy category. I think this song perfectly sums up energetic music. It's by Blur. It's called Song 2. Now, we have played Blur, I think, on the first week when we had a 90s track, because I really think of Blur as a 90s band. I think they became really famous in the 90s, although they actually formed in the late 80s, 1988. English rock band formed in 1988, actually in London. So yeah, that's when they formed. They formed in the 80s, but really they became famous in the 90s and also in the noughties. I mean, they've stayed quite famous, but yes, really good band. Really, I think of them as doing indie, alternative, that kind of music. This next track, it is indie, it is alternative, it's a little bit different. And actually, I think Blur did this song based off of what was becoming quite popular in the US, a particular kind of music. And I think Blur actually did this song just having a bit of fun, really, having a bash at that kind of music. It's a really fun track, Song 2. I wouldn't pay too much attention to the lyrics because it doesn't make any sense, really. Of course, it is pure, but the lyrics don't really make any sense. It's just complete crazy energy, which is always a good thing to have sometimes. You know, sometimes, actually, after a busy week, the best thing you can do sometimes is to like watch some kind of just sci-fi movie, like, you know, Star Wars or something like that, or a Marvel movie, something that's just a little bit out there, a little bit crazy. It's a great way of zoning out. And sometimes it's good to have a song to do that as well. So enjoy this. Our School's Out soundtrack this Wednesday.

0: like a little shot of espresso. 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
1: Yes, thank you, Andy Brown. Now, you just heard our School's Out soundtrack, which was actually a tune from the 90s. It was specifically because of the Energize show happening tonight, more energetic track. Although, don't forget, following the Energize show, it's your midweek boost of worship music. Dan Rouse will be presenting Midweek Worship. That's going to be an awesome show. But, I was just thinking, Blur was particularly famous, I think, in the 90s. I always think of them as a 90s band. If you want to catch an entire 2 hours of 90s tunes, tune into 90s Tunes, presented by Andy Brown. That'll be tomorrow from 7 till 9. And of course, the School's Out soundtrack for tomorrow will of course be a 90s tune for 90s Tunes tomorrow. But moving on to some more music, this next track actually is a 90s tune by Seal, Bring It On.
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1: So, not much left of the Schools Out show this Wednesday. 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

right then, thank you for joining me today on the Scorns Out Show. We've got time for one more track, Robert Plant, You Can't Buy My Love, taking us into the news. I'll be back later on tonight, 7 till 9 on the Energize Show, and same time, same place for the Scorns Out Show tomorrow. Thank you for joining me today. I'll talk to you soon.

0: From the Pure 247 News Hub, this is JoJo reporting. Major chemical explosion at Washington paper mill. Exceptionally early heat wave shatters May records across Europe. A major chemical explosion at Washington paper mill. A chemical tank containing corrosive white liquor exploded at the Nippon Dynawave packaging pulp and paper mill in Longview, Washington on the 26th of May. The incident resulted in one confirmed death, 9 workers still missing and multiple injuries including chemical burns and inhalation issues. Emergency responders supported by local fire departments, hazardous materials teams and the National Guard continue recovery efforts at the facility along the Columbia River. Authorities have confirmed no immediate environmental risk to the surrounding community or waterways, though air quality monitoring remains active. Exceptionally early heatwave shatters May records across Europe. An exceptionally early heatwave has shattered temperature records across Western Europe this week, with temperatures soaring above seasonal norms under a persistent heat dome. The UK recorded its hottest day in May ever at 35 degrees Celsius in London, breaking previous records by a wide margin. In France, at least 7 deaths have been linked to the heat, including drownings and incidents at sports events. Authorities in multiple countries have issued health alerts. Train collides with children's minibus in Belgium. In Bougerhout, Belgium, a passenger train collided with a small school bus at a level crossing on the 26th of May, resulting in 4 fatalities, 2 children aged 12 and 15, the 49-year-old bus driver and a 27-year-old chaperone. 5 additional children sustained injuries and were hospitalised for treatment. The accident occurred during the morning rush hour, despite activated safety signals and barriers. UK and Poland sign new defence treaty. Britain and Poland are set to sign a landmark defence and security treaty on the 27th of May in London. The agreement to be finalised between UK Prime Minister and Polish Prime Minister aims to strengthen military cooperation, improve border security, tackle organised crime and counter hostile threats across Europe. It builds on similar pacts with France and Germany, deepening ties within the broader European security framework and signalling a renewed commitment to collective defence amid ongoing regional instability. And in other news, hometown band The Lottery Winners prepares for historic local stadium headline show. In lighter UK news, indie pop group The Lottery Winners from Lee in Greater Manchester are preparing to headline their hometown venue at Lee Sports Village Stadium. The upcoming concert marks a significant milestone for the band and joins a select list of major acts to perform at the local stadium. The announcement has generated considerable excitement among fans and the wider community ahead of the summer event. This was the news brought to you by Pure247NewsHub.com.
1: Keeping it pure.

Well, good afternoon. Andy B here on the Get Your Home Show. It's the 27th of May. It's a Wednesday, and that can mean only one thing, although it's a special occasion today. I'm going to be introducing you to a brand new presenter very, very shortly. We are one song away from me introducing you to our new presenter, okay? So we're going to have a little bit of music from We Are Family, Sister Sledge, because, you know, we are family. But I'll be introducing you to our new presenter. We've also got another guest after 5 o'clock, Louise Johnson. She's into movies and films, all that kind of thing. And, of course, we've got the usual features coming up later. But for now, here's Sister Sledge, and I'll go and get our new presenter, shall I?

0: We are family, sister, sledge. This is Andy B, the Get Your Home Show. It's a very, very busy show today. I've got a guest after 5 o'clock, Louise, who runs a film festival in Sheffield. She's my guest after 5 o'clock, so looking forward to that. We've got the Showstopper Challenge. We've got National Days, Birthdays, 3 for 3 comes after 6. Great music and very exciting. I get to introduce you to a brand new presenter. He has a voice you may have heard before. It's possible, but either way, hello, Bob.
1: Hello, Andy.
0: We've had a lovely chat about radio. I think I cried when you talked about your heart for radio because I just thought, that. But let's start with a few more obvious things. Your name is Bob. What is the show that you're going to be taking on, and when are we able to hear you properly doing that?
1: Yeah, so I'm Bob Goody, and I will be taking over the Pure Brunch Show on Wednesdays, 10 till 12. And if you would like to hear more, I start on Wednesday.
0: Yes, so next week.
1: Only 1 week away.
0: 1 week away, which is awesome. Now, Pure Brunch, just to give a quick outline for that one, we have 5 days, 10 till 12, 2 hours. We have a beautiful team of people, and you're taking over the Wednesday one. So the idea was to always have 5 days, 5 shows, 5 presenters, but with a sort of team-like appearance. You've met Katie Mack, you've met Jojo, and you've met Dan, who are other presenters for the show. Have you been made to feel welcome within our presenters group?
1: Oh, very much so. I think it's probably the loudest WhatsApp group that I have on my phone. It's the one that goes off the most often. And having worked for a church as well and helped lead that in my spare time, you would think there would be more needy people wanting to talk to me on other groups, but no, the presenters group is certainly there, but I love it. It's, you're so supportive of one another. People are like, oh yeah, I wonder about this. Oh, that's amazing. And yeah, it's just a beautiful little family to be joining. I'm glad to be joining you.
0: Cool. Thank you. We have tried to make a family. That's our whole heart and passion, because otherwise it's just individuals doing their thing, which is fine, but we wanted a family. We always have done. So that's why we've got the presenters group. It's active presenters, and they are just the most beautiful people. It's just phenomenal.
1: Oh yeah. I'm already excited. I've loved my conversations. I knew Katie beforehand a little bit, and I've made a connection with Dan, and we're talking outside of radio world as well. So it's beautiful that it's not just restricted to what do we do on air. This is a family that's interested in every day, no matter what we're up to.
0: Which I think is absolutely true, which is my heart and passion. How do we lift somebody up? How do we encourage them, make them smile on a bad day, smile more if it's a good day? How do we do that? And the medium of radio is such a powerful, potent, personal thing. AS3Ps, that's alliteration. But it is really cool. What can we expect from you on Pure Brunch then? What sort of things are you going to bring in?
1: So if you are looking for that uplift, I think because I'm taking over the Wednesday, we're looking for that midweek lift, because we all know what the middle of the week feels like. It can be a bit of a drudge. So I want to bring a bit of hope, a bit of light, a bit of fun and energy. And every week we're going to have a guest come on as well to explore what their everyday life looks like and where they find hope and purpose and meaning and what that really looks like in reality. So it's an uplift in the middle of our week,
0: which is important. Then, of course, the end of the day, you've got Peter's energized show, which would be nice top and tail in that day a little bit.
1: Mm. And I bring quite an eclectic musical taste as well. So that will be a sight to behold, or at least listen to, as we go through the day.
0: Have you had a good look through all the songs in the library? Are you thinking, oh, this is interesting? Or is it like, oh, wow, that's cool. Which one? I don't mind which one it is.
1: I would say it's probably a bit of both. There are some songs on there that I would not have anticipated. And so I've already got my eye on one for Wednesday. And it's one that I would never have expected to have in your repertoire. So I'm excited to play that out for you.
0: Jolly good. It was originally my CD collection, kind of, and then we've just grown and grown over the last 3 years. So our music collection now is really cool. We have loads of CDs because everything we put on them comes as a CD. Your day job, when you watch this video later on YouTube, which you'll be able to in the next week or two, over Bob's right shoulder, it says Rural Missions. Tell us a bit about that.
1: Yeah, so I lead Rural Missions. So we're a charity covering the whole of the United Kingdom. And our job and purpose is to love the church in rural communities and to help them do what they're meant to be doing. So we just want to help them to engage their communities and really to help people find and follow Jesus for the first time or to rekindle that relationship, because we believe in the church, we believe in Jesus, and we want to help people find him for themselves. So why shouldn't the church be in action? So yeah, we go and serve for free. We love them. We run consultations and networks and give out resources, but it's a great space to serve and to, it's an honor to lead them.
0: Now, I know you and I have had this conversation about radio in particular. What is it about radio that you really kind of drew you into saying, look, I want to do my own show, actually? Because it's not for everybody. If I speak to some folk, they'll be panicking and running through a person-sized hole in the brick wall. And yet you were, yes, it's wonderful. So what is it about radio that really ticks the boxes for you?
1: So I think I'm quite old school in that I do listen to the radio in the car, and because I spend most of my life traveling around the countryside and visiting churches, you feel connected. You feel part of something. And it's almost like you're in the room with the presenter most of the time. So that's why I love radio, because you get such an eclectic mix of people doing it and taking part. You get the range of music, but you also get that voice speaking into situations that you find yourself in. And you go, oh, yeah, that is me. So to be able to share some of my own heart and my own hopes and to become family with those that are listening. And I think I just can't wait for that experience, because it's played a part in my own journey. So I'd love to play a part in others to just give them that uplift and that confidence in what the future could hold.
0: I've said this in various ways at different times, but for me, radio is so personal, because you take your radio, you might play the radio while you're having a shower, stick it in the car as you go into work, you put the radio on. You're doing your tea in the kitchen, you stick the radio on. And it's the only medium I can think of which requires nothing on your part other than switching something on. And yet that friendly voice carries. When I was trucking, I had the radio on literally 16 or 18 hours a day. I never turned it off because I was out on my own. And there were voices, and you start to connect with them because, well, they keep you company all day long, which is why I love radio.
1: Yeah. And I'm not going to say who I've listened to, but I certainly listened to him for a good part of the last 20 years as I've grown up and done adulthood. And I feel like I've met them over and over and over again, but I never have. And it is a real special connection that only radio can bring to that.
0: It is. TV, you can sit and passively watch. Generally speaking, you're doing something while listening to the radio. And I think that for me is what makes it really special. Because if I'm in the car and there's a piece of music, it makes me happy that they've played the piece of music I want. That's that. I like that one. Okay, granted, sometimes I do the CEO card and say, I want this playing, please. But I don't do that really. Well, not often. But I do like the fact that you can connect with somebody, which is why I'm always, I'd say a piece of advice I heard years ago, and I think it's really valid, which is you speak to the one person. You try and encourage one person at a time, speak to one listener, one reader for the magazines, but just one, we just need to connect with one person at a time and the world would be much better.
1: Yeah, I used to work in schools for a living 25 years ago, and about 5 years ago, I was walking through my town centre and this guy came up to me and he said, Bob, I'm like, hello, do I know you? You used to do my school assemblies when I was in primary school. And they had such an impact on me. And I was like, what? He says, yeah, I've been to university, I'm married, I've got a job. And I'm like, thanks for making me feel really old now. But you actually don't know when you share something and you're vulnerable with people and you share your story and you share those hopes and those dreams. Actually, years later, people may still come up to you and go, that made such a difference. And again, that is one of the joys that radio is going to be able to bring for me, is being able to share that. And then I'd love listeners to get in touch and tell me your stories, to talk to me, to engage with stuff, because this is not just a one way, I just want to talk at you. This is a, let's do this together and let's shape this and be honest and vulnerable and hopeful together.
0: Now, I know you have at least one child. Are they conscious that at some point you're going to be coming through the radio and they'll be able to look at you and think, that's my dad?
1: I will be honest, I don't think he really cares. Like, I already travel the country and speak at events and do podcasts and get interviewed on stuff. And I don't think at the moment he's particularly bothered. He's only five, so maybe that will change. But I think children will often look at you and go, "Oh, Dad, do you have to?" Rather than, "Oh, Dad, that's great."
0: Yes, but, children are the great leveler of life. Yeah. If you have a child, you're never going to get too cocky because you know what they. Yeah, but Dad, yeah. Remember that time you were drooling and it fell onto your nice shoes? Yeah, that's what the kids remind you of, isn't it?
1: Yeah, can I have £10, please? Thank you.
0: That's the other one. Is he a bit young for that? Yeah.
1: Oh, he's already there. Oh, like, fair enough. The star chart, the toys. Yeah, he's well on his way. Don't worry.
0: Now, the other question that I like to think about is first songs. I know what the first song was when we started radio. It was a Worldwide Message Tribe Revolution. I couldn't think of a better piece of music that we had that could start the radio station. For my show, I played Will Smith, Here He Comes, which is a bit, you know, silly. So you don't necessarily have to tell us your first song unless you choose to. But have you already mapped out your first song?
1: I'll be honest, I probably haven't overthought what my first song would be. And maybe I do need to consider that a little more heavily. But no, there are so many songs that could sum up my life and my background. And no matter what is played on Wednesday morning at 10 o'clock when people come and have a listen in and join me, that may just be how I'm feeling that day. So I don't know if I've got a first song in me that's going to last a generation.
0: No, I like that. It's cool. It changes. If I did a first song today, it would not be Will Smith. It would be something different. Only because I've got so many more songs now that I could choose from. Whereas 3 years ago, it was my own CD collection. Now we've got probably three times that. There's so much that I could choose. But exactly as you say, depending on the mood, would I want to go something soft, something louder? Where do you want to go? And this is the beauty about the radio and the music selection, which is what we've worked really hard on for 3 years.
1: Yeah, maybe I need to pick my go-to karaoke track, a bit of Build Me Up Buttercup, but probably not.
0: Maybe not.
1: You'll end up hearing me coming through the microphone as well, so I might try and avoid that one.
0: Fair enough. Well, Bob, we're really glad to have you on side, on the team, on the Pure Brunch. It's really cool. I really hope that you continue to feel the welcome of the family. And it is great. We've got a family of 40-odd people, which blows my mind, from radio presenting and news and the writers and stuff. It is beautiful, but my heart has always been to create a family. I don't want to create a bunch of people. I want a family because, you know what, family matters. And I think in this world, if we can create a bit of stability with the family, that to me, we've already done a good thing.
1: Yeah, for sure. And I'm glad to be part of the family and excited for the journey that lies ahead of us.
0: Fantastic. And I know I need to get you a t-shirt, which is on my little to-do list. It's quite a big to-do list. I'll give it to Stephen to sort it. He'll get it done. Bob, thank you for taking a bit of time out today. 10 o'clock Wednesday, Third. Wednesday the 3rd. 10 a.m. We'll have Bob Goody on Pure Brunch every week. Bob, thank you for your time, and we're looking forward to seeing what you make of that show.
1: Great. Thanks, Andy. I'll see you all there.
0: Bye for now.
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It was lovely chatting to Bob. We're looking forward to him starting 1 week today, 10 a.m. till 12 p.m. every single week, starting on Wednesday, the 3rd of June. That's a week today. Bob will be here with Pure Brunch, which is really exciting. So we got another member of the team. I love how when I chat to new presenters, their commentary on the presenters group is lovely. Really supportive, fun group of people, very loud WhatsApp group. I think that probably sums up the group, to be honest. It's just a lovely bunch of family people. Now, we are moving on to the rest of my show today. The interview with Bob will be out on YouTube in a week or so or two, depending on when we can get that one sorted, edited and all of that kind of thing. That will then go out onto the YouTube. Yes, indeed. Did you know we've got a YouTube? We have a YouTube. We have a YouTube, by the way, if you didn't know. It's a YouTube. So, there you go, YouTube. Anyway, we've got more to come. Now, after 5 o'clock, I will be chatting with my guest for today. She works in film. Her name is Louise Johnson, and she heads up the Sheffield Christian Film and Media Festival. We had hoped to attend that later this year. We've got some conflicts. We can't get there. Would have been nice. I think Andy Godfrey would like her to have been there, but we can't. So we can't be everywhere. You see, we're quite busy. we're in three different places at the same time. So, you know, we can do a lot. There's a limit to how many places we can be at the same time, but it's all fine. Now, we've got more to come on the show, not just Louise Johnson from 5 o'clock, my guest today from five. We've also got National Days and Birthdays, a Showstopper Challenge, and let me give you a rundown of the music just before 5 o'clock. This is just the next 25 minutes. We've got Magic. We've got The Beautiful South. We've got Paul McCartney and the Wings. We've got I Love You. And if that wasn't enough, we've got a bit of Led Zeppelin too.

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1: 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Bob Goody will be Wednesdays, 10 till 12. And then Jojo will be Thursdays and Fridays, 10 till 12. That's your Pure Brunch sorted with a new voice. Now, moving on to today. So I had a chat with Louise Johnson a little while ago. Andy Godfrey introduced us because she leads the Sheffield Film Festival every year. Now, unfortunately, we can't get that this year, although we had hoped to. Just couldn't quite get the diaries to work. But looking forward to chatting with her just after 5 o'clock about movies. Now, over the weekend, we went to Cliff Fest. I'm just saying this because I've just seen an iDent jingle coming up just after five with one of the characters that we met at the Hand in Hand conference, who we also met at Cliff Fest. If I said they work with puppets, that might give it away. Yeah, Cam and his wife and their daughter, which are just beautiful, beautiful people. Loved having a chat with them. And we interviewed him, of course, at the Hand in Hand conference and also at Cliff Fest, amongst others. We also introduced ourselves to another chap called Cam who said, "I've never met anyone called Cam before. That's my name." So we introduced him to Cam from One Way Puppets because he was literally 20 foot away. There you go. There's another Cam. There's more than one. Now, we've got lots of stuff going on. The weather, thankfully, is a little bit better than it was because it was a bit warmer. And if you notice this, we British people, we don't do the whole hot thing very well. There are some that like it. They're a bit

I have a very, very excitable Dan Rouse on the presenters group. Because we played bagpipe music, that was, of course, Paul McCartney and the Wings. Mull of Kintyre, that particular song, remastered. Yes, it was. In 1993, it's why it sounds rather good. We've got Skillet coming your way in just a moment. I would say, as a family, we have a tie between Need to Breathe or Skillet for volume of CDs that we have in our home. So either of those two could appear quite a lot. I don't even know quite how we got so many of either. They are rather awesome bands, so that probably explains that one, maybe. Right, we've mentioned my guest after 5. 3 for 3 after 6. Let me tell you about this one. So every day on my show from 6 p.m, we have a piece of music, and then we have what we call, I call, 3 for 3 after 6. It happens after 6 o'clock. That's the after 6 part. 3 for 3 is because we have 3 songs in a row. That's the 3 for 3 part. And we do it this way. They have to have the same first letter for the artist. I haven't chosen these yet, by the way.

I'll do that about 6:02 normally during the news. I think, oh, I haven't done it yet. Sometimes I'm organized, not today. So we have three songs in a row. The artist has the same first letter. They get played one after the other without interruption. So it's just pure music, which is brilliant. And they all have to come from the same genre or decade or category or even a tag. I make that up as I go along. I never quite know. Sometimes rock, sometimes soft, sometimes 80s. But those are the two rules I set myself for you. That's coming just after 6. But now, Skillet and then Louise Johnson of the Sheffield Film Festival. I went to-

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1: From the Pure 247 News Hub, this is JoJo reporting. Major chemical explosion at Washington paper mill. Exceptionally early heat wave shatters May records across Europe. A major chemical explosion at Washington paper mill. A chemical tank containing corrosive white liquor exploded at the Nippon Dynawave packaging, pulp and paper mill in Longview, Washington on the 26th of May. The incident resulted in one confirmed death, 9 workers still missing and multiple injuries including chemical burns and inhalation issues. Emergency responders supported by local fire departments, hazardous materials teams and the National Guard continue recovery efforts at the facility along the Columbia River. Authorities have confirmed no immediate environmental risk to the surrounding community or waterways, though air quality monitoring remains active. Exceptionally early heatwave shatters May records across Europe. An exceptionally early heatwave has shattered temperature records across Western Europe this week, with temperatures soaring above seasonal norms under a persistent heat dome. The UK recorded its hottest day in May ever at 35 degrees Celsius in London, breaking previous records by a wide margin. In France, at least 7 deaths have been linked to the heat, including drownings and incidents at sports events. Authorities in multiple countries have issued health alerts. Train collides with children's minibus in Belgium. In Bougerhout, Belgium, a passenger train collided with a small school bus at a level crossing on the 26th of May, resulting in 4 fatalities, 2 children aged 12 and 15, the 49-year-old bus driver and a 27-year-old chaperone. 5 additional children sustained injuries and were hospitalised for treatment. The accident occurred during the morning rush hour, despite activated safety signals and barriers. UK and Poland sign new defence treaty. Britain and Poland are set to sign a landmark defence and security treaty on the 27th of May in London. The agreement to be finalised between UK Prime Minister and Polish Prime Minister aims to strengthen military cooperation, improve border security, tackle organised crime and counter hostile threats across Europe. It builds on similar pacts with France and Germany, deepening ties within the broader European security framework and signalling a renewed commitment to collective defence amid ongoing regional instability. And in other news, hometown band The Lottery Winners prepares for historic local stadium headline show. In lighter UK news, indie pop group The Lottery Winners from Lee in Greater Manchester are preparing to headline their hometown venue at Lee Sports Village Stadium. The upcoming concert marks a significant milestone for the band and joins a select list of major acts to perform at the local stadium. The announcement has generated considerable excitement among fans and the wider community ahead of the summer event. This was the news brought to you by pure247newshub.com.
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0: That was Silent Movie by Natasha Bedingfield. I thought a fitting song as I welcome my guest for today. Hello, Louise Johnson.
1: Hi, Andy. It's nice to see you again.
0: Yes, indeed. Now, I'll be honest, I don't always have the option to do this, but Silent Movie by Natasha Bedingfield, I thought history of movies, silent films is kind of where it began, and then not like the movies will follow us with Katy Perry, because it's got the word movies in it, so that'll work for me. How are you doing?
1: I'm good, thank you. I'm working out what layers I need in the, you know, these temperatures and things like that.
0: Yes, I was joking, as I like to frequently do, that here in the UK, the weather is so exciting. Do you go out in scuba gear with suntan lotion and your thermals? Because literally that could be the morning.
1: Yeah, absolutely.
0: I just don't know. Now, let's start with the Sheffield Film Festival. Andy Godfrey connected us for a chat. Just give us a bit of an overview. What is the Sheffield Film Festival, which is a part of what you do every year? What's the Sheffield Film Festival all about?
1: Thanks. Yes, it was really nice for Andy to put us in touch. So Sheffield Christian Film and Media Festival is the full title, but it is a mouthful. So we shorten it to SCFF usually in writing, but that's also a bit of a trip on the tongue. It's a film festival that I started back in 2020, so right in the middle of lockdown. I trained as a filmmaker. I went to Sheffield Hallam University for film and media production for my degree. And over the years, was just trying to kind of understand where Christians fit into the filmmaking landscape. I think media making, and you might find this as a radio presenter, it can pose challenges for Christians in terms of lifestyle, kind of ethics questions, questions around what content people produce, what content people consume. And I wanted to basically create an environment where Christians could gather together to celebrate the filmmaking process, to learn from each other, to build some community. There have been Christian film festivals in the UK in the past. So I started out trying to see if there were people I could just connect with and maybe, you know, create like a Sheffield-based hub for what they were doing or something. But at the point that I was starting up, those things seemed to have dissolved and dissipated. So we had to start something completely from scratch.
0: Which is a bigger challenge, but also a greater opportunity, depending on your perspective.
1: Yes, and I'm trying to see it as an opportunity while it does have challenges.
0: Now, we chatted off the back of last year's festival, Andy Godfrey again. He introduced you to Marinella, who was at your festival, who's also doing production, direction of films.
1: Yes.
0: And we chatted a while ago, and one of the things that she similarly said was she refound what it was to have a faith, having been in movies for quite a while. She did a lot of the, I'm going to get this wrong, not the main bit of film, but the next bit. Is that the B bit? Is that the other bit around it you don't think about that's part of the main film? I'm not doing a great job.
1: I mean, maybe you would call it production. Like
0: that might be it.
1: The framework.
0: I don't do the movies, can you tell? But she was saying similarly that as she came to sort of refining a faith in her older, not as a younger person, but I think she had it when she was younger, she found herself thinking, oh, how do I feel about what I'm seeing now, what I'm part of? And, well, where does that fit into what I've been doing and made a career of, and I'm very popular and, you know, successful. But then I got the faith, and how do those two kind of mash together fluently so I don't feel like I'm kind of being distorted in all sorts of places, might be how I would say what she was talking about. But that sounds similar to some of the questions you've been asking.
1: Yeah, I think, and that, not to sound sort of like a cop-out, but I think I really enjoy holding the spectrum, you know, as we experience within the Christian church anyway, there's a whole spectrum of belief, understanding, doctrine. And in terms of Christians interacting with media, there is a whole spectrum of thought from people who really want to spend their time making films with an evangelistic purpose and to do that really well, all the way through to some Christians who just want to participate in the mainstream media making process, to just be a presence there, regardless of the content they're making. I know Christians who want to specialize in horror films because they feel like it gives them a chance to talk about spiritual themes in a kind of a less direct way. And I really enjoy holding, you know, making a place for people with all those approaches and thoughts to come together and still be kind of united in the faith that we share. And again, not to sound like a cop-out, I don't know if I've really landed on where I think I sit in that spectrum for myself as a filmmaker, but I think it's beautiful that Christians are approaching media from all those different perspectives.
0: One of the things that I like about, and we had this right from the very beginning when we launched Pure, is I love music. And some of those people might present themselves as people of faith. Some of them might not. But for me personally, all I really cared about was the music. And as long as it's not got bad language, that was our only kind of condition. Mm. And we've stuck with that for 3 years. No bad language. We call that 3-point pure. If it hasn't got bad language, hey, I'm good. Because why? Because music is good. And there's plenty of Christian radio stations out there and they're doing that. We've never wanted to be that because for us, music is first and foremost, is something that should be good. We get, how to put this politely, we get lots of demands to play certain bits of sounds and music and stuff from song makers and stuff and songwriters, but some of it is so poor quality, we're never going to play it on the radio. It might be the best thing they've ever done, and that's not a criticism of them, but audio quality really does matter. And I think there are plenty of really good artists who have created such amazing music, whether they're people who describe themselves of having faith or not. And I think that's the kind of the bubble that we love to sit in, because ultimately we want to keep it about the music. So we can go from Sarah Reeves to Nirvana, to Bon Jovi, to Matthew West. And it makes sense because it's each of those is good in its own right. And that's what I like. Now, they don't really fit in so many scenarios. Well, actually, they do, because it just gets played and they're all great tunes.
1: I remember my mum, I can't remember what song she was listening to, but it was a mainstream secular kind of love song. And she was using it as a worship song because the essence of it was an outpouring of love. And that I really loved hearing her talk about that.
0: I think it's, I think Jeff Lucas said it very well. He let us use some of his own words on our website because he summed it up perfectly about the creative nature that's in every single one of us. And if we say, well, we're only going to listen to that section of music or that genre or that format, then all of a sudden we're shutting down so many creative people with amazing gifts and talents. And actually we might find ourselves enjoying it. Back in the day, my wife and I sometimes pre-streaming, we grab a video that perhaps wouldn't be the genre that either of us would like, but we grab it and think, well, let's watch something completely radically different from what we might enjoy. And to be honest, most of the time they were awful, but every so often we watch a film and think, do you know, that's brilliant. And we'd never have seen that had we not just thought, let's get that one. We don't like any of the people in there. We don't even like that sort of film. Hey, let's get it anyway, because it opens your, it's entertainment ultimately, and it's different and it's good fun. So you've talked about some of your own kind of journey, obviously Sheffield Hallam University. Why, I mean, where did that come from? Going back to school, why did you choose to go to school, do I guess GCSEs, A levels, and then think, huh, I'll go to university instead of this further? Where did that passion start from?
1: Now this is the long history, Andy.
0: Excellent. We like long histories.
1: Cut me off when my time is over. My initial interest as a child was in costume design. So I loved to sew and I still love to sew. And, you know, as a child you're thinking, how can I make my hobby my job? And I loved watching films. I loved watching all the old period dramas and the movie musicals with the amazing dresses that spin out, you know, and I was like, well, I can't be an actress, but I could make the beautiful clothes that actresses get to wear. And that was get through school, GCSEs. That was what I thought I was working towards. And through one thing and another, that's not the route that I took. So I finished my A levels and started applying to or looking at universities and realizing that I didn't quite have the art qualifications I needed to get onto costume design courses. So I decided to do an extra year at college to get an art foundation course. So all my friends went off to university and I stayed. I'm actually from Sheffield originally. I've come back. all my friends gone off to university. I stayed, went to the local college for a year. Again, applied to costume courses, having got a portfolio together, and was rejected by all five that I'd applied to. So I had to rethink life. And I was always the person that was on the normal path, you know, and I was going to do the, you know, the university route and da, da, da, da. And I was in this place where, I, you know, five rejections and going, what on earth do I do now? And thankfully, as somebody with a faith, I grew up in the church and thankfully was surrounded by people who encouraged me to pray. I felt like God had used the words, go and be discipled. And that was quite a new word to me. So I Googled discipleship and I found Youth With A Mission, who are an international organization that run things called discipleship training schools. And the more I looked into it, the more I felt like that was the direction I was being led in. So I at the age of 19, left my home, got a plane all by myself to the Caribbean, to Central America. Landed and thought, I really hope nobody, you know, cuts me up and sticks me in a freezer right now. And it turned out that you know, everybody who I'd been interacting with through YWAM was quite normal. So I engaged in this 3-month discipleship school. We went off and did a 2-month outreach. I did an internship with a church and I decided that's what I wanted to do. So for 3 years, I actually stayed with YWAM as a staff member and helped to lead these schools and lead outreaches. And in the process, I was trying to work out how to communicate with people at home. So I started to make little videos, you know, rather than writing an email newsletter, I started to make little videos. I discovered video editing. And over time, I thought, well, maybe my interest in film is broader than costume. It's still there. So after about 3.5 years, I came back home. I did another year at college. I did an apprenticeship in the arts. So I got paid half of minimum wage. I got to work in a Christian arts center for a year and learn about the broader arts administration world. And then I applied to university again. And having traveled a lot, I said, right, I think I need to stay quite local this time. So I'd applied to York, Leeds and Sheffield. Sheffield were the only people that accepted me. But I think, you know, ultimately it was the right place for me. And through that, again, I discovered this broader interest in film. I got to look at film theory. I got to do some film criticism. I got to also learn about some specific Christians who've engaged with film over the century that we've had film, and discovered that my real interest was in producing, which is kind of the administrative side of filmmaking. And I think that ultimately led me to start the film festival, because, you know, my part in it is the organization. I create the structure for other people to exhibit their work. So that's the long spiel of how I got to where I am.
0: That wasn't long. That was quite, so I like that. It was good. But I like how you go down one path and then you kind of find yourself going somewhere else. And I normally do this at the end of an interview, but I love how so frequently people will talk about, well, I was going down this road and that's what I did, whether it was a really, really rocky start or they'd fallen into crime or something, but there's something of an interest that then 10, 20, 30, 40 years later, then that becomes suddenly really important rather than something to not be happy with or to have only ever been able to do it to a really low level. Perhaps it was just an interest, you know, I liked a bit of cycling, so I did the odd bit of bike maintenance and now I get to, you know, run a bike creation place. So I don't know, it fascinates me how it can kind of come full circle. But I love how you started off, I want to design dresses. That was the passion. You got a few no's, which, you know, it's never much fun. But then you're able to veer off in a different direction. But actually you still came back to what you loved, which is, I guess ultimately it's the movie world, the film TV sort of universe.
1: Yeah, I think so. And speaking of music as well, to bring in a music element, I don't know if you've come across the artist Philippa Hannah. But she had a song that has become and continues to be a bit of an anthem for me. I think the name of the song is It's All Right. And the refrain is basically, it's all right. Everything's going to be all right. Everyone has a path to find, you know, it may be the hardest thing, but essentially, take your time, find the path and it will work out in the end, which we do believe with God that, you know, our ways aren't his ways. But we do have to sort of do that surrender, don't we? And then see what he's ultimately got for us.
0: I was really chuffed. We got asked to go to Truth and Treason to the screening in London. And we interviewed all sorts of people, cast and crew. One of the people I chatted to was the producer of the movie who'd worked with a director for quite a long time. And I always got confused thinking, well, what does a producer do? And what does a director do? Because surely they're both shaping and steering. But he said what you said, that as a producer, he basically creates the framework upon which everything can then be built up for the movie. Just because I find films fascinating in as much as I really don't understand how what I see is what I see, because I know, for example, that they might do a storyboard and they'll map out all the parts of the film. And then you'll see a particular moment of the film where one of the, I don't know, the actors has got a full head of hair and they're looking great. But that may be one of the first parts that's been shot, because they then get shaved for the first part of the film. So you're watching a part of the film thinking, well, actually, this end bit was the start. Help me understand, because I find this genuinely fascinating. How on earth do you actually put a film together when you have to say, well, we're in this location, so all the parts of the film, including the first and last scene, are being shot at the same time? Because the actors, I mean, they're very good, but they're then going to have all the maturity of having been that character for 50 years at the start of the film when they haven't even started playing. How do you do that part?
1: Now, this is where my nerdy spreadsheet side comes. and I've really only worked on kind of small films, so, you know, essentially you take what I say and expand it, you know, exponentially to fit your Hollywood budget films. There are essentially amazing pieces of software that you feed your script into, and you say where all of your locations are, and it will automatically tell you when to schedule your filming bit based on location. So it'll say, oh, these three scenes happen in this location, so it's more efficient to film those all on that day. And, you know, and you'll work out your costume and hair changes around that. And so on. So, you know, from the producing side of things, it's taking a well-written, well-structured script, which, I don't know how many people would understand really that scripts, yes, tell the story and yes, build character, but are also quite technical documents. So if you, I mean, anybody could go and Google, you know, pick your favorite Hollywood film and Google such and such script, and you'll be able to find copies of screenplays. You know, and they're describing where the scene takes place, and it says whether it's interior, exterior, is it day or night? All this sort of information that will instruct the crew, so your lighting technicians, your gaffers, your cinematographers, set designers, everything that they need to know is actually written down in this document, as well as all of the lines and the plot and the emotion. So, you know, cheers to screenwriters, really. And the producer's job is to take that and to just make sure that all the bits that are written down actually appear on screen. In collaboration with the director, of course.
0: I was watching a bit about The Lord of the Rings, because I like looking at the other stuff. I like watching the film. I like the extra bits on the DVD. Honestly, as I get older, I more and more appreciate that. Watching how they worked out how to do one of the Matrix scenes where, you know, Trinity jumps in the air and the camera spins, and you're thinking, how did they do that? Well, that was given to someone. I want to do that. Well, we can't do that. So how do we do that? So they had to literally create and generate the technology and the mechanics of that particular scene. But I do like watching the extras, because it gives you a glimpse of how things were made. But in The Lord of the Rings, they were saying, well, we were writing stuff literally the day before, because the way that that particular scene works, all of a sudden we want to change things. And the scenes that we had, well, they might still be there, but the character development was such that, well, that doesn't make sense. Now we need to go in a slightly different direction. So then they're working away, the screenwriters, which I don't think I ever really... I can't say I put them down. I just didn't really understand what screenwriters do. I mean, to me, there are a bunch of people with typewriters writing a story, but it's so much more than that.
1: And I don't know how many films are made the same way as Lord of the Rings. Those, you know, the extended version DVDs with all the extras absolutely fueled my desire to be involved in filmmaking, because they gave you so much insight into those different processes. I think that degree of rewriting is a producer's worst nightmare. And it can get expensive because you're having to rearrange things that you'd planned out before. But what I really loved about that was that their desire was to was to just convey the story in the best way possible, you know, and to make sure that the words did what they were supposed to do in terms of translating the novels to screen.
0: What was another thing I saw? It was an interview with somebody, I forget the name of the actor. It was their first time being like a proper big actor. And they had always used a motorbike to get everywhere because they were poor, basically. But they'd finally had their first, you're going to be like, you know, in a big movie. And it was somewhere across Europe and they lived in the UK. So I thought, great, I'll just take a motorbike like I always would and ride across Europe to get to the thing. When they arrived, they had to have a bit of a chat saying, if you fell off, because you're rather critical, the entire movie stops.
1: Yeah.
0: So please don't ride your bike because there was a possibility. Let us fly you somewhere because literally your one character is actually required. And it was just interesting because they'd never considered being that not important as a person, but important to the ability to make the film because their face needed to be in that location. So riding a bike across Europe, very good fun. Not the best advice for the producers, probably thinking.
1: Bit of an insurance risk.
0: Just a tad. What films have you worked on then? Because you say you got into films as a producer. Where was your kind of, I suppose, is there apprenticeship? How do you start producing a film? Like, where is there like a yellow pages for, let's call a producer? How do you get to that place?
1: I think there's just a need to have a bit of gumption, and I've had a few different experiences that have all worked out slightly differently. And in some ways I'm kind of hesitant to call myself a film producer in that, you know, I've not made tons, you know, in recent years, the focus has shifted to the film festival. What I did do is I worked on a documentary about the history of flooding in Sheffield, which was a commission by the Sheffield and Rotherham Wildlife Trust. That came to me through the director. The director and I had worked on some videos for New Wine. So we had spent the best part of 2 years recording the amazing, I don't know if anybody will have heard of Bob Hopkins, essentially trying to capture all of Bob's knowledge about church planting and recording that for New Wine. So the project about Sheffield flooding had come to the director, and then he'd wanted a producer to come and help support with the organisation. So he wanted to take care of the creative side and the storytelling and the aesthetics. And he wanted someone to make sure that the contracts were in place, that the risk assessments had happened, that, you know, I was helping him to find contributors and things like that. So in that case, that particular opportunity came through the prior relationship with Tom. And I'd actually brought the New Wine opportunity to him. And that had come through a neighbour, essentially. So my experience has been quite, I don't even know what word to use. Lucky is the wrong word. I think just, you know, being in the right place at the right time. And a lot of it comes through relationship. As a student, I did an internship with a local production company called Far North Film. So that was run by two brothers, Toby and Fionn Watts. Again, everybody can kind of Google them and see what they're up to. So, you know, I'd met their collaborators. They'd given me opportunities to work on some drama shorts that they were producing. And in that case, I was more of a runner, really, and just doing the odd jobs and picking up anything. Through that, I'd met a sound recordist producer called Brian Gray, and he took me onto a job as his boom operator. So I got to work on a short drama film called The Princess Under the Stairs, where we were running around, I think it was Bolton Castle and things like that. So, you know, that was another kind of foot into the door that way, and gave me more experience of being on an actual film set over a period of several days. So really, I suppose the opportunities have come through relationship. And I've had the opportunity, really fortunately, to try a few different hats on before kind of going, no, I think really producing is the thing. I feel like I'm talking too much, but it is radio. I suppose the other factor is, so after I'd worked on these New Wine videos, it was around 2019, 2020, I actually became really ill. So over the course of 2020 and 2021, I was diagnosed with 3 different autoimmune illnesses. So just as I felt like I was getting onto a bit of a roll doing some kind of freelance filmmaking and working quite closely with this director, Tom Rolley. You know, we'd got a really good working relationship going. I suddenly couldn't essentially move for about 6 months and had to really assess life, the whole of life, my purpose, you know, what my life expectancy might be, all sorts of things. I think with filmmaking, and if there are any filmmakers listening who have a different experience, please do write in. I think with filmmaking, there is this kind of hustle culture. A lot of the time it is just that, you know, there are limited jobs and limited opportunities and a lot of talented people who are going for lots of, you know, not very many opportunities. So there is a bit of a hustle culture and mentality, and being ill really made me stop engaging with that and become more reliant on God in lots of different ways. And what I'd really felt God say to me in that period was that I was valuable whether I make or produce anything in my life or not, that my value was not dependent on anything I created or did or achieved. So it was coming out of the illness that really I thought, I can't stretch myself. I don't have the physical energy necessarily to run around making films anymore. So I really wanted to pivot and felt like he'd given me this really specific kind of mandate really for the film festival, and have then sort of shifted to focus on that. And the film festival is something I do on a voluntary basis. So I have a paid job working for a theology college in Sheffield, and the film festival is the passion project.
0: You're talking about obviously a bit about faith as we go through. Let's go into that as well, because where you talked about church growing up and how that shaped you. Where did faith for you begin? What was that like growing up? And where did faith become more than something that you observe, but something that you actually wanted to take part of?
1: So I grew up in church, and it's quite funny now working with theologians. I've kind of got a lot more language to use to describe my church experience, but I also think I'm probably going to describe it wrong. I'd say I grew up in a sort of a non-denominational Pentecostal charismatic church. My mum had grown up Catholic, so that, you know, there were faith roots throughout the family history. My dad had grown up in a Pentecostal church. They met at university, and mum decided to leave Catholicism behind and become what do we call it, Protestant. So there's a long family history of faith. So, you know, it was church every Sunday. And it was, I think really it was the impact of youth and children's workers on my life who just kept feeding truth, you know, in small doses through Sunday school, through summer holiday clubs, just through kind of one-to-one conversations. And it was, and again, being surrounded by siblings who'd also chosen to have a faith for themselves, it seemed quite natural to me. There is a specific memory of being in the bathroom with my sister, where essentially I think she had said, you have to make a decision, and you have to tell Jesus that you want to follow him. And so she led me through the prayer of Jesus, I want to follow you for the rest of my life, and I'm sorry if I've done anything wrong. And however a five-year-old articulates that. Mm. And I think I've just repeatedly recommitted. There were, you know, other opportunities through youth group and through church where people would say, if you've not chosen to follow Jesus yet, or if you haven't, you just want to say it again. You know, just tell him that you want to follow him. And I've chosen to say that every time that opportunity has been presented. And I think, you know, my understanding of faith has evolved over time, as it does. Spending time with YWAM, which is an international interdenominational organization, gave me one perspective. I went to a Catholic secondary school, so I got, you know, a Catholic perspective on faith. And now I work for a theological college, which does cater to Anglican, Baptist and independent denominations. So I've got an input from all these different sources. I'm still filtering through it all, and I would still just call myself a Christian because I'm hesitant to commit to any one denomination. I think I've just repeatedly realized that I couldn't live life without God, and the idea of walking away from him scares me.
0: No, I think that makes a lot of sense for a lot of people. It's interesting how many sort of elements of different denominations you've got, obviously Catholicism and Pentecostalism, Baptists and Anglicans, and there's all this stuff. But it says a couple of things. One, people are quite different and have different views, but also I love the fact that your mum was Catholic, your dad was Pentecostal, and yet they met each other, and then, hey, life became a possibility for you and your family. Yeah. I remember chatting with Gareth Higgs, who's a theology professor at Moorlands College on the South Coast. And he said what he's enjoyed, one of the things he's enjoyed since doing that, is seeing people who come along with their ardent view on whatever it is, and somebody else has a completely opposite view. And I think Catholicism and Pentecostal, there's probably a few opposites in there. And yet when they sort of find each other and think, yes, well, I have an issue with that, but I quite like you, all of a sudden it changes outlooks, yeah. Perspectives. How important do we hold on to that entrenched position? Not quite so much, actually, because, hey, that needs to go in order to get married. So I love the fact that your mum and your dad came from effectively quite opposite positions in terms of the Christian faith, and yet they got together. I love it when it happens, because you know what? Relationships matter more.
1: Yeah. Yes. And I think you're right. I think we did an exercise at the college not that long ago. We had a little panel discussion with people representing different denominations. And the question from the panel that really struck me, that was, I can't remember if it was the first or the last question, but why do you go to the church that you go to? And from, I think, all of the panel members, it was nothing to do, or very little to do, with doctrine or denominational loyalty. This was the church where we found welcome. Hmm. You know, maybe they'd moved into an area or something like that, and that the church that had made them feel most at home is where they stayed, regardless of which denomination it was associated with. And that, I thought, was quite profound, really, and how much of our church experience is to do with doctrine, and how much is just to do with feeling at home and feeling a sense of community and shared worship.
0: We can get hung up on what we think and what we believe and all the rest of it. In life generally, you know, you can see between two football fans of rival teams, and Manchester City United, well, they're quite close to each other in position. They're not exactly millions of miles apart. And yet, my word, is there a difference of opinion on which one should be the better team, you know? And we have that replicated in all parts of society. It shouldn't be any different in the church, because we've got different people, different likes and all the rest of it. Going back to films, it's an interesting one, because there are people who would love a sort of, you know, they love the Western film, others who would hate it. Some would love a black and white film because it's no old school. Some would hate it. That's my family. So The Wonderful Life, I love watching that black and white. My family don't. So one day I'll watch it black and white, I'm sure. But it's interesting how we can have such differences, and yet movies are one of those things, film, TV, it's one of those things that kind of connects us in really interesting ways. Because there are those who just want to go to the cinema because it's a huge screen and the best sound ever. There are some people who wouldn't care if it was, you know, gone sepia because the TV's broken. Mm-hmm. As long as they can basically see what's going on, they don't care. But again, that's kind of a nice allegory of life, because we all come at things from different perspectives. And what's important for one person, the bass being perfect and the color being good, for another person, don't really care. I just want to watch the movie.
1: Yeah. It is. And my husband and I are kind of a prime example of this. He is much more astute when it comes to looking at the actual visual image. You know, he'll pick up and he goes, that frame rate's off. And he's not, you know, he's not a filmmaker, but he's just really attuned visually to things. He's got a much better sense of colour than I do. And I'm going, shut up, I'm listening. You know, I want to get through the story. which again is why I'm not a cinematographer. my visual sense is more reduced. I think, you know, ultimately, even if you are, you know, deeply invested in the visual or the audio or the effects or something, ultimately we're there for the story, aren't we? We're there for the plot, the characters, how it's going to make us feel. The other things kind of either add or detract from that, depending on how well you think they're executed. that, you know, the reason that we go to see a film isn't because we think it's going to look spectacular necessarily, maybe Star Wars, but we go because we go, I want to be told a story and I want to sit and, you know, participate in that.
0: I think there's definitely, there's different sort of films of how much more realism can we get in it. I remember watching, what was the film? There was a clip on the second Bad Boys film and it was so awfully CGI that you just think, did nobody think to actually watch that afterwards and think, see, that looks really rubbish? Because it this one particular scene, there's this sort of thing on a bridge and it's this crash and this car flies and it's so obviously not been properly melded into the film because it's stuck out a mile. And I remember watching thinking, wow, that's not real. And, you know, I understand it can be cheaper to use a computer over actually shutting down a bridge and having a car do the thing it was supposed to do. But I still like seeing films that are made for real because I can spot AI writing. That is still obviously to me. You ask AI to write a piece of news and you can spot the AI because it's not human. It's not real. It can't get emotion. Okay. It never will. But you can spot it in films too. And you think, oh, that's, could you not have tried harder at that bit? Cause the rest of the film was great. But then you've got films like Valiant, which I love as a cartoon.
1: Yeah.
0: The level of quality, it's not Pixar or Hollywood. And yet as a film, I'm gripped every time. I love it because it's a much simpler film, but it works. And this is the thing. It doesn't always have to be Pixar perfect. It just has to be a good story and be, this is our radio word, has to be gooder enough. I'm using the word gooder a lot. I know it's not a word, but it is now. It has to be gooder enough that it's sufficiently believable to get hooked in. Valiant does that. In spades. The most recent Star Trek films do that in spades. They've spent a lot of effort to make everything look consistent. And the consistency to me, I'm going to be geeky now myself, the consistency to me is the difference between a good film and a great film.
1: Mm-hmm. I think that's beautifully put. Yes. I think, I mean, you're looking back, you know, the films that stand up are the ones that have fewer visual, you know, CGI elements, really, the ones that have the physical effects and things like that, because it fits into the rest of the film and it doesn't take you out of the what's going on. It's just a seamless part of it. I watched Fall Guy, the Ryan Gosling film, recently over Easter, and I thought it was spectacular because so much of it was physically accomplished. You know, the whole point of it is a celebration of stunt people, and so they did the stunts. And I'm sure, you know, that there are CGI elements, but the majority of it was achieved physically. And therefore you get this consistent aesthetic and you're not removed from what's going on because of a bad CGI moment.
0: And then there's stuff like Guardians of the Galaxy, which feels like 99% CGI or whatever it is they're using. And I am absolutely in love with the entire film franchise because I'm hooked from the second it starts to the end. But you see, the music, honestly, if you could buy a soundtrack ever, just buy the Guardian of the Galaxy multiple CD soundtrack, you've got music for the rest of your life because they spent so much time getting music that wasn't just good, but absolutely added to everything it does. In fact, I start the second hour of my Thursday night show with one of the songs I thought in Guardians of the Galaxy. It's by Redbone and it's utterly brilliant. I knew the song, but somehow seeing it used the way they did, it now starts the second hour of my Thursday night show.
1: I was going to say, when is the Guardians of the Galaxy, hour taking place?
0: Do you know what? I could just sit and listen all day. Let's move back to the film festival that you're now running.
1: Yes.
0: Who is it for? Who can attend? When is it? And why would anybody want to attend? What's the selling point for you for that?
1: They're excellent questions, Andy. So this year it's taking place on Saturday, the 17th of October. As you might guess, we've named ourselves Sheffield Christian Film and Media Festival. So it takes place in Sheffield. There's a venue that we've used for 3 years. It's a relatively cozy, community venue, but they installed some amazing screening equipment. It turns out that the person who now runs the venue used to be my college tutor when I was first learning film. So, you know that he's put the good tech in there. And it's just a really nice size that, again, creates a sense of closeness and community and allows people to interact really well. So Saturday, the 17th of October in Sheffield, all of the specific address details are on our website. And I think why people want to come to a film festival has been one of the hardest things to communicate, actually, to non-film makers. So for filmmakers, the reason to put your film into a festival is usually to kind of launch it. So if you've made a film before it gets picked up for a cinema release, you want to show it to people that make film, people that distribute film. So we receive films from filmmakers who want to give their film a shot at being put in front of an audience. And I think, so a lot of filmmakers come because they're showing their films and they want to meet other filmmakers. But we would really love for the wider Christian community to come along. If you're anybody who enjoys watching film, wants to see films that you're not going to see anywhere else because they don't have cinema releases, you want to meet the filmmakers and hear from them because we'll do Q&As and you'll get to hear some of those behind the scenes DVD extra nuggets. It's such a unique opportunity to do that. It's unique. It's never repeatable year to year because the content always changes. So every year is this once in a lifetime chance to see that specific set of films and meet the filmmakers. And Sheffield is a beautiful green city, not always in October, but it's a good place to visit if you need to make a long weekend of it.
0: If folks are thinking this sounds interesting, where do they go to find out all they need to know?
1: The best place to go is our website, which is christianfilmfestival.co.uk. And you know that we're a unique venture because that's the URL that we got. So that's christianfilmfestival.co.uk. We've also got social media presence. I don't manage it because I'm terrible with social media, but my colleague Eddie, that's his gifting. So you can find us on Facebook and Instagram. So on Facebook, it's Sheffield Christian Film Festival. On Instagram, it's just Christian Film Festival. I don't know how we got that. And I'm not sure why we weren't consistent with those handles, but you should be able to find us. The logo is the abbreviation SCFF. So if you see that, that's us.
0: Cool. Louise, thank you. I love talking about movies. I love talking about movies with Andy Godfrey when we chat a lot because he doesn't like Star Wars and I do. But I also like Star Trek.
1: I'm on your side, Andy.
0: I know. Well, I think it warps his brain because he's like, well, how can you like Star Trek and Star Wars? Well, I like the two. They're very different. They're franchises. Don't worry, Andy. We like you. So, thank you. I love talking about movies. It's our passion as a family. When we get some downtime, we watch films. We don't have a TV license, so we buy box sets. We watch DVDs. And it's how we relax, to be honest, especially box sets of TV stuff, which is great because you can binge watch that. What we got time because we work a lot. And then movies. We're working through the Star Wars franchise at the moment. I think we have just done episode 4, the first original. We've just done that one. So we're working through. So we do have a real desire to watch movies because it can be great escapism. Guardians of the Galaxy, top of the pile for escapism. It's utter nonsense and it's brilliant and I love it. None of that's true. It's just great. And then you got other stuff, which is more realistic. But I love talking films and movies, so I'm always happy to talk about that. Louise of the Sheffield Film Festival, thank you kindly for joining us. We're going to go to some more music. But just once more, what's the website if people want to visit?
1: Thanks, Andy. It's christianfilmfestival.co.uk.

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1: From the Pure 247 News Hub, this is JoJo reporting. Major chemical explosion at Washington paper mill. Exceptionally early heat wave shatters May records across Europe. A major chemical explosion at Washington paper mill. A chemical tank containing corrosive white liquor exploded at the Nippon Dynawave packaging pulp and paper mill in Longview, Washington on the 26th of May. The incident resulted in one confirmed death, 9 workers still missing and multiple injuries including chemical burns and inhalation issues. Emergency responders supported by local fire departments, hazardous materials teams and the National Guard continue recovery efforts at the facility along the Columbia River. Authorities have confirmed no immediate environmental risk to the surrounding community or waterways, though air quality monitoring remains active. Exceptionally early heatwave shatters May records across Europe. An exceptionally early heatwave has shattered temperature records across Western Europe this week, with temperatures soaring above seasonal norms under a persistent heat dome. The UK recorded its hottest day in May ever at 35 degrees Celsius in London, breaking previous records by a wide margin. In France, at least 7 deaths have been linked to the heat, including drownings and incidents at sports events. Authorities in multiple countries have issued health alerts. Train collides with children's minibus in Belgium. In Bougerhout, Belgium, a passenger train collided with a small school bus at a level crossing on the 26th of May, resulting in 4 fatalities, 2 children aged 12 and 15, the 49-year-old bus driver and a 27-year-old chaperone. 5 additional children sustained injuries and were hospitalised for treatment. The accident occurred during the morning rush hour, despite activated safety signals and barriers. UK and Poland sign new defence treaty. Britain and Poland are set to sign a landmark defence and security treaty on the 27th of May in London. The agreement to be finalised between UK Prime Minister and Polish Prime Minister aims to strengthen military cooperation, improve border security, tackle organised crime and counter hostile threats across Europe. It builds on similar pacts with France and Germany, deepening ties within the broader European security framework and signalling a renewed commitment to collective defence amid ongoing regional instability. And in other news, hometown band The Lottery Winners prepares for historic local stadium headline show. In lighter UK news, indie pop group The Lottery Winners from Lee in Greater Manchester are preparing to headline their hometown venue at Lee Sports Village Stadium. The upcoming concert marks a significant milestone for the band and joins a select list of major acts to perform at the local stadium. The announcement has generated considerable excitement among fans and the wider community ahead of the summer event. This was the news brought to you by Pure247NewsHub.com.
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1: Righty-ho, on we go to 3 for 3 after 6. I've gone, because I was speaking to Louise, who's been involved in film work as a producer, I thought, hey, let's do 3 for 3 after 6 on movie-themed music. Yes, I said it's got to be any category, decade or genre. That's what I've gone for. So we've got movie tracks, all starting with the letter L. So these are artists who have performed a piece of music used in a film one way or another. We've got Louis Armstrong. We've got Lisa Stansfield. And we'll start with this one, Leanne Rimes. And I'll tell you which films they come from in 3 songs' time.

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1: Now, that was your 3-4-3. Three songs in a row, back-to-back, uninterrupted. I told you I'd let you know where the films... what films were used when these... which films these songs appeared in, where they were used. Get there in the end. We've got Leanne Rimes, Lisa Stansfield, Louis Armstrong. Well, Louis Armstrong, we have all the time in the world, has probably been used in, every film ever on history? I don't know. That actually was on Her Majesty's Secret Service. We had Lisa Stansfield, Someday I'm Coming Back. That was used in the film The Bodyguard. And then the first one for today's 3-for-3, we had Leanne Rimes, we had But I Do Love You. That was used in the film Coyote Ugly. Now, they may have been used in other films as well, but that's just the ones that I've tagged in, or that we've tagged in here. So there you go. 3-for-3 after 6, Leanne Rimes, Lisa Stansfield, Louis Armstrong. And now on to, it's another L, long song time. Yes, a song more than 5 minutes long, basically, that you wouldn't ordinarily hear on the radio anywhere, but you will hear, because why not? It's awesome. There's a lot of time and effort gone into making these songs. If it's a bit longer, that's okay.

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Don't forget, we've got National Day's birthday showstopper challenge. All that is yet to come, people. Write a song to a woman. And I'll try and get my voice working a little bit better. Gravelly. Weird.

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1: I know not what Andy Brown is suggesting. By the way, Andy Brown's a little bit ill this week. He's lost his voice. So tomorrow, Peter will be filling in for the 90s show, and Simon Tuck's going to fill in for us for Saturday breakfast. So fear not, your usual shows will be there. National days, we've got Aaron Day, which I wanted to come back to. Sunscreen Day, which I'll come back to. And Nothing to Fear Day, which is an interesting one, because what do you mean by fear? Now, if I fall into a pit with hungry lions, I am going to be afraid. It's going to happen. Little we might come out at that point. But yeah, there are things that are quite healthy to be afraid of. Passing across a busy road, that's something to be fearful of in a sensible way. Don't want to just run out because you're afraid. You've got to take it carefully. But Nothing to Fear Day. How do you actually get there? How do you get to a place where you're not afraid? There are a few tricks I think you can use. One of them is prayer, which I think works quite well. Recognizing your own frailty and vulnerability, realizing there's something bigger than you out there, realizing that God might actually be real. That's another good way of doing it as well. The thing is, if we're not careful, we sort of ignore the fear, but some fear is very healthy, very good. Other fear is not very good. But if you're finding yourself fearful all of the time when there aren't lions around you, you're just afraid of living, can I suggest you try a bit of prayer? Because if you go to God, you might find that actually, as I do on a regular basis, find that the fear then starts to be put quite healthily into a disappearing place. It doesn't vanish. It's still there. But you learn how to manage it. You realize that you're not walking that path alone. In fact, there's a wonderful bit of scripture in Isaiah 43. I love this. Isaiah 43. Isaiah is a book in the Old Testament. Find the first two thirds of the Bible, halfway through-ish there. You'll find the book of Isaiah, chapter 43. And there's a wonderful bit in there when it talks about when you go through the fire or when the floods start to overwhelm you, not that you won't have to go through it because that's nonsense. Of course you will. But actually it says that God will be walking alongside you. It's one of the most fear-quenching statements in the Bible, in my humble opinion. But the fact that when you go through those difficult times, and you will, and we all do, it's the fact that God's going to be there, right by your side. I like that. Right, speaking of Bible things, actually, Aaron. Now, Moses, he's the dude known as the snake-carrying stick man who got the people across the Red Sea. He did all sorts of things, actually, but he was really, really afraid of speaking. Did he have some sort of speech struggle? I don't know, possibly. We don't know. But he just didn't fancy speaking to the Pharaoh, who was the big boss man in Egypt all those thousand years ago. So he kind of went to God and said, yeah, thanks God for that tasking, but any chance anybody else could say it for me? At which point God said, yes, here's Aaron. And between Moses and Aaron, they helped rescue the people out of Egypt, so the Israelites could be set free. Do you remember the thing they did in school, probably, with the frogs and the boils and all that? Yeah, the plagues happened to Egypt. But without God's intervention, without Moses and Aaron, by the way, the Egyptians may have continued to have the Israelites as their slaves for a lot longer. It's amazing what those two blokes did, didn't it? It's amazing. Leading them with a stick that was a snake that could make water out of the rocks. It's phenomenal what Moses and Aaron did. Two men just doing what God asked them to do, and they got the Israelites free from the Egyptians. Moving on then also to sunscreen day. Now, I think I mentioned this recently because one of the things that I realized, sunscreen, which is a very good thing. We all think sunscreen sensible, okay? If you're out in the sun, it's a good idea to have sunscreen on, all right? But here's the thing. So the Great Barrier Reef is disappearing, and one of the things they've now concluded is actually suntan lotion that's been put on people that then gets into the water, into the coral, that kills off the coral. So it's quite possible, and scientists have actually found this now, which is interesting. We had a bit of a study thing recently we saw. And so the suntan lotion, some of the specific elements in it, is discovered in the coral, and it's dying off. So they're now saying, well, we think actually it's nothing weird. It's actually the suntan lotion on the people in the sea that's killing off the coral, because it's about 5 kilometers or so out of the sea, and it's disappearing. There's an interesting thought. I'm not saying don't wear suntan lotion, but it does make you think, doesn't it?

I'm going to move straight on to the birthdays. So we've run out of time for the showstopper. One birthday that stuck out for me, Lily Rose Depp, 27 years old today, daughter of Vanessa Paradis, Je Le Taxi, and Johnny Depp. We've also got Jamie Oliver, the chef, 51 years old to me, older than me, 51 years old today, Jamie Oliver. Oliver. And we've got gymnast Jade Carey, turns 26. Who says I never talk about sport? I've no idea what she does in gymnastics, but anyway. Oh, by the way, Showstopper Challenge up next. Get your emails ready. 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

And yes, I do have two songs lined up for you for the Showstopper Challenge. I haven't quite left it as late as normal. Did it about 20 seconds ago. Oodles of Time

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1: Thank you, Katie. Now, after 7 o'clock, Peter will be here with Energize, your caffeine-free energy boost. That's what happens from 7 to 9 every Wednesday. Dan Rouse will then be on with Midweek Worship from 9 till 11 p.m. I know the 4 hours of great music, yeah, and that's just the next two shows. It's a brilliant time to be alive. I love this radio station. Anyway, moving on. The Showstopper Challenge is here.

A little bit of linger there. Actually, quite a lot of linger. It's 4 minutes 30. That was, of course, the Cranberries. And on we go to the Showstopper Challenge winner. We gave you two choices. There was Rebecca St. James. There was Samantha Mumba. We do have a winner, and they chose a song that will not be starting my show tomorrow. No, because that didn't win. Rebecca St. James did, though. Well done, Stephen. Right, Energize is up after the news at 7. Thank you for joining me. Back tomorrow for more from 4 with Ann Lord Jackson from 5. Apart from that, stick around. There's loads of great radio coming yet.

Thank you to my two guests today. We spoke with Louise from the Sheffield Christian Film Festival. That's in later in October. If you want to go and find out about that, just have a look at them on the old interwebs. That'll be the Sheffield Christian Film Festival. Also on Facebook and Instagram. Also to Bob Goody from Rural Missions. Our new Pure Brunch presenter every Wednesday from 10 a.m. till 12, starting next week. Been chatting to Bob for ages, and it was it all came together. It was great at the right time, which is really cool for us. So he's going to be starting on Wednesday next week. Every week, Pure Brunch, Bob Goody from Rural Missions, but he'll be here with you for Pure 24/7 Radio, which is super exciting. Peter will be up with you for Energize just after 7. Dan Rouse after that, and then Stephen Deal will be back with you in the morning for the wake-up call. Thank you, good night, God bless, take care, stick around for Peter. It's a good show. It's an energizing show. It's a Peter show. And if you want something a little more gentle after that, it's fine. We've got that covered. It blends perfectly from me to Peter on to Dan Rouse Midweek Worship from 9. Do you know we have some awesome radio shows and presenters? Blows my mind. See you later.

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1: From the Pure 247 News Hub, this is JoJo reporting. Major chemical explosion at Washington paper mill. Exceptionally early heat wave shatters May records across Europe. A major chemical explosion at Washington paper mill. A chemical tank containing corrosive white liquor exploded at the Nippon Dynawave packaging pulp and paper mill in Longview, Washington on the 26th of May. The incident resulted in one confirmed death, 9 workers still missing and multiple injuries including chemical burns and inhalation issues. Emergency responders supported by local fire departments, hazardous materials teams and the National Guard continue recovery efforts at the facility along the Columbia River. Authorities have confirmed no immediate environmental risk to the surrounding community or waterways, though air quality monitoring remains active. Exceptionally early heatwave shatters May records across Europe. An exceptionally early heatwave has shattered temperature records across Western Europe this week, with temperatures soaring above seasonal norms under a persistent heat dome. The UK recorded its hottest day in May ever at 35 degrees Celsius in London, breaking previous records by a wide margin. In France, at least 7 deaths have been linked to the heat, including drownings and incidents at sports events. Authorities in multiple countries have issued health alerts. Train collides with children's minibus in Belgium. In Bougerhout, Belgium, a passenger train collided with a small school bus at a level crossing on the 26th of May, resulting in 4 fatalities, 2 children aged 12 and 15, the 49-year-old bus driver and a 27-year-old chaperone. 5 additional children sustained injuries and were hospitalised for treatment. The accident occurred during the morning rush hour, despite activated safety signals and barriers. UK and Poland sign new defence treaty. Britain and Poland are set to sign a landmark defence and security treaty on the 27th of May in London. The agreement to be finalised between UK Prime Minister and Polish Prime Minister aims to strengthen military cooperation, improve border security, tackle organised crime and counter hostile threats across Europe. It builds on similar pacts with France and Germany, deepening ties within the broader European security framework and signalling a renewed commitment to collective defence amid ongoing regional instability. And in other news, hometown band The Lottery Winners prepares for historic local stadium headline show. In lighter UK news, indie pop group The Lottery Winners from Lee in Greater Manchester are preparing to headline their hometown venue at Lee Sports Village Stadium. The upcoming concert marks a significant milestone for the band and joins a select list of major acts to perform at the local stadium. The announcement has generated considerable excitement among fans and the wider community ahead of the summer event. This was the news brought to you by Pure247NewsHub.com.
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That is a really cool track there. Beginning the Energize show right now, Warriors Dance of the Prodigy, as always, our usual show starter, as it has been for quite a while now. I think that always perfectly sets the tone for the Energize show, your caffeine-free energy boost to get you through your week. That's what the Energize show is all about, getting you energized. But also, if you're not, you know, not thinking that you really need energy, if you just want some upbeat tunes, then we've got the perfect playlist sorted for you here. We've had some dance pop, really. That's what I'd say that is. Or perhaps, yeah, I think that's definitely dance pop. Now we've got some rock for you by Elvis Presley, Way Down.

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1: Thank you there, Andy B. Yes, WhatsApp, if you'd like to get in touch with us right now on The Energize Show, your caffeine-free energy boost. That was a super energizing track, which you just heard. Elvis Presley with a track called Way Down from the year 1977. Yep, 1977 for you there. We started the show off with a slightly more recent track, but still a relatively older tune from 2009. So, well, you know, not well, how long ago would that have been? That'd be 11 plus 6. That'd be 17 years. Sorry, doing maths on live radio. Bit difficult. But yes, 17 years ago, if my maths is not entirely mistaken, Warriors Dance was from 2009. And we've got loads and loads of great tunes to look forward to across the show from different years, different genres, but all with one thing in common. They're all energizing. Well, two things in common, actually. They're all energizing, and they're all, of course, pure, free of bad language and other stuff which you don't want to be hearing in your lyrics, really, do you? So yeah, because, you know, the music that we listen to can affect us, so it's good to make sure that the music that is affecting us in a good way. And hopefully these energizing tunes are affecting you in a way that they are making you feel more upbeat, more ready for the week ahead. Got plenty more energizing tunes. A little bit after the second hour, actually, we're going to be having three tunes specifically from the 1980s, our energetic three, like we always like to do. So that'll be a little later on in the show. But let's enjoy this right now, this great tune, The Gene Genie by David Bowie from 1972.

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1: Can't really play that track by Anastasia, Seasons Change, without mentioning the weather, which has gone quite a bit hotter of late. Had a first heat wave, which was a bit of a shock to the system. Actually hearing in the news that it was a bit of a unexpected kind of heat wave. It was breaking some records for one of the hottest Mays in kind of the Europe area, UK as well. So yes, temperature has gone up quite a bit, which has been a bit of a surprise. Windows have been opened up in the house, in the studio. Little fans have been turned on and big fans have been turned on as well. Fans of all shapes and sizes have been turned on, plugged in, and windows are being opened. Although I'm always nervous about opening windows because I have known birds to get inside when a window is open, which is always a bit of a difficult one to deal with. But anyways, glad that you're tuning into the Energize Show right now. We're here to get you energized and ready for the week, whatever that might look like. Hopefully your week is going well. Hopefully your week will go well. Hopefully, you know, you may be looking at the week and you're thinking, oh, I got some tasks or some events which I'm not looking forward to so much. Well, not to worry, we're going to get you energized and motivated so that, you know, you got your game face on, ready to face whatever is coming your way. But here is a really cool track. It's actually a remix, which I always enjoy a remix track. Oblivion, it's a Geek Boy remix. Heard of this sort of remix producer guy quite a few times doing songs. This is 1224 Oblivion. It's the remix track for you.

0: Well, with the Energized Show, when tomorrow comes, you will be ready for it because we're getting you energized, giving you your caffeine-free energy boost. Perhaps a bit late in the day for a caffeinated beverage and, you know, you don't want to be kept up all night, do you? So, next best thing, if not the better thing, lots and lots of energetic music to keep you going. Now, we've got some Shakira coming up in a moment, right after these announcements.
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Shakira there with a track called Rules on this The Energized Show for you. Hope you're feeling energized right now. Hopefully the music is getting you energized and ready for your week ahead. Got plenty more tunes in this first hour of The Energized Show, in this kind of last half hour thereabouts of The Energized Show, and then there'll be another hour to come, including our Energetic 3, and I can tell you I'm looking forward to the tunes in our Energetic 3. We've got some great tunes coming your way during the Energetic 3, a little bit after the second hour, after the news. But before all that, we've got loads and loads of great tunes. This one I decided to drag in tonight because it's just a really good tune, really upbeat, kind of hard rock with kind of a dance pop feel to it. I like it when they kind of combine kind of dance pop and rock. This is Matt Willis, Up All Night.

That is a great tune, that, isn't it? A Wish Away by The Wonder Stuff from 1994. That was a British alternative rock band. Yes, I often think of alternative kind of music from the 90s. Great decade, that is 1990s for music. We have a show dedicated to that, actually. 90s Tunes on a Thursday, presented by Andy Brown. This right now, though, is the Energize Show. No kind of official genre of music, but the kind of music that's a bit more upbeat, a bit more, you know, if you want to dance along to the music, feel free to do that. The music is well suited if that's the kind of thing that you're into doing or would like to do right about now. Or maybe you want to blow off some steam. Sometimes, actually, the best way to rest is to blow off some steam. If you're just feeling kind of agitated and you want to do something, like perhaps you're waiting on something, you know you can't do anything and you know when you're going to do it or something, like you're waiting for something to arrive and then you can start doing something. And so sometimes it's good to blow off some steam, I don't know, go for a run if that's what you do, or I don't know, throw a ball out in the garden, something like that. Or I don't know, if you have a dog, walk your dog. I don't know if you can really do that with a cat, but sometimes it's good to blow off some steam. And if you need to blow off some steam, feel free to do that during this, the Energize Show. Not that many tunes left of this first hour, but still some great tunes to enjoy in this first hour before even more tunes in the second hour. Next up, we've got Jordan Sparks with a track called Battlefield.

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That was a pretty funky tune there by Lecrae, New Shalom, one of the last tunes of this first hour of the Energize Show. Only got enough time for a couple more tracks, so here's our penultimate one, Alesso featuring Tove Lo. That's interesting. Heroes We Could Be.

happy tune, that wasn't it? Kind of a positive vibe to that song. Hope you enjoyed that. We've got our Energetic 3 coming up in the second hour of the Energize Show, coming up shortly after the news. Now, The Clash, London Calling, brilliant classic, taking us into the news. But thank you for joining me on this first hour. Plenty more to come.

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1: From the Pure 247 News Hub, this is JoJo reporting. Major chemical explosion at Washington paper mill. Exceptionally early heat wave shatters May records across Europe. A major chemical explosion at Washington paper mill. A chemical tank containing corrosive white liquor exploded at the Nippon Dynawave packaging, pulp and paper mill in Longview, Washington on the 26th of May. The incident resulted in one confirmed death, 9 workers still missing and multiple injuries including chemical burns and inhalation issues. Emergency responders supported by local fire departments, hazardous materials teams and the National Guard continue recovery efforts at the facility along the Columbia River. Authorities have confirmed no immediate environmental risk to the surrounding community or waterways, though air quality monitoring remains active. Exceptionally early heatwave shatters May records across Europe. An exceptionally early heatwave has shattered temperature records across Western Europe this week, with temperatures soaring above seasonal norms under a persistent heat dome. The UK recorded its hottest day in May ever at 35 degrees Celsius in London, breaking previous records by a wide margin. In France, at least 7 deaths have been linked to the heat, including drownings and incidents at sports events. Authorities in multiple countries have issued health alerts. Train collides with children's minibus in Belgium. In Bougerhout, Belgium, a passenger train collided with a small school bus at a level crossing on the 26th of May, resulting in 4 fatalities, 2 children aged 12 and 15, the 49-year-old bus driver and a 27-year-old chaperone. 5 additional children sustained injuries and were hospitalised for treatment. The accident occurred during the morning rush hour, despite activated safety signals and barriers. UK and Poland sign new defence treaty. Britain and Poland are set to sign a landmark defence and security treaty on the 27th of May in London. The agreement to be finalised between UK Prime Minister and Polish Prime Minister aims to strengthen military cooperation, improve border security, tackle organised crime and counter hostile threats across Europe. It builds on similar pacts with France and Germany, deepening ties within the broader European security framework and signalling a renewed commitment to collective defence amid ongoing regional instability. And in other news, hometown band The Lottery Winners prepares for historic local stadium headline show. In lighter UK news, indie pop group The Lottery Winners from Lee in Greater Manchester are preparing to headline their hometown venue at Lee Sports Village Stadium. The upcoming concert marks a significant milestone for the band and joins a select list of major acts to perform at the local stadium. The announcement has generated considerable excitement among fans and the wider community ahead of the summer event. This was the news brought to you by pure247newshub.com.
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1: That we are. Thank you, Andy B. Right now, you're tuned into the Energize Show. And a bit of an impromptu thing, I decided to play a DJ Use long song. That's what we have as a little kind of title on the song, because it's an especially long song that you heard there. 7 minutes and 5 seconds long. Derek and the Dominoes, Layla. Brilliant, brilliant classic from the year. I really should have figured out what the year was before I decided to tell you it. From the year 1971. Good 70s classic for you. Hope you enjoyed that. Good classic for you. An English-American blues rock band, which is brilliant. Of course, it had Eric Clapton, who was the singer and guitarist, very good guitarist as well. Now, it's time for the Energetic Three. We do that about 5:10 past the second hour of the Energize Show. Three tunes specifically from the 1980s, and that's what we've got for you today. Three brilliant tunes. Now, I'm going to tell you it in reversed order. So the third song you're going to be hearing is from 86, Holding Out for a Hero by Bonnie Tyler. Good dance pop classic. Then we've got some pop. Well, before that, we're going to have some pop from 83, Billy Joel, Uptown Girl. That's quite a funky track. And a brilliant rock classic. I believe it was made for the film Top Gun, the first one. 1986, this song came out, Danger Zone by Kenny Loggins. So enjoy this, your Energetic Three. Three tunes from the 80s, all of which are absolutely brilliant.

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1: And it's true. Thank you there, Andy Brown. Now, actually, I almost missed a shout out. So Nathan Thomas got in touch with the show, and I believe it was in reference to the track Layla by Derek and the Dominoes. Nathan Thomas got in touch and said, absolutely love this tune. Thanks for bringing the energy tonight, Peter. I really needed it today. Well, we all come to this point, don't we, where we need a bit of a pick-me-up, and that's where the NHI show comes in. Thank you, Nathan Thomas. Glad that you're enjoying the tunes. I know that I definitely am enjoying the tunes right now. I hope you are too. We've got plenty more energizing tunes to come in this hour of the NHI show, the final hour of the Energize show. Next up, here's a great tune. We've been enjoying three 80s tracks. And now this next one is a bit more recent. 2007, this track came out. Really good tune. I quite enjoy it, actually. I hope you do too. Standing in the Way of Control by Gossip.

0: Happy There by Aisha Woods. Hopefully that tune made you feel a little bit happier there and got you a little bit more energized. Now, about halfway through this final hour of the Energize Show, got plenty of time though for some more great tunes. We're going to be having one in a moment actually by Sanctus Real right after these announcements.
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4: Pure Men's Mag is under starter's orders and raring to go. Yes, the June edition even still has that minty fresh smell of anticipation as the amazing team make sure everything is tickety-boo just for you. We take a moment to focus on Dave Kingswood, who talks about fostering and why men need to get involved. We've got paper subscriptions from £48 for 6 months or digital subscriptions from £3 a month. 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

That's a really good song there. I'm Not Alright by Sanctus Real. Quite a raw track. And sometimes it's good to say that, you know, if you're not doing okay, tell people that you trust and, you know, you feel safe telling them that too, that you're not doing all right. Sometimes it's good just to be honest. Although, of course, there is a time sometimes when you just need to soldier on and get on with a job. Sometimes, you know, there's time and a place. But if you can say that you're not doing all right, do try and tell someone about it so that, you know, problem shared is problem halved, as they say. So, you know, it's always good to try and share your problems because, you know, once you get it out there, sometimes you can realize what you're struggling with isn't really worth struggling with sometimes. You know, it's like a really silly thing that you're struggling with, but it's on your mind. But as soon as you say the words, immediately you're like, oh, there's nothing to worry about. And sometimes a problem shared can be a problem gone, really, which is always a good thing, isn't it? Now, we've got a great tune for you by Franz Ferdinand, Take Me Out, of Indie Alternative for you. But of course, nice and energizing for the Energized Show.

That is an absolutely great track there by Skillet. That one was called Hero. Bit of harder rock for you on the Energize Show. Great song there. Now, by the way, there are many great shows here on Pure 24/7 Radio. And every Wednesday from 9 till 11 p.m., Midweek Worship happens. It's presented by Dan Rouse. Brilliant show, which you'll definitely want to catch every Wednesday, 9 till 11 p.m., your midweek boost of worship tunes, which is always awesome. But right now, it is the Energize Show. Not much left of the show tonight, only about 15 minutes. Well, that's enough time to play some great tunes. This next one, it's by Supergrass, great tune, and it's called Richard III.

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Muse there by Switchfoot. Brilliant tune and kind of powerful lyrics, but other than that, also a really cool track. Enjoyed the kind of guitar work in that. Now, we've got a really cool remix track, which is quite a long track, actually, and it's going to be finishing the Energize show today. Thank you for joining me today. Hope you're feeling energized and ready all the week ahead. The Energize show will be back next week, same time, same place, getting you energized and through the rest of the week. Hope you're feeling energized. We've got Blondie, Good Boys, Blow Up Remix. Blow Up Mix is the name of the track. Hope you're going to enjoy this. Thank you for joining me today. I'll talk to you soon.

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1: From the Pure 247 News Hub, this is Jojo reporting. Major chemical explosion at Washington paper mill. Exceptionally early heat wave shatters May records across Europe. A major chemical explosion at Washington paper mill. A chemical tank containing corrosive white liquor exploded at the Nippon Dynawave packaging, pulp and paper mill in Longview, Washington on the 26th of May. The incident resulted in one confirmed death, 9 workers still missing and multiple injuries including chemical burns and inhalation issues. Emergency responders supported by local fire departments, hazardous materials teams and the National Guard continue recovery efforts at the facility along the Columbia River. Authorities have confirmed no immediate environmental risk to the surrounding community or waterways, though air quality monitoring remains active. Exceptionally early heatwave shatters May records across Europe. An exceptionally early heatwave has shattered temperature records across Western Europe this week, with temperatures soaring above seasonal norms under a persistent heat dome. The UK recorded its hottest day in May ever at 35 degrees Celsius in London, breaking previous records by a wide margin. In France, at least 7 deaths have been linked to the heat, including drownings and incidents at sports events. Authorities in multiple countries have issued health alerts. Train collides with children's minibus in Belgium. In Bougerhout, Belgium, a passenger train collided with a small school bus at a level crossing on the 26th of May, resulting in 4 fatalities, 2 children aged 12 and 15, the 49-year-old bus driver and a 27-year-old chaperone. 5 additional children sustained injuries and were hospitalised for treatment. The accident occurred during the morning rush hour, despite activated safety signals and barriers. UK and Poland sign new defence treaty. Britain and Poland are set to sign a landmark defence and security treaty on the 27th of May in London. The agreement to be finalised between UK Prime Minister and Polish Prime Minister aims to strengthen military cooperation, improve border security, tackle organised crime and counter hostile threats across Europe. It builds on similar pacts with France and Germany, deepening ties within the broader European security framework and signalling a renewed commitment to collective defence amid ongoing regional instability. And in other news, hometown band The Lottery Winners prepares for historic local stadium headline show. In lighter UK news, indie pop group The Lottery Winners from Lee in Greater Manchester are preparing to headline their hometown venue at Lee Sports Village Stadium. The upcoming concert marks a significant milestone for the band and joins a select list of major acts to perform at the local stadium. The announcement has generated considerable excitement among fans and the wider community ahead of the summer event. This was the news brought to you by pure247newshub.com.
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0: Good evening, welcome to your midweek worship show only here on Pure 24/7 Radio. It's Dan with you here for this Wednesday, the 27th of May. Thanks so much to Peter for energizing us without any added caffeine. Now, the only thing we're adding is the Holy Spirit, and we just seek the Holy Spirit's guidance over these next couple of hours. And so whether you are coming full of celebration, or whether you're really struggling at the minute, or whether you're just somewhere in between, hopefully there is something for everyone to encourage, to motivate, to bring healing, restoration, whatever it may be. Keep it locked here for the next 2 hours as we give you enough strength of the Holy Spirit kind to get through the rest of the week. Lots of great music to come for you. I'm just looking at some in the next hour. Chris Tomlin kicking us off there. Later on, we've got music from Tim Hughes, Darlene Check. We've got the Desperation Band, just amongst some of the ones we've got coming up. We'll put another entry into the Worship A to Z, up to there to T tonight. We'll do a Bible blank quiz. We've got more teaching from Next Level Worship, and some other bits of inspirational chat as well. So settle down, grab a cuppa if you want, and probably caffeine free at this time of night if you're in the UK anyway. If you're maybe over in the States and it's an afternoon, yeah, go for it. Have some caffeine if you want, unless you want to come in solidarity with those who are in the later hours of the day, just listen, whatever it is, grab your drink of choice, relax, and allow the Holy Spirit to just wash over you over these next couple of hours, okay? Let's get a couple of tunes on to help us with that. Lauren Daigle will be along in a moment after we've had a good old sing-song with the guys at Kensington Temple on your midweek worship.
1: You

Law and Daigle on your midweek worship for this Wednesday evening. Now, on Sunday just gone, if you were at a church celebration, you may well have been celebrating Pentecost. It was Pentecost Sunday just there, and that essentially recognises the birth of the church. As we look back to the account of the day of Pentecost in Acts 2, when the disciples were completely filled with the Holy Spirit, and a whole load of other things happened at the same time. And it can be a confusing thing when you read this. And in fact, I read this hilarious description. I mean, it's hilarious in a way, but it's actual, you know. It's completely telling you what happened at Pentecost. So the Bible Project guys said, Pentecost is a long-standing Jewish harvest party, a Christian celebration as old as Jesus's church, and a Greek word that means 50th. The Pentecost moment described in the New Testament is a first century event in Jerusalem where people's heads caught fire, sort of. At this event, an indoor windstorm swirled through a packed house party. Everyone was baffled, some panicked, and then the guys with fiery heads became spontaneously multilingual. I mean, it's maybe not the clearest, but it's describing what happened. And actually, they make a really good point with this kind of purposely over the top description, because if you just take that Pentecost story in isolation, then it's just a bit weird. And as is often the case, though, when looking at the Bible, we need to look with a larger narrative to get so much more clarity. And of course, the writer of Acts is Luke, him of the Gospel of Luke fame, third gospel. And he is a doctor and a historian. He's not a news reporter. So the way he recorded what happened intentionally links back to Old Testament patterns and themes. So basically, when we see the first Pentecost in context, it's not just about God giving people instantaneous multilingual skills or the fiery sign of the Holy Spirit's presence. It marks the beginning of the new world. And you can trace events like this with windstorms or fire or lightning or some other extreme phenomenon, and they usually denote God's presence and the formation of a new temple. So if you go right the way back to Exodus 3, those that know this, you may know of the story of the burning bush, and when God spoke to Moses from within this burning bush, which was on fire but wasn't burning. And this was God, the fire there was God representing that space as his temple where he came to dwell to speak to Moses in his own language, interestingly as well. And then you fast forward all the way through, and there are many signs, many fire signals, many times when he says, do not be afraid, do not fear. Yeah, we've heard those verses many, many times. And so, as we read about, and you probably heard the readings from Acts 2 on Sunday in your church, Luke links us back to all these Old Testament divine fire scenes to help us to understand a bit more. Because in the Old Testament, the fire, it was on a bush, it was on a mountain, it was various other places depicting God's dwelling place. In Acts 2, the fire is on the disciples. It is God making a temple out of each one of them. And that's the beginning of God not being in a geographic place or building, but in that personal, full connection with the human race, dwelling with the community of Jesus' followers at that moment and forevermore. Pentecost did indeed mark the beginning of a new age. So if you were celebrating that in your church, and even if you couldn't get to church, maybe you were celebrating through something you were doing anyway, a wonderful mark within the church as we celebrated essentially the birth of the church, the Christian church, with the Holy Spirit, that promised gift that Jesus said he would give to the disciples and now still gives to all of us today, that fiery Holy Spirit can burn within us and can guide us and inspire us and use us and give us those words when we don't know what to say. The Holy Spirit will give us those words that we know what to say, which is quite handy sometimes when I don't know what to say on the radio as well. Even here, the Holy Spirit will guide the conversations, the content, all of that kind of stuff, and we are very much open to that. So celebrating Pentecost, celebrating the birth of the church. And so to help us with that, let's have this from our friends at Spring Harvest as they sing O God of Burning Cleansing Flame, this William Booth classic with a newer version. This is Send the Fire.

0: Desperation Band, reminding us that as we celebrate Pentecost and we cry out to God to send the fire fresh on us, in return we are called to give our all to him. We are made by God, we are God's, everything around us that we have is from God, so we're just giving back to him what is his anyway, and that is our call and our challenge and our reminder as we move on from Pentecost and continue to live as God would have us live. Music from Darlene Check on the way after our intimations for this hour, kicked off by Monday's Pure Brunch host, the amazing Katie Mack.
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amazing stuff from Darlene Check on your midweek worship for this Wednesday, 27th of May. And it's time to put another entry into our worship A to Z. We are up to the letter T. And the first entry under the letter T is an American contemporary Christian music band from West Palm Beach in Florida, who were in existence from 2001 till about 2021, had a couple of years off and then came back 2023-24, and are still doing things now. The band is 10th Avenue North. They, in their first range, released a total of 15 original music projects, including 8 full-length studio albums, six of which reached the Billboard 200, including one which reached the top 10, and multiple gold singles as well. The group was formed while its founding members were attending Palm Beach Atlantic University, taking its name from an east-west road in Palm Beach County. During its period of prominence, the band was composed of Mike Donahue as the lead singer, Jason Jameson as the drummer, Jeff Owen as guitarist, and Ruben Juarez as the bassist, and Brendan Shirley on the keyboards. In February 2020, they announced an amicable end to the band, and their upcoming tour would be their last, as the members wanted to spend more time with their families and pursue other career paths. Of course, their final tour then was halted by a COVID pandemic after just a few shows, and was ultimately cancelled. The band decided to play a final farewell show with the five main members in Florida in April 21 and disbanded after that. However, Donahue announced in November 23 that the group had reformed and would tour again in 2024. It was great to have them back on the scene. There's a whole range of great music, and they came back with a special event in Nashville in April of 24, and they've been on tour and they're still doing some stuff. So wonderful that that grounding within them really just helped them to move forward and to continue. They just wanted to come back and do this wonderful music again. So great to have that, and great to be playing one of their tracks, this from 2015, as we put 10th Avenue North into our worship A to Z. This is called Stars in the Night.

There you go then, that's your entry into the Worship A to Z for this week. 10th Avenue North, that was Stars in the Night from 2015. And we should do another entry to the Worship A to Z around about the same time on your midweek worship next week. Just time to tell you, as here we are on the 27th of May, it means the end of the month is coming. And it means the next editions of our magazines, how good it is to say that in a plural form, we'll be out on Monday of next week. You might just be able to get in potentially with getting a printed copy if you go for a subscription. That subscription will start from July, but you might be able to get yourself an individual copy. There may be a few left because these have been absolutely selling like hotcakes already, but you can certainly get yourself a digital subscription. What am I talking about? Well, there's two things. Pure Media, the magazine, which is your everyday lifestyle magazine, real people, real stories, and it's life, sport, technology, health, well-being, hope, and so much more. On the cover of this June edition are some next gen leaders, a great picture of some school children at a contest campaign thing that the guys were involved in helping judge as well, so we hear from them. And also we've got articles including, well, JoJo makes an appearance. She's now in Pure Media, the magazine, which is great. The good news or the bad news is there. Dr. Trevor Stammers talks about the ethics of fatherhood. Andy Brown, Be My Eyes. The great next gen leaders, as I say, the eyes. Isla's in there with a bit on Morse code as well, which is fascinating, and so much more. So that's puremediathemagazine.com. That next edition out on Monday. You can get subscriptions for that. To do a subscription, that will start from the July one, but you could be able to get yourself the individual copy for June as well. But you can certainly get yourself a digital subscription as well if you don't want the printed version. And why you wouldn't, I don't know, because the printed one is just absolutely stunning to hold in your hand. And it doesn't lag, it doesn't run out of data or anything. But if you do prefer reading things online, then you can do that. The other thing, of course, we have is the second edition of Pure Men's Mag, the men's magazine made by men for men, with life, motoring, fitness, sport, technology, health, and hope. On the cover, we've got Dave Kingswood talking about radical hospitality lets children and young people thrive, which is fantastic. Dr. Richard Scott, his article this time is called Sorry About That. Matt Dick giving a preview to the World Cup. Andy Brown on more on content creation. Lewis Jennings has got a bit about the dad car, because of course this is a Father's Day edition, as Father's Day is the 21st of June, I think it is. So there's a bit in there about father figures as well, and a little lovely spread of photos from some of the team, and with children or as children themselves with their own dads. So puremediathemagazine.com, puremensmag.com. The new editions come out on Monday. Go over to the websites, get your subscriptions booked in before it's too late. Right, time for a couple of classics now. Matt Redman in a moment. Better Is One Day. First of all, here's Tim Hughes with this beautiful one, Here I Am to Worship, on your midweek worship, only on Pure 24/7 Radio.

Oh, you can't beat some of the classics, can you? Matt Redman there with that live version. Better is one day. We've got some teaching from Next Level Worship after the news and lots more great music besides. But right now, it's time to do your Bible Blank Quiz.

Now, I never like to make any presumptions about people's Bible knowledge, but I think this is a very easy one. And not only do I think that you'll get the verse, the missing word, correct, you may even get the Bible reference right tonight. Okay, we've had some tricky ones recently. This one, I think the vast majority of you will be able to land this absolutely perfectly. So here we go. Are you ready? The Lord is my blank. I lack nothing. Okay, the Lord is my blank. I lack nothing. Your options are shield, strength, shepherd, or healer. Okay, the Lord is my shield, strength, shepherd, or healer. I lack nothing. Arguably, all of those words would work. There is one specific one that works for this verse. The Lord is my shield, strength, shepherd, or healer. I lack nothing. And what's the reference? If you can get all of those, I think you'll do very well tonight. Well done. Phil Wickham and Delirious, give us our thinking time. Then I'll give you the answer.

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1: From the Pure 247 News Hub, this is JoJo reporting. Major chemical explosion at Washington paper mill. Exceptionally early heat wave shatters May records across Europe. A major chemical explosion at Washington paper mill. A chemical tank containing corrosive white liquor exploded at the Nippon Dynawave packaging, pulp and paper mill in Longview, Washington on the 26th of May. The incident resulted in one confirmed death, 9 workers still missing and multiple injuries including chemical burns and inhalation issues. Emergency responders supported by local fire departments, hazardous materials teams and the National Guard continue recovery efforts at the facility along the Columbia River. Authorities have confirmed no immediate environmental risk to the surrounding community or waterways, though air quality monitoring remains active. Exceptionally early heatwave shatters May records across Europe. An exceptionally early heatwave has shattered temperature records across Western Europe this week, with temperatures soaring above seasonal norms under a persistent heat dome. The UK recorded its hottest day in May ever at 35 degrees Celsius in London, breaking previous records by a wide margin. In France, at least 7 deaths have been linked to the heat, including drownings and incidents at sports events. Authorities in multiple countries have issued health alerts. Train collides with children's minibus in Belgium. In Bougerhout, Belgium, a passenger train collided with a small school bus at a level crossing on the 26th of May, resulting in 4 fatalities, 2 children aged 12 and 15, the 49-year-old bus driver and a 27-year-old chaperone. 5 additional children sustained injuries and were hospitalised for treatment. The accident occurred during the morning rush hour, despite activated safety signals and barriers. UK and Poland sign new defence treaty. Britain and Poland are set to sign a landmark defence and security treaty on the 27th of May in London. The agreement to be finalised between UK Prime Minister and Polish Prime Minister aims to strengthen military cooperation, improve border security, tackle organised crime and counter hostile threats across Europe. It builds on similar pacts with France and Germany, deepening ties within the broader European security framework and signalling a renewed commitment to collective defence amid ongoing regional instability. And in other news, hometown band The Lottery Winners prepares for historic local stadium headline show. In lighter UK news, indie pop group The Lottery Winners from Lee in Greater Manchester are preparing to headline their hometown venue at Lee Sports Village Stadium. The upcoming concert marks a significant milestone for the band and joins a select list of major acts to perform at the local stadium. The announcement has generated considerable excitement among fans and the wider community ahead of the summer event. This was the news brought to you by Pure247NewsHub.com.
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Welcome back to the second hour of your Wednesday evening midweek worship. It's the 27th of May and it's Dan with you here on Pure 24/7 Radio. Delirious there, finishing off our thinking time for today's Bible blank quiz that was started by Phil Wickham. We had the theme of praise. Did you pick that one up there? Phil singing about a heart full of praise, and Delirious saying, "We give you praise." And that is great. Why we're here, really, to give praise, to give worship, as well as to receive from God. We need to start with that mindset, that heart full of praise. So before all of that, I asked you, potentially without making any presumptions about Bible knowledge, as I said, one of the easiest Bible blank quizzes that we've done. More so, you know, others we've done where you'll be able to get the blank quite easy. This one, I think you'll be able to land the reference as well. So it was, "The Lord is my blank, I lack nothing." I gave you the options of shield, strength, shepherd, or healer. Of course, the answer is shepherd. "The Lord is my shepherd, I lack nothing." And the reference, well, it was the first verse of altogether Psalm 23. Yes, well done, everybody. I think that might be double points all round for pretty much all of you. If you didn't, it doesn't matter. You know, we don't need to know and be able to land all of these things. It's handy sometimes, knowing that these verses and being able to recite these verses, even just to ourselves, is really helpful. We don't have to remember the reference. And if you can remember the verse, you can do a quick look up on a Bible app and you can soon find where that reference is. So if you didn't get it, don't worry. But it's a great verse to take into the week to remember that the Lord is our shepherd. I lack nothing. So say that as that personal thing. The Lord is my shepherd. Say that for yourselves and you lack nothing as a result. This hour of the show, we've got some teaching coming again from Dwayne Moore, Next Level Worship. Lots more great music to play you, including this from Wren Collective.

you are. Beautiful stuff from Rend Collective on your midweek worship as we go into our teaching time now. And Dwayne Moore of Next Level Worship, continuing his thoughts on mentorship, is what he's been working through over the last couple of weeks. Specifically, personal mentors is where he takes us tonight. Your reflection time will come from Lou Fellingham, and linking with mentorship, she'll be singing My God Cares, and taking us into the teaching is Crowder, Come As You Are, which is the best way, the only way to come before God. Just come as you are. You don't have to get anything else sorted out. Just come as you are, and he will help you to do the rest. So here we go. It is your teaching time for this week's midweek worship with our friends at Next Level Worship, and taking us there, as I said, this from Crowder.

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1: I am unspeakably grateful for the small discipleship groups that I have been involved with while I was in college and since then. I thank God for the leaders of these groups who invested in me to sharpen me and challenge me. I realized then where I would make my greatest impact and leave my most lasting legacy. It would not be enough for me just to sing in large arenas or teach masses of people or even be here on television with you talking. No, my most significant ministry in this life, I always knew would be through individuals, those individuals that God leads across my path, those a long life's journey that I can invest personal, individual, up close and personal time and resources into. People who in turn disciple others. We have no time to waste, you know. On this earth, time is very short. That's why David prayed, teach us to count our days so we may gain a heart of wisdom. That's what he said in Psalm 90, verse 12. Teach us to number our days correctly that we may gain a heart of wisdom. In this Psalm 90, David gives us a formula for counting our days. Listen to what he said. I'm going to read the entire chapter 92 with you now. Lord, through all the generations, you have been our home. Before the mountains were born, before you gave birth to the earth and to the world, from beginning to end, you are God. You turn people back to dust, saying, return to dust, you mortals. For you, God, a thousand years are as a passing day, as brief as a few night hours. You sweep people away like dreams that disappear. They are like grass that springs up in the morning. In the morning, it blooms and flourishes. But by evening, it is dry and withered. We wither beneath your anger. We are overwhelmed by your fury. You spread out our sins before you, our secret sins, and you see them all. We live our lives beneath your wrath, ending our years with a groan. 70 years are given to us. Some may even live to be 80. But even the best years are filled with pain and trouble. Soon they disappear and we fly away. Who can comprehend the power of your anger? Your wrath is as awesome as the fear you deserve. Teach us to realize the brevity of life, so that we may grow in wisdom, O Lord. Come back to us. How long will you delay? Take pity on your servants. Satisfy us each morning with your unfailing love, so we may sing for joy to the end of our lives. Give us gladness in proportion to our former misery. Replace the evil years with good. Let us, your servants, see you work again. Let our children see your glory. And may the Lord our God show us his approval and make our efforts successful. Yes, make our efforts successful.
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Lou Fellingham reminding us that our God cares for us. That ended off our teaching time for this week. Thanks as always to Dwayne and the gang at Next Level Worship. 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We're very grateful for them providing all this material for us to share with you every week. We've got some important messages for this hour to come, and then we start to wind things down towards the end of the show. But taking us to this hour's intimations, in fact, winding things down already, as this beautiful Broken Together from Casting Crowns.

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Oh, there's Petra, their version of Stuart Townend's classic How Long, as we enter the home straight on your midweek worship. Just a few tunes to play you for to wind down. I'm going to let a couple of songs just play out in a moment as we just start to wind ourselves down this evening. But I wanted to mention this. We spoke earlier about the fact that Sunday just passed there was Pentecost Sunday. It was a double celebration for those in the Methodist Church for the 24th of May, which was Sunday there, as an anniversary observed by Methodist Christians, recalling the day in 1738 when the then Church of England priest John Wesley attended a group meeting in Aldersgate, London, and received an experience of assurance of his new birth. And so 24th of May is known as Aldersgate Day or Wesley Day. This was the pivotal event in Wesley's life that ultimately led to the development of the Methodist movement in Britain and America, with Wesley preaching the gospel to all who would listen with renewed vigor and evangelistic fervor. I love that language. So that was a double celebration in Methodist churches there. So according to Wesley's journal, he found that his enthusiastic gospel message had been rejected by his Anglican brothers. Heavy-hearted, he reluctantly attended a group meeting that evening in a Moravian meeting house, the Fetter Lane Society, on Aldersgate Street in London. It was there, while someone was reading from Martin Luther's preface to the Epistle to the Romans, that, and I love this saying is just beautiful, he felt his heart was strangely warmed. Described it as this. He said, "I felt I did trust in Christ alone for salvation, and an assurance was given me that he had taken away my sins, even mine, and saved me from the law of sin and death." Daniel L. Burnett called this event Wesley's evangelical conversion, even though he was already a priest. The following year, 1739, Wesley broke with the Moravians and founded a new society, which would become what we know as the Methodist movement. Yeah, that phrase works beautifully for Pentecost when we talk about the fire. That, remember, we said about God making his dwelling within us, making us the temple through the fire of the Holy Spirit. That's what Wesley was describing as his heart feeling strangely warmed. It's that peace. It was burning, but it was such a peaceful burning. It was weird, it was strange, but it gave him such a renewed vigor in his ministry. So I wanted to mention that because I just love that saying anyway. My heart was strangely warmed, and that may be some of your testimony as well. And don't forget, if you want to share any of your testimonies, your prayer requests, things you want to celebrate, hello@pure247radio.org, or message us at any of the socials at pure247radio. Beth Croft, Mac Brock, and first of all Natalie Grant, three songs together just to help us reflect at the end of this show what's coming up, and then one more after that, but I'll bring us a prayer before we finish. It's your midweek worship only here on Pure 24/7 Radio.

strangely warmed. Our verse from Psalm 23, the Lord is my shepherd, I lack nothing. And our thoughts earlier on about Pentecost. So just pulling all that together, helping us reflect and to understand where God is wanting to take us as we go forward. So thank you so much for your company over the last 2 hours. Hope it's been helpful for you. We've got music through the night here on Pure before Stephen wakes you up tomorrow, Thursday morning, from 7 a.m. So be around for that. I'll be back next Tuesday with Pure Brunch and then again next Wednesday for your midweek worship again. And so a prayer together before we finish this evening, and this is with a focus, rounding off our thoughts on Pentecost. And so we pray, Holy Spirit, help us to be vessels for your voice. Give us the courage to speak and fill our words with grace and truth. Help us trust that you will speak through us, because you are always with us. Help us experience Pentecost afresh every day, for we pray in Jesus' name. Amen. Thank you for your company tonight, and may God richly bless you in all you are doing, whether it's for good, whether it's struggles at the moment. Know that the Lord is with you no matter what, and you can go before him no matter what, and he will be there with his arms outstretched to hold you and to guide you and to help you move on from wherever you are. So from me, Dan Rouse, thanks so much for being here tonight, and I'll see you next week for more Midweek Worship. So do take care, stay safe, good night, and God bless.

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1: From the Pure 247 News Hub, this is JoJo reporting. Major chemical explosion at Washington paper mill. Exceptionally early heat wave shatters May records across Europe. A major chemical explosion at Washington paper mill. A chemical tank containing corrosive white liquor exploded at the Nippon Dynawave packaging, pulp and paper mill in Longview, Washington on the 26th of May. The incident resulted in one confirmed death, 9 workers still missing and multiple injuries including chemical burns and inhalation issues. Emergency responders supported by local fire departments, hazardous materials teams and the National Guard continue recovery efforts at the facility along the Columbia River. Authorities have confirmed no immediate environmental risk to the surrounding community or waterways, though air quality monitoring remains active. Exceptionally early heatwave shatters May records across Europe. An exceptionally early heatwave has shattered temperature records across Western Europe this week, with temperatures soaring above seasonal norms under a persistent heat dome. The UK recorded its hottest day in May ever at 35 degrees Celsius in London, breaking previous records by a wide margin. In France, at least 7 deaths have been linked to the heat, including drownings and incidents at sports events. Authorities in multiple countries have issued health alerts. Train collides with children's minibus in Belgium. In Bougerhout, Belgium, a passenger train collided with a small school bus at a level crossing on the 26th of May, resulting in 4 fatalities, 2 children aged 12 and 15, the 49-year-old bus driver and a 27-year-old chaperone. 5 additional children sustained injuries and were hospitalised for treatment. The accident occurred during the morning rush hour, despite activated safety signals and barriers. UK and Poland sign new defence treaty. Britain and Poland are set to sign a landmark defence and security treaty on the 27th of May in London. The agreement to be finalised between UK Prime Minister and Polish Prime Minister aims to strengthen military cooperation, improve border security, tackle organised crime and counter hostile threats across Europe. It builds on similar pacts with France and Germany, deepening ties within the broader European security framework and signalling a renewed commitment to collective defence amid ongoing regional instability. And in other news, hometown band The Lottery Winners prepares for historic local stadium headline show. In lighter UK news, indie pop group The Lottery Winners from Lee in Greater Manchester are preparing to headline their hometown venue at Lee Sports Village Stadium. The upcoming concert marks a significant milestone for the band and joins a select list of major acts to perform at the local stadium. The announcement has generated considerable excitement among fans and the wider community ahead of the summer event. This was the news brought to you by pure247newshub.com.
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1: From the Pure 247 News Hub, this is JoJo reporting. Major chemical explosion at Washington paper mill. Exceptionally early heat wave shatters May records across Europe. A major chemical explosion at Washington paper mill. A chemical tank containing corrosive white liquor exploded at the Nippon Dynawave packaging, pulp and paper mill in Longview, Washington on the 26th of May. The incident resulted in one confirmed death, 9 workers still missing and multiple injuries including chemical burns and inhalation issues. Emergency responders supported by local fire departments, hazardous materials teams and the National Guard continue recovery efforts at the facility along the Columbia River. Authorities have confirmed no immediate environmental risk to the surrounding community or waterways, though air quality monitoring remains active. Exceptionally early heatwave shatters May records across Europe. An exceptionally early heatwave has shattered temperature records across Western Europe this week, with temperatures soaring above seasonal norms under a persistent heat dome. The UK recorded its hottest day in May ever at 35 degrees Celsius in London, breaking previous records by a wide margin. In France, at least 7 deaths have been linked to the heat, including drownings and incidents at sports events. Authorities in multiple countries have issued health alerts. Train collides with children's minibus in Belgium. In Bougerhout, Belgium, a passenger train collided with a small school bus at a level crossing on the 26th of May, resulting in 4 fatalities, 2 children aged 12 and 15, the 49-year-old bus driver and a 27-year-old chaperone. 5 additional children sustained injuries and were hospitalised for treatment. The accident occurred during the morning rush hour, despite activated safety signals and barriers. UK and Poland sign new defence treaty. Britain and Poland are set to sign a landmark defence and security treaty on the 27th of May in London. The agreement to be finalised between UK Prime Minister and Polish Prime Minister aims to strengthen military cooperation, improve border security, tackle organised crime and counter hostile threats across Europe. It builds on similar pacts with France and Germany, deepening ties within the broader European security framework and signalling a renewed commitment to collective defence amid ongoing regional instability. And in other news, hometown band The Lottery Winners prepares for historic local stadium headline show. In lighter UK news, indie pop group The Lottery Winners from Lee in Greater Manchester are preparing to headline their hometown venue at Lee Sports Village Stadium. The upcoming concert marks a significant milestone for the band and joins a select list of major acts to perform at the local stadium. The announcement has generated considerable excitement among fans and the wider community ahead of the summer event. This was the news brought to you by Pure247NewsHub.com.
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